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0: Can I get a central unit to check fly with Charles 5-4's location at 13313 Cutton Road, apartment 10207?
1: Charles 43, I'll be en route.
0: Charles 43, that's clear.
2: Charles 74.
0: Charles 74.
3: 1025, I got a voicemail. It's over 39th phone. Time 2.
2: Ma'am, you can send me your military third.
4: 1023, what's the apartment number he's supposed to be in?
3: 906, 906.
0: Charles 74, that's clear. Turning in route for disturbance other, 13611 Perry Road. In service, in front of the building, 5. Advise two neighbors are arguing. She heard someone talking about shooting guns. Reference 159-1903.
3: 3-3, give me that banner. Reference 103, please.
2: Never. Yeah, we're 12 seconds. Shoplifter.
4: Never.

0: He's under control.
1: 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Tom 40 checking.
2: San Antonio, clear.
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1: Clear. 41 Boy 30.
2: 45 over 13 Eagles, I made a beat the system.
1: Boy 30. Can you send my message, please?
4: Everything now, I'm under control. My radio wasn't getting up.
1: Central, my 200, holding a disturbance out there. That's clear.
5: Charles 2-1.
2: 45 Edward 12, you can send me that shot cluster.
1: Charles 2-1.
5: Same, my 200.
1: You're going to send a route to the disturbance coming on distance and slow your traffic.
2: 24-6. Four four six, you can show me on a suspicious vehicle, 21,009. Stand by.
1: Clear, showing you in route for disturbance out there at 14335, apartment 507, Ala Boulevard, 240 in reference to reportees, neighbor, black male, last seen wearing blue shirt, blue pants, banging at her front door, last time is 3 minutes. Call taker can hear subject in the background banging and swearing. See reference 191 at 1905. Everything that's clear. Can I get another unit in route with Charles 21?
5: 25 in the route.
1: Charles 25 is clear.
2: 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Go ahead and start me EMS.
1: 33. Henry 83.
6: You can tell me 236, I'm clear on it.
1: Henry 83, that's clear. Showing you in route for disturbance loud noise at 20134 Pinehurst Trail Drive, reference 236, 1906. Charles 5-4 checking.
4: Hey, Andrew.
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1: 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That's clear.

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4: William 2-1.
2: William 2-1.
5: We have a 23.
3: Go ahead.
4: Can you have the recording step out?
2: Clear.
5: I'm out. Be advised, it's going to be like 5 minutes tall here.
3: No, sir.
2: Tasker Cedar Trails, the lake, fully disturbance family.
3: I have something to send it.
5: Edward 37.
2: Last unit, read by your unit number.
3: Edward 37, go ahead. Harry 57.
5: S 19, can you reference 319? I'm clear on those.
3: That's clear.
6: Voice 46, no more records.
2: Henry 57, that's clear. Checking your route for a family disturbance to be 17827, Alpine Brook Lane. See reporting in reference to black female. Last seen wearing hair and braids, glasses, t-shirt, jeans. Reporting's aunt, who won't give her phone back. Reference 229 at 1908.
3: Number 17, change my call to make a 47. No, sir.
7: Henry 37, send me a route, sir.
8: Number record is 21,000 block of 529. Number record is 21,000 block of 529.
2: Henry 37, that's clear, checking route.
3: Equal BNB, 19780 at Tasco Cedar Shores.
2: Central, Crescentwood Forest, fully an arson fire.
5: Edward 23.
3: Go.
5: 45, Edward 18, you can stack the suspicious vehicle.
9: Like the alpha dogs, they're friendly.
2: Clear, sir.
3: All clear.
2: Humble, Hunter's Glen, pulling criminal mischief.
4: Henry 13, you can send it. One.
2: 10.
1: 412, no more records. The westbound lines are going to be shut down.
4: Okay.
3: That's clear. No more records of Tasker Cedar and Grand Prix Drive.
2: That's clear. Henry 13, that's clear. Showing you en route for criminal mischief at 7018 Boxers Lane. See a report, you guys, 3 juveniles damaged. 3 reporting vehicle, unknown where the subjects are now. Reference 271, 1909, next unit.
4: 128, Charles 37 for the arson.
6: Where one after 20, send me the server for the ones for please.
2: That's clear. That's clear. Charles 37. Charles 37.
10: Charles 37.
2: Are you clear to be en route for the arson fire?
10: That's clear.
2: That's clear. Showing you en route. In service for fire at Hancock Elementary. Forty advised transformers blue can see smoke and fire. Cypress Creek fire is en route. Reference 248 and 1910.
11: Henry 22.
2: Henry 22.
11: Can you change my location to the address on the note?
2: Clear. Charles 72, Charles 27 checking.
12: Boy 28. Roadway is going to be back open. We're going to move to the speedy stop parking lot.
4: Charles, it's under control.
10: Yes,
2: clear.
4: Charles, 273 traffic.
2: Clear. Central, MUD 230, holding me the officer, HPD.
4: 128, we don't think that's related to Charles 74's call, do we?
2: Standby.

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0: 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Henry 22, checking.
2: Henry 22, under control.
0: Clear. Henry 78, checking.
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0: Clear.
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0: Clear.
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0: 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Can you show ESV 11, medic 480 on scene?
1: Edward 33, that's clear. Edward 42, checking. William 21.
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0: Can we get a call back to the reporting? There's multiple people out here in this parking lot of the apartment complex. Can I get a description of maybe who was arguing?
1: Clear.
2: Number 18. 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
1: Clear.
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5: 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Yeah, we're 23 checking.
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8: 41X325.
5: 325, go ahead.
1: 40 advised they just passed Will Clayton and are heading to 1960. Reference 397, 1960.
8: Yes, ma'am, you can send me 93.
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2: 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Are there any free wave units that can go check Power Charles 74 over there?
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0: 50674. Intel, I'm going to speak about them. I am in the control. And there's no party here that is arguing. I'm going to check the pool just to verify.
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0: 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Charles 77 checking.
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1: 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Clear, showing you en route for Meet Citizen at 21814 Lee Creek Drive, 0.4 Airbnb guest, having a party, reference 402, 1919.
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4: Yeah, 9650 Veterans Memorial in Texas, Tall Mary Paul 03, George Sam, John.
1: North Central, Dowdell, holding an indecent exposure.
0: That's clear.
1: West Side District taking direct lane traffic hazard. Henry 57, other units with Henry 57, checking.
5: Over to Wilson.
0: Go ahead. Henry 81, no control.
1: Clear.
5: I'm at the location. I don't see a fire or the fire department. Can we double check the location?
6: No, I'll be the fire. Clear information submitted on that.
0: That's correct.

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1: North 55, that's clear. Training en route for indecent exposure. It's going to be at Staybridge Suites, 10011, FM 2920 Road. 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Pulled stuff out of a box, was offered it. Proceeded to expose himself to the cameras. Subject left in a white Ford sedan. Last time is an hour. It's going to be a white male with tattoos, wearing black shirt, black shorts, no weapons. Reference 427, 1920.

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1: 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Henry 78, Charles 54, Charles 77, checking.
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2: I said come on the phone with Henry 78. He's good, thanks.
1: Clear.
2: Henry 44.
1: Henry 44.
2: Thanks, San Diego Springs.

Henry 44, that's clear. Showing you in route for a suspicious person via 17938 Magenta Springs Drive. 40 advised, white male, black short sleeve shirt, jeans, salt, pepper hair, facial hair, cowboy boots, rang her doorbell, and then tried to enter the keypad on her door to get into her house. Last time is 5 minutes. No vehicle seen. Walk to the left from street view. Reference 463, 1922.

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4: Air 15, who am I calling for me that unknown medical?
0: No, sir.
5: Edward 11, I found the fire department. Fire's out. We're no longer needed.
0: Okay.
3: Henry 78, go ahead.
2: Hey, Edward 75.
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0: 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I hear something wrong.
6: Here,
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6: 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Reroute 8-5 minutes to route 3 to make the accident.
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0: and 146. Do a call back to the number that's in the call so if there's any major injuries out there.
1: Houston, Carson Wally, 4999. Jesus Gomez, no 29.
2: 45, Arrow 16.
3: Clear.
4: Go ahead now.
0: Carson Wally, 4999, received.
3: William. Reroute me.
2: Chemist is requesting you guys to step it up. The guy's patient is being uncooperative, but they also advise you to under control.
1: 10-4.
3: William 5-4, that's clear. 146, there were 40 with a passerby. He's no longer on location. Didn't make contact with anyone on scene.
2: That's 10-5 with Edward 16.
4: Edward 16, that's clear.
3: Last unit re-advised, you're coming in low.
5: Henry 24.
3: Henry 24.
5: Henry 24, thank you. Go by case number 4, Henry 13.
3: That's clear.
0: Edward 17, I got 1-2.
6: Charles 72.
2: Double 17, re-advised, you're unreadable.
3: Charles 72.
0: I got 1 juvenile male in custody.
6: Charles 72, clear to run a Texas license plate. William John Mary 4588 is showing a hit on my end.
0: Edward, so we have one note, Ben.
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6: Charles 72, can you put me on a LPR alert?
8: I think we're getting around to a suspicious vehicle at Calvert and FM 2920 going eastbound for the LPR hit on a gray Hyundai sedan LP X-ray Paul Boy 7438.
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9: 37. I did not check by.
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6: Charles 72, update on the license plate.
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1: 8 for Terrace, 6 for 4827 Trishway.
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3: Charles 72, be advised, coming back clear, no hits. Next unit, go ahead.
6: Charles 72, it's going to be William John Mary, 4588.
3: Clear.
4: Sound there, too. Gisner, Heron Lakes, 2-car. 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
3: Last unit advisor is Tom 32.
4: That's clear. Going to be Gisner, southbound, across from Lakes, Heron Lakes.
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4: A record.
8: 42, Howard 11, you can send me the terroristic credit.
3: 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Center records, need a record at...
1: That's clear.
3: North Sam and Gessner, southbound, need a record at North Sam, Gessner, southbound.
8: 10-4-3 in the area.
9: Clear.
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2: Careful.
6: Charles 72.
2: Charles 72?
6: Charles 72, we're going westbound on FM 1960 Road West.
2: That's clear.
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0: Clear. Charles, have you two checking?
1: Charles, 72 is going to be a rolling stolen. Still going westbound.
2: Houston, 2 Adam 808, Cameron Hales, condition of unlisted. Harris County SL, no 29.
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4: 10, unit control. 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
0: 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All units, hold your traffic, emergency traffic only.
6: King 12, where is Charles 72? All I heard was Willow something.
0: Willow Chase.
7: 1960 westbound from 249.
4: He's on the RC, suspicious vehicle, 5793, Alton Bender.
7: Russian news, over to light.
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4: 41, Edward 33.
0: Edward 33. Clear at 1934.
5: That's clear.
4: Hey, you saw one male juvenile getting transported to HCA Houston on Cypress in 1960.
0: That's clear, Brian. Better go by you.
7: Edward 11 to Edward 10. I'm a ways out. Do you need me to step it up?
4: Edward 10.
3: That's where they were stepping off. I just need to get everybody else up on the station. They're going to transform them in a little bit.
0: William 11, checking.
9: 11, still doing commands. I was the same.
0: Clear.
4: Edward 11, were you clear?
7: Negative.
4: Edward 15, show you that out.
10: That's clear.
4: He said you can step it up, but they'll be transporting the mail in a little bit.
7: That's clear.
9: William 11 got 1 to 10, back to the vehicle.
0: Clear at 1935.

0: 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George Boy Sam 7673 Vita 10,000 block of Auburn Drive.
1: William 11, that's clear. All units can resume normal traffic. Channels released. 1936. All units can resume normal traffic. Channels released.
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0: Well, if I'm not, we also got our record. 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
1: Major. Mondays need one record and go ahead and start EMS this way for 35-year-old female. 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
4: Snowflake with Glenn for a FSGI 17642 7 Pines.
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0: Clear, attention records, need a record, 2402 Pitzer Drive, need a record, supervisor clear on Edward 30's traffic.
4: A for unmeasured minor, Lewood and Kirkendall.
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0: for 128, that's here. Public service only, 590 at 1938. Henry 78, Edward 75, Henry 37, checking.
7: Here, 78, I'm going to patrol. I'm at the house.
8: 41, Edward 33.
4: Edward 33.
0: Henry 78, that's here.
6: Edward 71, half eyes on Edward 75. He's under control.
0: That's clear.
8: I have one female juvenile in custody en route to Cypress with jail for APHIS only. Starting mileage is going to be 132.
7: I'm not going to check my notes.
0: Stand by.
9: For service, you should want to be transported to Vintal by EC Medic 96.
4: 1938.
8: That's clear.
0: Westside Wildwood, 01 in progress.
8: William 54.
0: William 54.
8: Tracy to meet the officer, serving information, and send me Wildwood.
10: Edward 37, can we do a callback to her to see where she located?
0: That's clear. William 54, it's an 01 in progress, on a bend in Sedona Bend. To report he lost child, walked up to report his daughter at the park. 6-year-old Middle Eastern boy got separated from a cousin, blue shirt, blue pants with orange stripe. They're by the park, by the playscape. Reference 627-1939.
1: 146, long clown, that changes to a welfare check and be priority 2 over there.
0: That's clear. William 54, priority 2. Henry 37, Henry 50, checking.
11: Seven, under control. Can you clear me GLA? And I need a wrecker at the intersection of Cooper Brakes Drive and White Mountain Drive. 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
0: That's clear. What kind of call are you on?
11: I was on original. Can you put me on a suspicious vehicle and give me a wrecker at White Mountain Drive and Cooper Brakes Drive that can tow a dirt bike?
0: And Cooper Brakes need a record for a dirt bike.
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0: D-side Hunter's Glen, major accident. Supervisor Clown, hold on.
1: Henry 23, send it.
0: Henry 23, that's clear. Major accident, 1960 in Fox Brick.
2: 45 over 12.
0: Hello? Two-vehicle accident, Bostrick versus Toyota Corolla.
1: 41, Sam, 23, I'm clear.
0: Toyota is under the box truck. Vehicle smoking.
2: Over 12. Start by calling. Show me route to over 13, please.
0: That's clear. Reference 737, 1941. Supervisor clear. Your units and route says 1960 and Fox Brick are priority one. Units be advised. Stand by and wait to be acknowledged. You're keying up over dispatch. 146, did you have traffic? I was toning a major.
2: 146, no, you put the proper units in route. Thank you.
3: 1043, civil.
2: Go ahead.
4: 1037, we made contact with RIP.
3: Okay.
2: 1030.
3: That's clear.
0: 1030.
2: Edward 34, check by for the Spanish week.
0: Clear, Edward 34, are you clear?
5: Excuse me, let me read. 30.
0: Last unit.
3: It's going to be at 727 James Street, 727 James Street. Report he advised her daughter is scared to leave her husband with her child, but her daughter, she is going to meet you there at 727 James Street, and she just wants help getting her daughter and her grandson out of there. The husband has the daughter's car blocked in, so she can't leave.
5: Unit 30, have you 35 and route to that major to go help assist with traffic control.
2: Okay.
0: Henry 35, are you clear?
4: Hands are fine, that's clear.
2: That's clear.
5: Number 12, that's it.
6: That's it, that's clear.
5: Negative, negative.
4: Air 37, can we have an additional unit check by?
3: Additionally, you can check by with Edward 37 and Edward 39 on reference 319.
5: Henry 13.
0: Henry 13.
3: Edward 37, you guys under control.
7: Show me back in for this call, just report.
4: Just going to get it as precaution.
0: Clear.
3: That's clear.
0: West side with 322, suspicious person.
7: Can you add me to that major?
0: Clear.
2: Let's go, sorry. No more.
7: 45, I don't need to, you can send me that minor.
0: Attention records, no more records are needed. 2402, Pidzer Drive, no more records are needed.
8: Harry, thank you.
0: Henry, thank you.
8: And I have EMS on my location.
0: That's good, they're in.
1: Show me some of the equipment.
9: Okay. Were
0: you ready? Were
9: you ready? Were you ready? 770, I'm clear on it.
0: X-ray 20.
2: Yes, we're going to be in the area for the juvenile.
0: Were you ready? That's clear. 770, 1944.
3: That's clear.
0: Clear.
3: 2-9-1, 10-4.
7: Do you want to get some memorial wheels?
2: Here, if I was... Oh, thank you. Excellent.
0: Henry 50, you're clear. Edward 21, suspicious vehicle, 1960, and Aldine Westfield. You're reporting reference to 55 or 57, white male, colored eyes, nothing wearing.
3: Go ahead.
0: Unknown, who drove a black Suburban.
5: Send the call, Michigan.
3: Okay.
0: Following a report, he advising she was eating at a Whataburger, advised the white male made an inappropriate comment at the reportee and followed reportee when she left. Reference 735-1945.
3: Edward 3. Edward 3. 22921, Imperial Valley. East
10: show me out on accident unknown major and minor at the intersection of Lindell Road and Northgate Crossing Boulevard, and go ahead and roll me two records, please.
0: Edward 3, that's clear. Attention records, meter record, Lindell, Northgate Crossing, meter record, Lindell, and Northgate Crossing. Edward 03, advise on injuries when you can. Henry 23, do you have an injury update? Go ahead.
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0: 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NOR 85, clear to copy.
6: NOR 85, that's clear.
0: Elmbrook Drive and Elm Forest Drive.
5: 243, go ahead.
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1: 3774 6089. 3774 6089. My name is Miller.
0: 4 Charles 74. 6? 4 Henry 62. Charles 74, go ahead.
5: 1023 DL for Miller is eligible currently.
7: Yeah, DL, that's on my call slip. Can you attach that person's photo, please?
1: Miss Barry, temperature candidate.
5: Go ahead.
0: Charles 34, that's good. Checking.
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1: 743, I have two technical fees whenever you're ready.
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1: 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It's going to be a white Subaru four door.
5: Go to the second LP.
1: Robert Tom Tom, 2677, Robert Tom Tom, 2677. It's going to be a blue Subaru four door.
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0: 144 clear.
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9: NOR 18.
0: NOR 18.
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4: 45, boy 46, checking.
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0: Number 85, reroute me to contract. Number 85, clear. 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
1: Houston 2, David 901, Kevin Jamal Allen 1099. Sussex LaPorte Police Department, misdemeanor C. Do you desire to confirm?
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0: Henry 13, did you have traffic?

0: Edward 2-1.
1: Edward 2-1, you're taking number 2A and coming out on solicitor's check at the same location.
0: Edward 21, I was cleared to drop you on the solicitors at the same location. What was the first part of your traffic?
2: He's following RCV 12-11 East
1: Texas. Edward 21, did you guys leave my GOA from the suspicious vehicle and show me out on solicitor's check on the same location?
3: 45-81, copy.
4: 41, go ahead.
0: Clear. Nora 52, did you have traffic?
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0: Clear, reference 816 at 1958, Henry 13, did you have traffic?
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6: Negative. The last transmission I did was at ESD 11 box 412 was on location.
5: And what's your 0 semi-dash suspicious vehicle?
0: Clear. Paul 23, Edward 11, William 80, checking.
7: Excuse that minor accident. I put the correct address in the call foot. Was it taken direct?
0: That's a negative.
8: Edward 75. Channel clear.
0: Air is clear. Edward 75.
8: You don't want to take off that minor. I'll pick it up. You can clear me report.
0: You can disregard. We'll clear your report. Air is clear. What? Paul 23, Edward 11, William 80, checking.
8: Paul 23, I'm good.
3: William 80, on control.
0: Edward 11, re-advise your traffic. Paul 23, William 80, you were clear. Edward 30.
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0: Edward 2-1.
3: Edward 2-1, can you watch the scene on the coast here?
1: Z, I'm on my Carolina, 290 and Salvia.
0: Edward 21, that's clear. Be advised, you're going to be in low.
3: What if I find 25th, you can send it?
1: Never.
4: Okay, well, do you want me to run the speed number on my closet?
0: Please?
3: What if I find 26th to Houston? You can send a message, please.
0: Eastside Timberlane, aggravated family assault.
5: 144.
0: 44.
5: 144, reroute either Nora 14 or 52 to the Bridgestone holding, please.
0: That's here, Nora 14 or 52.
6: Nora 22, what's the traffic?
0: Nora 52, are you clear to reroute to a meet the citizen Bridgestone?
6: Nora
0: 52,
6: that's
0: clear. I have the supervisor for 7933.
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0: Meet the citizen, 21814 Lee Creek Drive. You're putting reference to tenants who booked the Airbnb throwing a party which was not allowed. Reference 22 at 2004 Henry 62, check.
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8: Henry 62, I'm secure, thank you.
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10: 10-4-3, I'm trying that again, I'm trying to check.
0: Henry 34.
11: Clear. CBU and then Timberlane, please.
0: Edward 34, that's clear. 21706 Falcon Gate Court, you're putting a reference to pressing charges on Uncle for assaulting her with a golf club. Occurred an hour ago. Reference 948 at 2005. Edward 42, checking.
5: Box 4-0.
0: We got cut off, read advice.
5: Box 409. Me and Rocky Houston, Northwest 1, female.
0: Clear.
2: Keeper in progress, missing 2-year-old, 6111, with the shore. Supervisor clearly in progress.
12: 42, Santa 230, I'm clear.
13: Board 13, Santa.
2: Yes, sir. It's going to be a 2-year-old Hispanic female wearing a black and brown shirt with stripes and pants with stripes on them.
1: Houston Park, Wall at 4999. William Frank Tom 5862, commercial February 2026, 2009, Lexus, silver color. Owner's going to be a Naki Moncarat Diaz out of Houston. 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
14: 44-6.
0: Walk right through, go ahead.
14: That's a missing free van that's still stacked on the floor. You can clear report, no one knows.
0: Okay, sir.
2: East on New York City, suspicious vehicle, Holly Brook and Ponder Lane.

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0: Go on.
2: William 89, give me information and send me the theft.
4: For the progress, I'm over at the residence. I'm just search this on the house real quick. Make sure the kid's not hiding behind any pillars or anything.
0: That's clear.
5: Houston, parking lot 4999, deal number given returns to Brian De Leon. Texas deal expires in 2032, status is eligible.
3: Clear theft business at the outlet. To reporting in reference to two male of Indian last seen wearing light khaki pants, brown shirt.
2: 4999 received, second, 27, ready by deal.
3: Two males wearing green shirt, both carrying Nike shopping bags was stole from Carter's 93 at 2009.
5: Parcel line 4999, deal.
2: 5205-6634.
3: Edward 71, checking.
2: Edward 71, I'm under control.
3: Edward 71, that's clear. Edward 03.
6: Can you jump me a case number, please?
7: 7.2. It appears the child has been found. I think I'll slow everybody else down.
3: Clear.
0: Okay, units around to be in progress. Can slow down.
2: Clear. Edward 10, can you go east?
8: That's clear.
9: 113, you can send a water and suspicious vehicle.
0: That's clear.
10: William 59, I'm not staying on my north. Can you run it through all the way?
7: 7.2. Anybody not on scene, you can clear the backup.
0: That's clear.
4: Edward 10, maybe primary, and also call, can you call back the reporting tower step out?
0: That's clear.
5: Park the wall at 4999.
2: 4999, go ahead.
5: Can you repeat that deal? I'm not getting anything back.
2: 5205-6634 is the second 27, last name Diaz.
6: Edward
2: 15,
6: second 63.
5: 10-4 received.
0: Okay.
3: William 59.
2: 9-9, go ahead.
11: Edward 17.
3: Last name, Nita. Clear local has been handled. DL is eligible. Expires 2028.
6: Oh, 17, go ahead.
2: I'm clear. Thank you.
11: I'll get HPD at Congress Street and Carolina Street. Flagged down by a female saying she was assaulted by a girlfriend.
6: Yes, there's an EMS.
11: She did not request EMS.
12: Lane 5 is in the moment, sir. Look like that.
0: Okay.
12: Number 12.
0: Go on.
12: Give me reference 884, true notes.
0: Okay.
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14: Ferry 414.
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4: William Mitty.
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13: 81, King 39. 41, Edward 37, names you on reference 319.
3: Last name wearing light khaki pants, brown shirt, wearing green shirt, both carrying Nike shopping bags. Last time was 34 minutes ago when the reporting made the call.
2: Let's try a second.
0: Okay.
4: Henry 23, 7128.
3: Henry 23, that's here. It's a family disturbance. 21-123 Sprouse Circle. You're putting reference to her son, black male juvenile, 15 years old, last seen wearing tan shirt, red pants, has an ankle monitor and is trying to leave, refusing to, reporting is refusing him. 128-2013.
1: Henry 13.
3: Tom 40, switch to toll. Tom 40, switch to toll. Next unit.
15: Yeah, we're 23.
1: Go ahead.
16: Henry 13, can you add me to the disturbance?
15: Step 131 on me.
1: Okay.
3: Clear. 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
15: What's your name,
18: Oscar? Edward 71, send me reference 130.
1: 1088, you last 4 on 0082, repeating 0082.
3: Edward 71, that's clear. Telephone harassment 3421 Louetta Road. She reported you requesting to make a report for a subject who has been harassing her.
15: That's clear.
19: 40, company 11ND.
3: Requesting a public service from the deputy before they arrive. Reference 130 at 2014.
6: Last name?
3: William 89 checking.
1: Edward 17, what is my reporting name?
19: 41 Edward 37, go to the back channel.
15: 45 from the
18: William 89, I'm on the control. I'm just going to serve in the parking lot.
1: Shania Schultz.
3: William 89, that's clear.
17: He's a
13: 31. 31 over 13 seconds.
3: 31.
17: 31, eastbound 96, he's back over.
3: That's clear. William 67 checking.
6: William 67, I'm on the control.
3: William 67, that's clear. Be advised, your body warrant's going down. East side 136, low alarm. That's clear.
1: That's clear.
3: Edward 48.
15: Edward 0, discharge.
6: Never.
1: You can send the alarm.
3: 409 Treshwick Road, Unit 105, audible burglary.
6: This should probably come.
3: Reference 233 at 2016.
6: Yeah.
13: 41 Edward 13 checking.
11: Edward 17 transport complete and the mileage is 490.
15: Edward 13
13: clear.
6: Please, Mr. Stable,

0: Well, these 22 vehicles, a black Mustang and a black Chevy Silverado going westbound on Annie Melrod. Is this when you're lining up to race? They're driving reckless.
1: Buckler.
0: I didn't create that caution for it as well.
1: Buckler.
2: Boy, today, give me that welfare check, please.
0: Do you have any units up ahead of me so you can do a traffic stop on one of the vehicles?
1: I have a unit shut out there as well.
3: Air 15, hold my clone, show me out, Zoom.
1: Buffer.
4: Okay, back in information.
3: 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Central Supervisor Public Service Dispatch.
0: Let's take the license plate on a black Mustang. It's going to be William Lincoln Victor 4770.
3: 45
0: and 17. And then the second KFLP is going to be a Chevy Tahoe. Stand by. Bro.
3: 17, can you public service central, please?
0: If I'm unable to read the license plate on the Chevy Tahoe, it's going to be a riding cutter with a red sticker on the wind, on the rear windshield. We're going westbound on Merrill crossing JFK. Okay, so the Chevy Tahoe just went northbound on JFK, right behind the Mustang.
1: Okay.
3: For Central Creekside welfare check. Central Greenwood, loud noise disturbance.
0: Southside, you're saying Greenwood. We're doing the traffic stop on the Mustang. Again, Texas is going to be William Lincoln Victor 4770. We're making a stop at 13807. Alden, Mel Rock.
1: Okay.
3: Traffic loud noise disturbance 5938 Miller Valley Drive in service for loud music coming from a house in the neighborhood. Reference 251 at 2020. 209 checking.
5: 209 under control.
3: 209 clear.
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3: NOR 106, that's where showing you in Roswell welfare check, 26700 Kirkendall Road, unit 2425.
8: 4151, hold me on the subject stop.
3: Gate code is in the call slip. So you're reporting in reference to receiving a call from his neighbor saying that his two children, 8 and 3 years old, are alone in the apartment, advising he contacted the mother and advised they are inside and she is at a party. 245-2021.
8: 30. 30. 16460 Kirkendall Road. White male. Sorry, white female. Brown over gray.
2: 30. Is Henry 44 got a record yet?
9: Sorry, can anyone ask there?
3: Henry 44, can you advise?
9: Under control.
8: Sorry.
2: Henry 44, no record has come. Can we get an ETA?
9: Yes, sir.
3: That's clear. Attention wreckers, need a wrecker with an ETA that can tow a dirt bike, White Mountain Drive, and Cooper Brakes. A wrecker with an ETA that can tow a dirt bike, call precinct for dispatch 281-376-3472.

0: Attention wreckers, attention wreckers. No more wreckers are needed. White Mountain Cooper Briggs, we got chip 220 with an 8-minute ETA. 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Continue on. 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
4: 45 hour DTM reference, 783 is going to be related to my call. 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
0: 20037 Misty Pines Drive, you're reporting in reference to his father, Hispanic male, 50 years old, black shirt, black pants, is threatening to be reporting 14 year old.
5: Thanks for Major, 3924 Springfield, Miss.
0: 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Reference 258 at 2023. Be advised, we got a call for this earlier. 236, are you clear?
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0: 30, clear. Henry 83, party 2.
2: Henry 83, I'm clear.
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3: Good, sorry. Can you show me around so you can listen?

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1: Edge for traffic hazard 1319 Delbrook Drive. 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
2: Patrol, ma'am, thank you.
3: 45 over 13.
1: That's clear.
4: That was 43, send that loud noise.
1: All right, fine.
3: Yes, ma'am. We're going to be changing locations for possible suspect location. We're going to be going to 11950 SM 1960 Road West, apartment 814.
0: Call 43, that's clear. Loud noise disturbance, 1633-9, Souvenir Airline. In service in reference to a loud music coming from location near the park, reference 362 at 2027. 4 Henry 13, 4 Henry 23.
4: Charles 21.
0: Charles 21.
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0: Disturbance 2527 Green Knoll. 340 advising friend is being hostile and hitting 340's windows. 30-year-old Hispanic female wearing green or yellow shirt, orange shorts. 344 at 2027.
5: Edward 12.
0: Edward 12.
5: 12 people, now Edward 35. I'll be meeting them at Houston Northwest.
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6: That's
0: fair. Central
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3: 46, go west. Charles 5, you send it.
0: 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Edward 71, go with your traffic.
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1: 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Westside traffic hazard, beating district taken direct, north 290 at Telge.
0: Oakwood Land for an FSGI 1764275.
1: Charles 5-5 checking.
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0: 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Party at 45 southbound.
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1: 34.
0: Unit 34, reference 434. If you'll do a callback and advise them I'm 20 minutes away, if they still want that ETA, I'll respond.
1: 34, that's fair.
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1: Edward 48, Henry 83, checking.
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2: Come upon it. 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
0: I've got an unoccupied vehicle on my location. Tom Williams, Zebra 8590.
6: Therefore.
1: 34, we showed you en route. The SO advised 20 minutes is okay.
4: 34, straight away. Thank you.
1: 34, can you also take a look at reference 438? It was taken direct.
4: Sorry, disregarding anyone else.
0: Thirty-four, you can send that there, so.
1: 34 clear.

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1: Henry 44.
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0: 69 is on it. You can see the UME and Phoenix 3 traffic.

0: 1-888-18 Dana Lynn on a disturbance other. Reference to friend, 37-year-old Hispanic female, black shirt, blue jeans. Has a parrot at his home and wants her and the parrot to leave, but the subject is refusing. Reference for 465 at 37.
1: Right, 28, show us under control, please.
2: Yeah, 34, they have updates on my call slip. Can you call back to see if they still need my response?
3: One from me,
0: 34, that's where.
3: Be loud noise, back to your lane.
0: West M 169, suspicious vehicle.
3: Cops on the scene for a loud noise, 17706, going up there.
0: Charles 74, 209, checking.
4: Charles 74, I'm still not answering the call.
0: Charles 74, that's clear. 209 clear, 34, you back in.
5: Houston, 2 David 601, Stephen Wilson, 029.
2: Yeah, 34, you can show me back in. Thank you.
0: That's fine.
6: William 70.
0: William 70.
7: Number 10, send me a resume, 315.
6: Can you send me information? Show me around to 503.
0: That's fine.
7: I mean, number 12, I'm sorry.
0: That's fine.
6: Edward 19 on the records.
0: 14203 Cypress North Houston on a suspicious vehicle. It's the parking lot of the complex for a white Buick. Unknown occupants. Male driver has been there all day. 503-2039. Eastside Northgate holding a suspicious vehicle.
3: Minimal records. 10,039. 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
0: King 39. King 39, go ahead.
8: King 39, we're 2 minutes out.
0: Edward 37, clear.
6: Clear.
0: Edward 42, checking.
3: That's clear.
0: Harry 3. Charles, clear.
9: Two. Edward 4, you can say reference 518. I'm clear on that.
0: Clear, 1007, Lansing Court on a suspicious vehicle, 518 at 2040.
10: North 52.
0: North 52.
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5: 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You can OD Henry 63.
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6: Edward 11. Can you change it to domestic prevent?
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1: That's clear.
6: Edward 2, Charles 34, under control, conducting a full patrol of the parking lot, looking for the tomorrow.
1: Okay. 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
6: 25,
5: Frank 26. 25,
6: Edward 2, assuming that there's service early, I'll already been there.
4: You can send me the welfare check on Eastland.
1: All right, send up. Okay, first thing, assuming control. Available supervisor for reference 933.
7: 4 Charles 27 checking.
0: Charles 27 under control.
7: Clear. Error 48, Mike's care.
8: All right, so error 48 went back inside her apartment. 205, she is in Charles, advising 6 black males and black females at the bottom of the staircase. Right to private 40, not time to sound, no in tops, no weapons. Need a unit to check out with Edward 10.
5: Frank 26, I'm on
2: safe
5: reference,
2: 525,
5: not too far away.
1: Clear.
2: 2604 on the
9: Bolivar
2: side.
1: Clear.
9: Frank 26.
1: Yeah.
9: Correction, Sam 26.
4: Can you revise on me what you just said?
1: Sam 26, that's clear.
2: Houston, 2604, you close to the Bolivar side?
5: I stayed with Lauren, reference 525, not too far from the welfare check.
4: 326, that's clear.
9: 81, King 37, check it out.
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0: Tom 40, I'm on scene. 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If you could GB records for me, please.
1: Tension records, need first record, hardy toll and 45, need first record, hardy toll and 45.

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2: Yes,
0: 21698 Rainleaf Court. Transfer for me is E11. Reference for 17-year-old male, almost drowned. Took in a lot of water. Male is out of the water in the back of the parking lot, awake and breathing. Reference 621, 2049, supervisor clear.
2: 2-6, I'm clear on it.
0: That's clear.
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0: Air 42.
4: 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Need a record 7835 Wright Road for a blue sedan in the ditch.
3: 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I'm on the control.
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3: 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Wonderful, man. Thank you.
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3: Phantom 5, you need to redirect the unit, go ahead.
0: Of course.
5: Houston 2, David 905, Christian Ruda, Texas DL expired 1-3 of 2026, status is not eligible, deny renewal, FTA 1-4 of 2026. SR suspension allowability insurance 1213 of 2024. No 29.
0: Henry 25, be advised the address has been updated. It's going to be at Jesse Jones. I'm a park unit. Check by.
3: Call 23, clear me information. I'll be in trouble.
0: Call 23, you're clear.
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3: Please, this is the Hopewell Highway 6 North and Ridge Park Drive.

0: 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I'm going to show you not to Edward 42, check by.
1: 24.
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0: Edward 03.
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0: 803, I'm showing you an after the minor accident, 23108 North Freeway on the Armstrong McCall Beauty Supply, reference to vehicle accident, red 2017 Lincoln versus a red Honda SUV. 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
6: 154, family disturbance, 2759 Kings Canyon.
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6: Edward 15, that's clear.
1: 45, Edward 13.
0: That one, Irving. Henry 25, checking.
6: Yes, sir.
7: Henry 25, under control.
0: Clear.
1: Tom 40.
0: Tom 40.
1: Second call for the record, please.
7: Bring someone, show one in custody.
6: One in custody, 2056.
0: Send trucker, second call for record, hurry toll on the freeway. 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West side holding a loud noise disturbance, beating district, taking direct south off at Jones. I have seen him at 450 holding speeding vehicle.
1: 45120. Henry 50, you can clear me this information. Send me that, my 450.
0: Go ahead. Vehicle to dark sedan with engine windows speeding through the neighborhood. 735-2057.
6: That's clear.
0: 4 Charles 27, checking.

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7: I'll be near 5733 Justice Street. I just heard like a rocket fire nearby me.
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1: 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The DNDX.
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5: 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A crash just happened behind me on I-10. Westbound, main lane, just before.
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5: State Highway 99, head shoulder, two vehicles. 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
8: Town 110-4 received. Calling the county now.
12: Right, that whole neighborhood's in HPD jurisdiction.
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14: No, or did you say Northampton? 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

0: 10 trackers, no markers needed, 1,007 lamps in court, no markers needed.
1: 47/17.
2: Go ahead.
1: Yes, I'm leaving back to my address to 5015, Aldi Minder, apartment 1103.
2: Okay. Houston 2, David Pavel 6, David Wayne Perone, 029.
3: 326.

0: we're going to be in servicing North on Butt Creek in reference to the two subjects that assaulted the person. Is going to be a black male and a black female.
1: That's clear. Any clothing description?
0: Correction, give me a no shirt.
1: That's clear. Just a white male, no shirt. That's clear.
2: I was going to tell me a reference to a disturbance with a roommate.
3: Houston 2 out of 100 on Guillermo McKenzie, no 29.
2: Was moving out and being aggressive with him, starting a disturbance. No description. Let me get a unit check by with Herbal 20.
4: Hey, 2-0. 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
5: Edward 34.
3: Houston 2 out of 100 on Guillermo McKenzie. Texas deal expires 11-4 of 2030. Status is not eligible.
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0: Charles 21.
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0: Clear, where are you going to?
2: Houston 2 out of 100 on Guillermo McKenzie, have a late reply. Condition of on listed.
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3: William 67.
4: Yes.
0: William 67.
5: EMS is looking for you guys.
2: 2 out of 110-4.
3: Can you tell me how far William 80 is en route? I have another female that approached the scene.
2: 10-4.
4: We're going to be behind the Denny's by the trash can.
0: William 80, what's your ETA?
1: 2 minutes.
4: There's an alarm patrol vehicle in the effects.
5: That's clear.
0: That's clear. William 670, clear?
6: 184.
3: That's clear.
0: Are you under control?
3: I'm under control.
6: There's a thermal alarm on Summerall driveway.
0: Okay.
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0: 11823 Gateson Drive on a suspicious person, reference to a person unknown description running up to her police door, banging on the door and running away, 937-2114.
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7: 42413, I think I'm not with my number.
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0: 146.
11: 146, I feel about who's dispersed a large crowd of juveniles out the area over at the high school. You can put the rest of the units back in service.
0: That's right.
12: Sure, limit traffic.
0: Sure, let me go ahead with traffic.
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1: Can you clear Mr. V, please?

0: X-ray 26. We're going to be in 17 on foot at the Champions and Ponderosa. We have witnesses saying that they saw the subjects running around the apartment complex.
1: That's clear.

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1: Hey, Chris, this is your person, Rainwood and Green Gate.
2: Go ahead.
1: Units be advised that JPC and the outline jails are only going to take felonies and violent crimes till further notice.
2: Change those suspicious vehicle, please.
3: That's clear.
1: 16426 Darlington Meadow Court on a family assault. Sister-in-law beat up a 40s wife. Hispanic female, 45 years old, not on location. Wife is headed back to location, unknown ETA 936-2117.

0: That's clear.
1: Yes, I was from the doing of days not to see a line jail, so felonies and crimes until further notice.

0: Houston 2-602, Destiny Morgan has a condition of bond listed. Harris County SO.
1: Try 212, next, Ray 26, where are you at?
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4: Amy, the citizen, send me the 5 right row.
2: Henry, you're clear. Arnett Park at Booner's Cove for a juvenile disturbance. Ash Park, in reference to a kid on an electric scooter riding back and forth, reference
3: 27-2118.
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3: Number 15, back 708.
1: That's clear. I'm bringing him up to Cove.
3: That's clear.
5: That's clear. 4020 traffic.
4: 520 guard.
0: Houston 2602 on Destiny Sherelle Morgan 1099 Sussex. 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
7: Yeah, Rich 23, send me 955. 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
8: Hey, we're 37. 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
5: Hey, we're 37. Re-advise. You might cut off the end.
8: Hey, we're 37. I'm going to have one adult female in my backseat.
0: Houston parking lot, like 4861 on Frank Cano. Texas DL expired 6/10 of 2018. Status is not eligible. Deny renewal FTA
5: 6/11/2018. That's clear. 11, can you check that?
1: Charles 10.
2: Charles 10.
1: 11, I'm sure.
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4: Are you going to be on a major accident?
5: No, there is clear. It's going to be a minor, no injuries.
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4: 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SO rolled over the call. We'll put you on. I'll change it to a minor. Edward in progress, North Grand Parkway West, and SM 2920 for a white male, no shirt, and blue jeans running on the main wings of 99 on the shoulder.
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2: Houston 2906, Jody Lane Keller, no 29.
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7: 114, go ahead.
3: 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Let me check about Black 20.
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5: You clear to copy record information?
7: Clear.
8: 45 over 13, I'm about to clear off my call, I'll be in row.
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5: fine. 10-9, you want the plate number of the record?
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5: David Zebra Zebra 3845.
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8: 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Starting mileage 1-1-1, Duke on
4: 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Heavy 44 checking.
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9: It's going to be at 27650 Tumble Parkway, 27650 Tumble Parkway at Walmart. We're pretty advised there are 4 males parking lot playing with the carts, horse playing, possibly damaging them. He said they're heading over towards the produce section of the parking lot. It's going to be 3 Hispanic males, 1 black male.
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11: Yes, ma'am. EMS is going to be transporting the victim to Houston Northwest.
4: That's clear.
3: Another unit from Alpha Boy 20, can disregard.
4: Edward 11.
11: Edward 11, go ahead.
4: Brett no longer has eyes on this suspect and unknown DOT.
11: That's
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1: Ten 43, 17, 41, contact from Mr. DP, just want to stop.
2: Report, he didn't say that he wants contact. 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
1: Yes, sir.
2: So, bye-bye.
3: Charles, if you pull a case number for me, you don't need to
2: error. Charles, I agree. Correction, Charles, 2533.

0: Happy for me. 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Good wind shadows and we're on across.
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1: 930.
0: Ah, that's
1: perfect.
0: I'll take those. That's fine. Entering 260, that's clear. That's about 30 to 40 feet. Now, vehicles blocking the street on my weapons. I'm not sure the way this one is going to check out
2: 130. 229. Clear off.
3: That's clear. North 77.
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1: What do you want to have for 12?
2: 412, go ahead.
1: Are we getting any more calls for this in progress? Because I don't think we're seeing them.
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2: Negative.
3: With pants. Going door to door, knocking, trying to solicit work. Westbound on Stonefield, 173, 2137.
5: Edward Jen, 2920 eastbound to up to Goslin is clear so far. I'll keep in serving.
2: That's clear.
6: Entering 26, any mileage is 956.
1: We're going over 12, westbound is also clear up to Champion Forest.
2: That's clear.

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0: Frank 30, there's my... 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
2: Alrighty, you're fine.

0: Sentinel units, all units be advised, JPC is not accepting prisoners with nonviolent charges or felonies for the next 24 hours. Sentinel units be advised, JPC is not accepting any prisoners with nonviolent charges or felonies for the next 24 hours.
1: Okay. Military Force, also stack the FSG on me, 4366.
2: That's clear.
3: Paul Krieger, City Loud Noise, 14735, Laywood Creek.

0: Charles 25, checking. Charles 55, checking.
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0: That's clear.
1: Charles 55, that's Charles.
0: That's clear.
2: Houston, 2 David 906, on Garcia 029.

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1: Frank 2-1. Change my call to a drug OD possession.
2: Central UD-14, disturbance other. Howard 04, checking.
3: Howard 04, you hear it, sent.
2: Okay.
1: Job, 54, send UD-14.
2: Charles 94, you're clear. Disturbance other, 11233. Antoine Drive, 040 reference, reported by female on location causing a disturbance. Black female, last name wearing orange shirt, green shorts, possibly intoxicated. Reference 300, 2144.

0: 245 is not going to be equal and large.
1: Houston, parking lot 4847, William Young, George, 832, no record found, 029.

0: That's clear. Another 15, checking.
1: For control, thank you.
0: That's clear.
2: Assess, you got holding a loud noise.
3: Please
2: be
3: with
2: the fire. We
4: think we'll have more things to have to drive. I'm 83. I'm 83. Yeah, that's
5: four. Can you call back the 40? Yes, active. 45 over 20. We have
2: us under control. Yeah, 4, that's there. 183, go ahead.
6: 1083, you can clear that under my numbers. I already went to it.
2: That's fair. East side, 1221, holding a family disturbance.

0: He's holding our season service, 3600 Connerville.
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2: What do you want to 325? 325. Charlie, we're going to show
3: one released. Are they asking for assistance on 351?
4: 347.
5: They haven't said anything yet.
2: Charles, 21.
4: Charles,
2: 21.
6: 2-9-1-10-4.
2: Show my ending mileage as 541.
3: That's clear. You can put me on it and advise them to have a grabber to end the pursuit.
1: That was 16. Sure.
5: That's clear. Supervisor, clear. That's clear.
1: That was 16. Show me out Harris County Precinct 1 at the intersection of FM 1960 and 45 southbound. He has a blue Cadillac pulled over. Telling me stop.
4: Let's keep going. It's Tittle's house, 2148. All units hold your traffic for hour 16.
6: 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Sandra Patino, no 29.
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7: 2-4, Houston.
6: Unit calling Houston, identify unit number, go ahead.
7: 2-4, 08, Houston.
2: King 39, whose pursuit is it?
6: 2-4, 08, go ahead.
5: It's 1037.
7: I'll be 10-8, gonna file a 2B for the driver.
2: And what agency? Montgomery County?
7: I'm going to file a 2B warrant.
6: 2-4-0-8-10-4.
5: The Harris County, precinct 1.
2: That's clear. You can put me on it.
5: That's clear.

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2: Edward 16, checking.
0: That's clear. They're on a felony stop party.
1: Affirmative.
3: Get him out here. I got already have him detained.
4: Edward 16, you can still hang on.
2: That's clear. One detained, 2150.
1: That's clear. Edward 55, clear.
4: One, we're one detained. You can release the cell.
0: I'm clear. I'll disregard.
1: That's clear.
3: Keep 31 on first.
1: That's clear.
2: Power 16, that's clear. This is all units. Channels release at 2150. All units moves in normal traffic. Channels release.
5: 160. Put Edward 65 and Edward 60 on that suspicious person. They both drove right by it.
2: One 60, you're clear. Hour 65, hour 60. Have been arrested a suspicious person. 5111 Bright Oak Court. 340 requested you with a deputy reference to an incident with a male subject at the Whataburger off of 1960. Male was following her and harassing her and had a gun. Pressing the deputy to get the footage from the Whataburger. 305-2151. Hour 65, hour 60, are you clear?
4: Over there now, I'd like to see one got the mail today.
1: Affirmative.
2: Central, Mud 399. Reporting an FSGI. Eastside. Christian Tuskega, Meadows. Reporting a minor accident.
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1: A discharge by arm, 7515, Springfield, man.
7: Frank 32nd, that is there with some text in the book.
1: A4 minor, Lewitt and Kirkendall. A4 minor, Kirkendall and 2920. 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
9: 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Can you update my address to Privilege? And how is he?
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0: 41
2: at 325. 325. That's clear. Minor accident, 4719, attached Cedar Road, 340 in reference to two vehicle accident. EMS was refused. Both parties on scene pulled into the business. Red Chevy Silverado versus a black Chevy Traverse, reference 382-2152.
0: You change my call to meet the officer.
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7: 41 North 22, send the discharge firearms on some student.
1: North 22, that's clear.
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13: 132.
2: 132.
13: 132. 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
2: 23? 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
14: South
1: 30. 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
2: South 37.
14: Correction. 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
12: 132. Edward 17, transport complete, ending mileage is 502.
2: Last unit,
13: 162. 162.
2: 162.
13: 196 for B, family, the Starling, 7 time, 109,
7: 162, SO, Edward 14, and have her en route to reference 331, clear on the notes. And can you call back and see if it's still active?
2: Okay. Reference 331 to 164.
15: North, and send a minor accident north.
1: I'm going to continue to send up for dispatch change, please.
7: 187. 412, I'm sending reference 244.
2: Charles 87, reference 32. 187, that's clear. This is FSGI West Ritchie and Kirkendall. You're hit and run. EMS is refused. Reference 323 to 035.
16: Have I you discharge? Fire break. I'm going to reserve.
2: Edward 16 checking. Charles 21 checking.
17: Charles 21, can you clear me off report?
2: Okay.
18: Well, unit standby 1 for dispatch change. Unit standby 1 dispatch change.
4: Edward 16, I'm under control. You can clear me out of RTO.
2: Hour 16, you are clear. Charles 21, you have no case number dropped. I'm unable to clear your report. Hour 36, you're clear, SO. 21.
17: Charles 21, you can clear me off report now.
16: My report, right?
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2: Okay,

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8: Nora 20, show me a 720 roadside, show me a cell, represent rate 338.
6: That's clear. Charles 37 checking, Henry 13 checking.
11: Charles 37,
6: you're clear.
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0: Miller 106, I'm good, man.
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9: I'm just saying, correct it.
10: I got that. 100 West Road in the Walgreens parking lot on a stolen vehicle. The vehicle will be stolen out of Baytown. Give me a second, I'll give you the license plate.
1: That's clear.
6: Clear.
8: That's clear. North Texas, reference 396.
6: That's
10: clear. G23, Jim Travis. 42 North 17, I'm at Solberg.
9: So that's the same.
10: 113, it'll be a Florida license plate.
1: 42, 129, clear. 2 of these. Clear. 126, clear. Last, can you find yourself here? Revise your numbers. 284. 284. 42, Edward, 7, 8, traffic. That's clear. You can send reference 471.
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1: Go ahead.
6: 284, you're clear. 471, 2201. Humble, Henry's Glen, suspicious vehicle. William 67.
12: I'll be westbound, Beltway 8, Main Lane, right before Antoine. Contact with license plate Victor, John Victor, 0933.
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1: 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That's clear.
6: Tom 16, you're clear.
8: Okay. Hey, 31, show me how to station one, please.
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6: Last unit, reverse number?
4: I saw the X-ray William Tom 2494. 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
6: 1034, say SO.
15: Tom 43, SO.
17: Clear.
6: Okay.
11: 45 over 12, show ID, please.
6: Toyota.
16: Sam 21.
1: Sam 21.
18: 45, Boy 82, show me ID.
1: Boy 82, show you ID.
16: Edward 21's off today. I just got off the phone with him. He's going to call Central. He's not sure what that's about.
1: That's clear.
18: You are 71, SO. That's clear.
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4: 5061-1129. 5061-1129. How's that, Martinez?
17: 5731, SO.
1: North 16, that's clear. 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
17: Martinez, eligible for any clear.
4: Clear.
1: Gate Ridge.
6: Sorry, Tinker.
1: That's good. Mug 196 for family disturbance at 17109 Fable Springs Lane.
17: Number 47, that's all.
6: That's good.
16: Number
1: 47.
16: 42 Charles 11, that's all.
11: William 69 SO.
6: Sure, SO.
3: Back on the board, and then stack it off of Edward 20 William.
4: Charles 14.
6: What's this?
1: That's clear.
11: 25 Charles 10 SO.
6: Charles 10 SO. What's this?
1: Bill, you're back Charles 14 for the family disturbance on Fable Springs.
6: Central 1230, welfare check.
17: Alright, so you just send it.
6: Last thing, your numbers didn't get out, realize?
4: Charles 14, I'm a little ways out. 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
6: Charles
17: 37.
6: That's good. 10-4, 10-4, 10-4. Stand by, last unit for 1-30, revise your numbers.
1: Stand by, okay.
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10: 41 boy 13, HPD is going to take it over.
6: That's clear.
11: Federal 10.
6: Federal
11: 10, show me OD, please.
6: 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So you're on route to welfare check. 13611, Perry Road, apartment 4210. 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Advisor last spoke around 1700 hours. Female turned off the location. Phone calls going straight to voicemail. 491-2206, Charles 37, go ahead. Charles 37, your traffic muffled, revise.
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17: 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Can you show me 10-8 warning?
4: 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So, good evening.
6: That's clear. Central Records, need a record. 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
6: Okay.
4: St. Jackson, First St. Patrick, 00 01 06 2009.
6: Okay.
15: William 04, same traffic.
6: Okay.
16: I'll stop. Show me out here.
21: Frank 30, clear that suspicious vehicle at Norfolk Freeway. Help myself.
15: Hold on, North 32, I'll put myself out on traffic.
1: North 32, that's clear.
6: That's clear. 2 David 9, I want to receive. 1072, can you re-advise the last name?
1: Beaverino Medical, 15,566, Kiplin, Ben Drive.
4: Jackson, Thomas Bowen.
16: William 78 SO.
6: That's clear. 2030, please confirm you did clear that line of the suspicious vehicle.
13: Charles 31, same traffic.
6: That's clear.
16: 41, Frank 37, and then I know Mayor.
6: 1072, I found a DL for last name Jackson. He's eligible, current, and clear.
1: 1037, that's clear. Send you reference 497.
15: Charles, you proceed to 040.
6: Charles 36.
13: You clear that, 222, suspicious vehicle, information due to last time, and then you could, send me that blue ash information call.
17: 45, Edward 15.
1: Yeah, that's clear.
6: Edward 15.
17: Can I have a supervisor go west, please?
6: Is your clear? 1073 DL for Urban is eligible current in clear. Okay, let's
1: get one. 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
6: William 6, you're clear. 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
22: 205-6, near records from my location, I'm going to be on 2040, just to the east of Highway 6.
6: 102 received.
16: Henry 41.
6: Henry 41?
16: Henry 41, you can send me a traffic hazard.
6: Henry 41, clear traffic hazard, Lansdowne Bridgeway and Knob Hill Lake Lane. Send in service multiple vehicles blocking the cul-de-sac, causing congestion due to a large party. Reference 546-2210.
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16: 41, Frank 37, can you stack to meet the officer reference number 142?
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16: North 12, Trevor.
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6: 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Reference 545-2210. 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
12: Copperfield for loud noise disturbance at 17706 Garner Crest.
6: I need supervisor numbers for the suspicious vehicle holding in Hunter's Glen, been holding for 13 minutes.
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1: 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No records needed out of the separate station. 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
6: That's clear. Suspicious vehicle, Foxwood Forest in 1960, reference to an aggressive driver driving a gray pickup, plates listed, almost crashed into them and began yelling, left hand 5 minutes ago, reference 466-2211.
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6: Call 44, that's clear. To meet the officer at Maskey Park in reference to SO reference 680. It's for a suspicious person. Three Hispanic males with ski masks. Probably in the park. 2212.
26: Charles 25 OD.
6: That's clear. 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
26: 436, East Timberlane. Timberlane.
6: That's clear. It's a loud noise. 23106 Pelham Prairie Lane. It's an in-service reference to a loud party. 40 believes underage drinking is occurring at the location. 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
29: 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Frank Edward 3837. Frank Edward.
6: Edward 30? Correction, 203, go ahead.
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9: 54 is routine traffic. Approximately mile marker 712. Give you the way in the front. Give me a record, please.
6: Starting this 50 boy
9: 13. 50 boy 17.
6: Channel clear. That's clear, go ahead. Channel clear, go ahead. Number 46, SF. That's clear.
9: 2502, go ahead and confirm. I'm westbound, State Highway 6. Approximately mile marker 712. Get a record out here, too.
10: We have the 24,500 block off US 290, westbound main lanes, Missouri tag, Zebra, Boy 6, Mary, 0, Boy.
6: Okay. North Central with 401, putting a DWI. Reporting following, available unit check fine. Received, DPS Houston, first road workers. State Highway 6, westbound, mile marker 712. DPS Houston, first mobile record. State Highway 6, westbound, mile marker 712.
25: North 62, Ecos 10, line 401.
6: North 62, you're clear. Possible DWI, 2920 in Dowdell. 40 was behind a vehicle, white F-150 with no taillight. Vehicle stopped at a gas station, reporting passed him. Reporting's no longer following. 653-2217. East side, Timberland, loud noise. Chatham 502, upon confirmation, what jail will you be transporting to?
7: Harry 210.
9: For Zoria County, correct? The warrant?
6: Clear.
28: Harry 40, I'm clear. Everybody.
6: Chatham 502, affirmative.
7: Chatham 4, I'll go ahead and take it to Zoria.
6: Clear, it's a loud noise. 592-2217. Received.
8: Norris, can you get some minor action on for control?
28: Yeah, receive 0 ID.
6: That's clear. Norton, that's clear. Houston, 2 David 902, Christopher Stroman, 1099, advise your location.
11: John Clay.
6: Turn those clear, go ahead.
11: There's 12 ID.
6: That's clear. 2 David 902, do you have a confirmation? C for disturbance other at 13258 SM 1960. Today, manager, upon confirmation, what jail will you be transporting to?
7: 4201, you can send me to unknown medical and stack the discharge program.
6: Received. Of course.
9: Nora 04, so.
6: Nora 04, please.
25: You are 19, same traffic.
6: Last unit, you were digital, is that Nora 19?
25: Nora 16.
6: Clear,
18: Arizona. Right, 34.
6: Go ahead.
18: I have got down to my numbers, GLA.
6: Of course. Attest to you on my 504, holding a loud noise.
19: Just holding C for info call, 1611, holding mail.
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25: Harry
19: 26. Red 49C for a loud noise. 9702. 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
6: Last unit.
7: Edward, can you show me a suspicious person? 841 Butterfield. Blackmail.
25: 4 Henry 26, SO.
6: Henry 26, clear clear.
19: 7410 Stonebridge Creek.
6: 03 checking.
12: That's 222 for a property loss found at 10225 Wortham Boulevard.
6: Number 14, you were digital, confirming you're under control. 203, you're clear.
25: Number 14, I'm on control. Yes, please.
6: You're clear.
28: Tom 13.
6: Tom 13.
28: Tom 13, put me on traffic. Green West Sam, northbound at the West Park, Texas plate. William Tom Charles, 4495, at 1D Chain.
6: That's clear, from 221.
9: I'm running patrol.
6: That's good. Central Cypress Forest, suspicious person.
3: Charles 6-1, go ahead and give me that.
6: That's clear. Show you one route. Division person, 31 Lake Sterling Gate Drive. An in-service reference to reporting by his mom is home alone and a male in a van keeps knocking on her door, going back to the vehicle that is parked in front of the residence.
3: 45-9-1-4.
4: All right, traffic signal reference 700.
6: Mom's currently watching it through the camera. I know the information at this time. 696 at 3222.
19: 9-1-4.
13: Just close.
6: 7-5-3.
3: 42-9-1-4, can you send me the family disturbance reference 322, please?
6: Left me, guys.
19: Okay. 2-2.
16: This is for score, though, the units.
6: So, can you revise your numbers, please?
16: Reference 545.
12: Available unit to back number 14 for family disturbance on Skyview.
6: Henry 84, checking. You know 34, you're clear, okay.
12: Charles 14.
28: 164.
6: 164.
17: Henry 84, secure.
27: Charles 14.
12: Charles 14, go ahead.
28: 164, say 45 can roll that reference 641. We are not going to have anybody in the area.
27: Can you verify the address?
6: 164, it's not supposed to be on our board. It was halfway in ours, all central.
27: I just need you to read me the house number.
6: 1084, I was clear on your traffic.
12: Okay, it's 17109.
28: Norrin, DT, you can send that SGI on ground for a quick.
4: 5417, traffic.
17: Norrin, DT, this is clear. Send you reference 907.
12: 5417, go ahead.
4: Yeah, 290, Springs Cypress, text tag, Paul Boy William, 5461.
29: 113, you can send it.
12: Okay.
29: 113, you can send a disturbance on Dolphin.
17: That's clear.
29: I'm clear on call notes.
16: So 37.
6: 37.
16: Can I get an ETA on that record?
6: Call 37. We've only done one call. I gotta do one more. Central Records, Central Records, need a record. Cypress Wood and Sumner Airline, need a record. 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
27: I'm actually going to need that call back. 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There's no 109.
12: Okay.
6: North Central Bridgestone, what are you an information call?
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29: No more records needed. She's going to get a family member to come to the scene.
12: Okay.
28: Time 13. I moved the scene to Nova Hotel parking lot just northbound from our location, beginning and ending at the same 159.
29: 159 at 2227.
12: Received. DPHU to no workers needed. State Highway 6 westbound at mile marker 712. No workers needed. State Highway 6 westbound at mile marker 712. Capable supervisor clear on reference 357.
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28: Number 24, correction. We're going to change right to 2928 Kirkendall, stranded motor vehicle 780-2227.
29: Just snagging on me, officer.
0: 707.
1: Okay. North Central, information call, public service only for a supervisor.
2: 7-5-7-8. I'm having some computer issues. I'm not seeing that on my screen. What's the update?
0: 7-5-7, did you have traffic?
5: Negative, that was not me.
15: I came in as an open door, and now Recordy called back saying that he can actually see someone in the home, so it's been upgraded to an 002.
0: 10-4. Last unit calling 10-9.
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1: Over 2-2, clear. Abbey Oak and Abbey Oak Circle, noise disturbance
0: 61-2228.
23: Okay. 10-4-10,
0: what's the crossroad?
23: All right, 30, just phone change. 41.14, is there an update that they successfully leaving that vehicle?
21: Closest crossroad is going to be Eldorado. We're just out of that.
1: Received.
15: 37, okay.
1: 158, clear. 13035, Winfirm Road, meets Citizen, reference 709-2228.
23: 31, say crap.
1: East side, suspicious person, about 110.
15: The last update we got was that they are in the trailer number 115. The male dragged the female into the trailer. This just came in about 5 minutes ago.
1: Test to suspicious vehicle, Trail Lakes. 249, checking on you.
24: 0-2-1, control.
1: 249, clear.
26: Crystal advised that a male named Richard beat her up and she's homeless.
1: Number 36, number 56, checking on you.
26: Hispanic male last seen wearing a black shirt, khaki pants.
1: Number 43.
26: And he got on a metro bus.
1: Can you? 35-3, go ahead.
0: Two David 701, Garcia, expired 44-029.
30: Go ahead and put me on reference 778.
1: 153, clear. Testito will claim Parkway, suspicious vehicle, reference 778-2229. Number 5, checking on you.
0: Number 5, we're all under control.
1: That's clear. Number 43, number 14, checking on you.
30: Oh, whatever.
1: That's clear. Central, suspicious person, UD 14.
0: Houston 2 David 906, Carter, DL not eligible, expires 2032. SR suspension, no liability insurance.
15: B for disturbance, Heather at 17910, Fairhaven Hills.
1: Blessing us, Charles 31.
15: Charles 14.
23: That's clear.
30: Go ahead, man.
1: Can you text the deal?
15: Hey, guys, Central's not getting an answer on the callback.
1: Andy, good. Charles 31, shooting route 11530, bound North Houston Road, 711, suspicious person, reference 781 at 2230.
23: That's clear, thank you. Texas DL 4303183, repeat 4303138. Last name,
1: Rathaway, just a second. East side, suspicious person, mode 110.
23: Clear.
15: Town Lake for a parking lot takeover at 9703 Barker Cypress.
24: 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I'm clear.
26: Thanks a lot, Noah. 1526 Horry Stone Drive.
24: Charles, 19 Faggot.
15: Okay.
1: 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Suspicious person, reference 785 at
24: 2230. Alright, 18-7750. Noah, send me that disturbance on Fairhaven.
0: Houston 10506.
15: Okay.
21: Alright, 27.
23: 45 Edward 20, OD.
26: Report about is coming from the backyard at that location.
15: So, OD.
0: 10506, go ahead.
15: Legal units back north 10 for the disturbance on Fairhaven.
21: Maybe Texas ID 350552 46. Correction, 64.
15: C for a suspicious vehicle at Attic Satsuma and Boulder Oak.
2: Oh, so you could reroute me to that weapons disturbance.
26: Get a number again.
0: 10506, Sandra Young, DL eligible, Spurs 2033, no 29.
2: Number 12.
26: Trying to get more information on this. Report advised it was a party. People were fighting. Two males last seen wearing dark colored clothing were shooting.

0: 971, you can say Northampton.
1: No, officer. Okay. 113, show me a ride when you came.
2: 7506, Imani Lee, DL eligible. Correction, no DL, ID only expires 2030.
3: 113, that's clear. One to change 2232.
4: No. 71, that's clear. Suspicious person 23223 Coughlin Road, apartment number 4104. They're reporting reference to four Hispanic males that pulled up behind the reporter's vehicle when he pulled into the garage, like they were trying to surround the reporter inside of his garage. The reporter then exited his garage and left it open. And at the location due to the Hispanic males at 2232.
5: B4 Loose Cow. Can you send me 6913?
4: Oh, that's fine.
1: 2034, drive it.
4: At Escocita, holding a welfare check. Charles of the Lake.
5: Available unit to back Charles 11 on the large party, 7410 Stonebridge Creek.
3: 2034, go ahead.
1: Rankin and Chisholm on X-ray boy Charles 2052.
4: Go ahead.
6: I'm not alive.
3: That's
6: good. Put me on reference 826.
1: 44, 1044.
3: Frank, he wasn't saying anything else.
5: Units en route to 12501 John F. Kennedy. Now I'm getting it as a drive-by shooting. Possibly one male shot in the stomach and the leg, 21 years of age.
6: Frank, 34, put it on it.
3: 44, 1034.
1: Charles 11, can you be around me? Hey, can you do a call back? If I asked her 40, the supervisor's trying to call her.
3: Thanks.
4: Henry 53, that's clear. It's gonna be a welfare. It's gonna be a welfare check. 17843, Jennifer Green Trail, reference number 826. Inserts a reference to 5 months old Hispanic juvenile. Due to reporting not being able to contact 27-year-old Hispanic mother, Jennifer Mia Hoff, at 2233. Charles 38.
1: Frank 34, we're pulling in the Chisholm Trail, he's still slow down.
3: That's clear.
4: 30.
6: North, Charlie, reroute me 10-2.
7: Charles 37, Rick arrives.
4: That's clear.
3: Last unit.
1: 39, OD.
4: 41, boy 30. Charles 39, OD.
3: 41, boy 31.
8: Frank 31, were they able to provide a vehicle description at all?
1: 45 North 21.
3: I'll be giving a FEMA courtesy ride to Houston Northwest, beginning 675. North 21.
5: No vehicle information at this time.
3: That's clear, 2233.
6: Sorry, I'm showing you, so I'm about to pick up equipment.
8: Clear.
3: Okay.
5: Since I'm trying to get it.
4: Bar Central, holding a disturbance, other body team.
5: Reporter, you advise he has applied a tourniquet to the victim.
1: Charles 10,
3: Frank 30.
1: Right.
3: We've got reported back on the line. He's not saying anything.
1: Okay, that's clear. Is this his house or is it a rental house? What is it?
4: Bar 10, that's clear. It's going to be a disturbance, other 8011 Augusta Pines Drive. Apartment number 237. Answers in reference to people arguing at the location. Reporting about sound like someone's getting slammed and scream being super loud during the evening. Reporting about that the location lives young black people at 2234. Next unit, go ahead.
1: ...734, you cleared that 500 call due to reporting losing sight of the vehicle.
3: That's okay.
6: 41534, show one male the same thing.
8: 138, you can give me that information, call holding.
4: 138, that's clear. Reference number 775 at 2234. Charles 47, checking.
1: 251 OD.
4: 251 UOD.
9: 8326, one female release.
3: It's clear, one female release, 2235.
5: Available supervisor clear on the drive-by.
1: 734 clear.
3: 430, report is advising it's his sister-in-law at home.
1: 81 King 37.
3: 7237.
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0: South, 9290, Paul 44 checking.
1: Units in route, be advised the victim's going to be with the security guard near a black Chevy Suburban with a push bar on the grill.
2: Charles Mantel, we're under control.
3: Again, I called up to report you and see if he's got a hold of his sister. And can just verify no one's supposed to be there.
0: That's clear.
4: That's clear. He did advise no one's supposed to be home.
5: That's clear.
6: Charles, is home too.
3: That's clear. And that's from his sister? He got a hold of her?
0: That's clear. Paul 44 checking.
4: He's advising his nieces were home when someone broke in, so he did pick up the children and take them to his home and came back to location.
3: Alright, that's cool. Thank you.
7: 3:30.
1: Go ahead.
7: I'm gonna go by 2115 Cromwell. Last week, I'm gonna go by. They should be in a white and blue two-tone, so they don't play, sir. I'm gonna see if that vehicle there.
8: Channel clear.
6: 3:34, no records. 45, over 17. Show me back and route to juvenile detention. Starting mileage 502, one juvenile mile upward.
4: That's there, 2237.
0: Try 8690.
4: 2034, that's clear. No more records.
0: Do you think I'm holding this No.
4: No more records, autism trail. No more records, autism trail.
9: Paul 44, under control, extended.
0: Paul 44, you're clear.
10: 731, 611.
0: Nora 71, we listed a couple of gate codes.
3: 31-6-7-0-3-30. Hey, do you coordinate one of your guys and get someone in the rear of the record?
4: North 32, that's clear. Is any of our friends 474?
1: Proceed. You need me to hold it for you?
0: Negative.
4: Oh, are you so far out?
1: 2230.
0: I can have a central supervisor take a look at reference number 871.
4: Hey, for an unknown medical at 9125 Highway 6 North.
0: So I can have a central supervisor take a look at reference number 895 as well.
11: 135, I'm looking at 895. Do we have a phone number that goes with that?
0: That's clear. 135 information has been updated.
11: That's clear,
0: you can send it to me. That's clear.
12: Charles 14.
0: I want 4
12: can be
1: additional.
12: You can move up. Still welfare check for you.
0: Okay. Reference number 895 at 2240.
1: Charles 19, can you send me about the tweet?
4: 19, that's clear.
12: Charles 21.
4: Charles 21.
12: Yes, ma'am. Go ahead and send the parking lot intersection take over reference 798.
4: Good.
1: 58.
0: Only 58.
1: You got a gate code for these complex apartments?
0: Stand by.
4: And I'm for loud noise. Warner Street, East Canino. Houston, today with 706 Martinez, 029.
0: Try 3035.
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4: Houston 10 and 502, status check.
12: 2-0-2-0-2-4, thank you. Yes. Southwest
0: 80, checking.
12: Southwest 80.
0: That's clear, North 24, checking.
1: Port Luke's Tower, 2434, Wolf Road.
4: Control, you can disregard other units on scene.
0: North 88, that's clear.
12: North 24, sure.
6: Charles 10, can you send me on?
0: That's clear.
4: That's clear.
0: North 87, showing you back in. Henry 11, checking.
13: Yeah, I'm under control.
0: That's clear.
8: Houston 10506, Kid, units to the bottom of Galveston County.
0: Henry 41, are you clear for this information call?
4: This to be in progress on Chimney Street, check in.
13: We're good.
4: Okay.
0: Nora 112.
14: Two item 506, Houston.
8: Houston 10506.
14: Lost person I run, I'll be en route to Fellows Pangel. Mileage is 135.782.
0: That's clear. Suspicious person, 26 Downing Flower Drive, reference number 492. It's also reference to a male wearing an all black sitting on curve of the homes, telling people he was exterminator at 2242.
8: Received, I'm signed, 2242.
0: Central holding a distance. Nora 112, you're clear.
4: C for experiment center at 10520, Huffmeister.
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16: 2034.
4: C for suspicious vehicle on Grand property at New Street. Go ahead.
16: Can I get a few units to check out the Tex-Mex food market parking lot? Shouldn't possibly came from that location.
0: Charles 50, that's clear. Disturbance other 6302 Greenbelt Lane, reference number 926. To reporting a reference to reporting advising people are trying to have a party at an Airbnb above location. Reporting advised that reservation has been canceled and subjects are still refusing to leave at 2243.
17: Oh, for you, so you
13: miss out. Hey, Adams, what place is it you're talking about?
8: Station 2 at 410, Valdez, no 29.
16: The gas, I mean,
6: moving for one, you can send reference 882.
16: Convenience store right diagonally from this location.
13: Alright, that's clear. And what are we looking for?
4: North 10, check in.
16: Shell cases. It's going to be just north of the apartment complex.
2: I'm under control.
13: That's clear.
4: Okay.
0: William 41, that's clear. It's going to be a family disturbance, 13035 Winfern Road, apartment number 114. Still reporting a reference to Jose Canada, who is at this location now and is not supposed to be there. Hispanic male, last seen wearing a black ponytail, gray shirt, with gray pants. Advice that the male is verbally abusive and reporting is scared of her and her children. Reporting is in process of getting a restraining order at 2244. William 41.
13: Charleston unit on Chimney Gold.
0: 2034. The advice is possibly going to be related to William 48's call.
4: 2034.
0: Correction, William 58.
15: Move to 18209 Chisholm Trail.
6: William 41, this click.
4: Okay.
0: Is I holding to meet the officer with Aldine PD requesting Spanish speaker? Letter 154.
11: 135.
0: 135.
11: 135, you can put Charles 72's primary.
0: That's clear. Nora 10.
14: 5417 traffic.
3: Nora 10, you can disregard everybody else.
0: That's clear.
4: 5417, go ahead.
14: 7900 West Tidwell on Texas. X-ray William King, 8694.
4: Okay.
6: 047, you can say 965, I'm clear on it.
0: 047, that's clear. Requesting a Spanish speaker, reference number 965 at 2245. Central holding information call, Pinin District taken direct. Middlebury Lane and Sherwood Road.
9: Paul 44.
0: Tom 34.
9: Paul 44. You take him a call to criminal mission, please.
0: That's clear.
1: 416 on a suspicious vehicle on 99 MUC. Is there a red following?
6: 30, please.
4: 416, that's a negative. I'm following.
0: That's clear, Yodi.
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4: Airline for suspicious vehicle, Chiswick Drive at Twinburg Drive.
0: Nor 112.
11: You're reporting to a rough time on last visual.
1: Okay, that's clear. Thank you, ma'am. Can you clear my numbers unfounded? And that other suspicious vehicle on Alex Exuma looks like it's right outside a C5 contract. Roll it over to them, please.
6: 12432, show me OD.
0: Standby.
4: Okay.
17: North 12th Street, call back 240, confirm the address.
4: North 12th is clear.
18: 42 Frank, 34.
0: At Escocito, holding a suspicious vehicle, Midden District, taking the wreck, at Escocito Road and Page Forest Drive. William 58, go ahead.
4: Go ahead.
19: William 58, William 41, call good evening, mine. I'm on location right now, under control, send it.
0: That's clear.
18: We got HCDC Medic 91 transporting 1-2 Memorial Hermit downtown. We need one unit to follow. Super 9, first right.
0: That's clear. 10 Chargers, need a first record at 22622 Alden Westwood Road, need a first record.
4: Clear.
18: 42 Frank 34. Correction, they're going to Kingwood.
4: That's clear.
0: Henry 67, are you clear for the suspicious vehicle?
20: Go ahead, son.
21: Charles, I'm not being wrong. Number 20, you can show me a road with them. I'm not too far from Kingwood.
0: Suspicious vehicle 5131 at Escocito Road, reference number 18, and there's a reference to a black New York Chevy Silverado. License plate has been listed. Direction of travel eastbound on Escocito last 1 minute ago. Reporting advised that the subject left the location intoxicated, left with the beer in his hand at 2248.
4: That's correct. Houston, 701, Leo, no 29.
0: East High, holding a telephone harassment, Meadowview Farms.
22: NR 112, I'm clear on the updated notes. You can clear the, make me primary.
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18: 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We'll just, restrict voice, please.
0: That is clear.
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4: Today with 602, Carla Rodriguez is trying to read the protected person in a protection order from a Wilman Rodriguez Rivas.
0: Hour 22, that's clear. Telephone harassment 1503 Hosford Trail, reference number 937. The reporter advising that neighbors are harassing her mom by sending voicemail and phone calls in reference to a parking in a neighbor's state. The sister and boyfriend is threatening the neighbor at 2248.
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0: Charles 84, Yodi. Parker Harbor Central Supervisor, take a look at reference number 871.
1: North 16, can you stack reference 638 disturbance off of 1960? I'm clearing those comments. Can you also stack the other disturbance off of Huff Posture, please? Thank you.
4: That's it.
19: He's good, yeah, I'm under control.
0: 250, that's clear.
4: Park Charlotte 4861, what's your location?
0: Charles 31, checking.
18: Charles 31, secure, thank you.
0: That's clear, North 71, checking. William 06, checking.
22: William 6, I'm good, thank you, Mia.
4: Park Charlotte 4861, do you have a 28?
0: That's clear.
4: North 14, checking.
17: North 14, I'm under control.
4: Received, do you have a 27? That's fair.
20: Paul 23, show me OD.
0: Paul 23, OD. Attention units, attention units. Be advised, JPC's intake has advised that they are not accepting prisoners with the Class C warrants into tomorrow night.
4: Commissioner 96 for a suspicious vehicle and park review and Riata crossing.
0: As a broadcast.
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4: I
18: think that juvenile disturbance to this call wrong right now.
4: Okay.
17: Shooting happened inside this parking lot.
19: No, 6-7 on control.
0: That's clear.
19: Send it to me.
17: The parking lot of the establishment where he was shot. If I could get a deputy to look for cell casings in the parking lot.
0: Tower 69 is going to be a runaway 311 or Vista Drive, apartment number 606. To reporting in reference to daughter, Shaniqua Dickinson, 16-year-old, who is underage, left the location with a random 20-year-old. Left in a white or red sedan. Verbal disturbance over the party in downtown. The mom did not want the daughter to go to at 2251.
17: Tom 35.
0: Tom 35, go ahead.
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5: Andre Glacio, Hotel 9.
7: 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West Ham at West Road.
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10: Charles, what?
0: Henry 26, you were clear. Charles 31, standby.
7: 4th on 35, I'll be in route party. Went to that call.
10: 41, Robert 21, show me OD.
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19: Robert 21, Tom 35, you're clear.
10: It's going to be 10-4.
5: It's going to be 10-4. Perfect. Hello, I'm
10: Charles 49.
0: Charles
10: 49,
0: go ahead.
10: 1177, go ahead.
12: Show me OD and y'all have a good night.
5: You can show me also, 229.
0: That's clear, you OD. Henry 84, checking.
12: 249.
5: 249. 84 secure. 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
19: 529. 164. 164. You get William 58. I think his and William 41's call are going to be related.
0: That's clear.
12: 249 juvenile release parents.
0: That's clear. One release at 2253.
5: Charles 19.
19: Charles 19. Check the parking lot. Take a room. 529.
5: Okay.
0: 36 checking.
5: Parks World at 4861. Go ahead.
23: 36. I'm under control. Thank you.
5: Perfect.
0: That's clear. Tom 26 checking.
26: Charles 37.
0: Charles 37. Go ahead.
26: NOD.
27: Charles 14.
0: That's clear, Yodi.
5: Charles 14.
26: Henry 6, under control, responding.
0: That's clear. Henry 61, checking.
27: That minor accident, reference 121. The correct address is 293 Marine Drive.
19: You're
27: under
19: control.
0: That's clear.
28: North 12, resume the alarm local 1916.
5: Parks Wildlife 4861, Bryant Perez, DL eligible, expires 2034, no 29.
29: North Hills, that's clear. Any reference on 23?
30: No, 111, same creature.
0: North 111, that's clear.
5: Charles 14, confirming use of the address is 2931.
27: Yeah, switch to 2 and a 9 and send it to whoever it is.
5: Okay.
0: North 111, that's clear. Lot disturbance, you know, 1. Reference number 130 at 2256. Unit 135. Unit 250. Unit 250.
19: 250, go ahead.
31: Hey, some business.
0: Unit 250, am I clear to clear this information call under your numbers?
5: 29.
0: That's clear.
31: Hey, North 11, can one of y'all just block off the northbound lanes?
27: Copy.
0: West side, hold on. Reference number 156.
19: 164, you can send me that.
0: 164, that's clear. 156 at 2257. North Central holding a welfare check. 130.
19: 250. You can clear that under my numbers.
0: That's clear.
5: North 102 for suspicious person at 6005, Charlestown Colony.
23: North 36, I'm about to clear off. I'll take 130.
5: West, you can call and re-identify.
0: Supervisor, clear.
31: North 10, you show me a route, sir.
14: So I don't know if I look for Houston. Show me a line to Galveston County Jail. Mileage 135-796.
5: 465-114.
32: I'm looking for you. Can you show me how we get it, please?
0: North 10, that's clear. Welfare check, Pine Lakes, NCC Jester Boulevard, reference number 131. 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Reporting advice that she is driving by. No other information at 2258. Henry 11 checking.
5: Oscar, available unit check by Nora 14 on Skyview.
1: 311. I have the control, you can give me one.
0: That's clear. Unit 224 checking.
19: Secure.
0: That's clear. Nora 10. Nora 110 checking. That's secure. That's clear. Charles 40 checking.
19: 51 control.
0: That's clear.
5: Can you revise? Can you revise? Channel clear.
19: 15 Baker.
5: Go ahead. We have our sample is open for processing only.
19: 10-8 radio check.
5: That's clear. 10-8,
2: I'm clear. Nora 13, show me SO waiting.
19: 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I'm going to get at 915 Baker.
5: That's clear. Nora 13, that's clear. She is awaiting.
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11: 41, Noah 34, can you report your step up?
2: Okay.
0: 497. Atascocita, Casita, holding a disturbance, other, 1-152.
2: 497, go ahead.
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2: You can show me OD.
9: I'm clear.
3: 45 Edward 13, show me OD.
5: I'm ready.
0: 75, that's clear. Disturbance of at the McDonald's, 13755 Will Clayton Parkway. Reference number 179. 040, a white male teenager ran inside and came behind the counter advised two black men are trying to fight him. Unknown if the two black males left the area, just saw them in the parking lot on the bike at 2300.
5: Okay.
0: Arrow 43, clear for the suspicious vehicle.
2: Nora 11, you can open it up.
5: Nora 11, can you clear traffic?
0: That's clear. 2236 FM 1960 Road, reference number 191. 040 advising that males intoxicated and trying to drive a motorcycle. Orange Harley Davidson, license plate has been listed. Black male lacing a motorcycle vest with the gray pants. Male dropped the bike in the parking lot at 2301.
11: North, somebody show me how that. Thank you, Wes.
5: That's good.
0: 043, be advised. It seems to be a verbal disturbance. Male stuck in the parking lot now. Someone's yelling in the background.
5: Houston 2601, Guerrero. Active 44
0: and 029. 043, be advised to traffic.
2: Oh, what things you're missing?
0: That's clear.

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1: Palm 35.
0: Houston Town 502, status check.
2: 3.2, I'm under control.
1: Palm 35. Palm 35, can you change my call to a strain of motor vehicle, not a traffic stop?
3: That's clear.
0: Reporting C for disturbance, 12501 John F. Kennedy.
3: Oh, 43, that's clear. 1 to 10, that's 2304.
0: Houston, turn on 502, status check.
4: North 10 and North 36, come to my location.
5: 12502, Houston. All getting kind of with him. Probably he's working with a regular on team.
2: William John Paul, 2127, we're going to be just west of Kirkendall on Cypress Hill.
6: Norton.
7: This way.
3: Norton.
7: I have to
6: keep. Negative, that's my location.
2: 5417.
3: That's clear. What is the EMS needed for?
6: Middle aged male.
7: Okay.
6: Arm injury.
2: 6.7 feet, Rob. I'm finding motor vehicle maintenance, so, over 324, outside the block. I'll give you a victim, I'm sorry, I'll go over.
7: Okay.
3: That's clear.
7: 384.
3: Henry 84.
7: Give me a CBU and some here from 168.
3: Henry 84, that's clear. It's going to be a mental officer, 19780, Atascocito Shores Drive, apartment number 712. Are you clear now?
8: Let's go to Paul, please.
0: Houston, 2502.
7: Clear on notes.
3: That's clear.
2: What did you tell us about the
8: phone? I had to get a wrecker out here. Wrecker's on scene. I'll be passing. I'm in Rochester, Missouri.
0: 2-2.
3: NOR 111, checking.
0: NOR 111, I'll secure it.
3: That's clear, NOR 36, checking.
8: 5417, log took his tag. Charles, Tom, Mary, 0328.
7: 036, I'm in route.
0: 5417, confirming that it's Charles, Tom, Mary, 0328.
3: That's clear.
8: That's clear.
3: William, 78, checking.
9: Sam, 33, send me 15 for stack 8387.
8: William, 78, under control, send it.
2: 2034, can you drop this case number and change this to DWI, please?
3: That's clear. Paul 44, checking.
0: That's clear. 34, that's clear. Do you need it here?
2: Not necessary.
0: Clear.
10: Paul 44, on control.
3: That's clear.
2: 2034, also, is there an available intox operator to meet us at Tacos with?
0: Any available intox operator to me, 2034, at Cypress Wood. NOR 14, NOR 16, check in.
11: 737, I'm clear.
0: Clear.
12: NOR 16, I'm already
0: checked. Okay.
3: Henry 36, checking.
2: Henry 4, I'm secure.
0: 34, FSGI, 1732 First Street.
3: That's clear.

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1: Tower 43, check in.
2: Tower 43.
1: That's clear.
3: North 1, you can send me that meter, citizen.
2: North 10.
1: North 10.
2: North 10, updated location is going to be...
0: North 20. 43.
2: Anna Hill and Pine Lakes. Correction, Santa Hill and Pine Lakes.
1: That's clear.

0: All right, TJ, I'm under control. You can do it, Red Rex.
1: RG2, this clear. Any records of Cypress Woods near Kirkendall can disregard.
2: Holding 58.
3: Is EMS still staging?
2: We could call back.
3: Hi.
2: That's clear. Are they cleared yet? That's clear.
1: 21, boy 13, boy 14, chicken.

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1: From me, Hill for firearms discharge at Firebird and Gate Ridge.
2: Dropping.
0: William 79, that's clear, it's going to be FSGI, Norwest Freeway, Fairfield Place Drive, reference number 267 at 2310. William 6, clear for this missing person.
2: You can link that FSGI and that suspicious vehicle together. I think it is the same.
1: Okay.
3: William 6, did you pop me?
0: Yes. Are you clear for this missing person?
3: Yes, ma'am, you can send it.
1: Yes, ma'am.
0: That's clear. 11255 Walgus Drive, reference number 210-040. His wife is missing. White female Michaela Larkin, 28 years old. Last name wearing a tank top and black leggings.
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7: Yes, ma'am. I'll be en route to Brazoria, beginning mileage 131-267. 131-267.
1: This is Gotham 2311.
0: Tom 19 checking.
8: Tom 19 checking.
0: That's clear. Henry 53 clear for this loud noise disturbance.
9: Henry 53, go ahead, go ahead.
1: 5417 checking.
0: That's clear, loud noise disturbance, reference number 323 at 2312.
1: C for loud noise disturbance is 6302 Skyview.
10: North 36.
0: North 36.
10: North 36, can we get an ET on EMS?
2: 42731.
0: Nice, clear. They were around 3 minutes ago.
1: Go ahead.
2: Same reference, 656.
1: That's clear.
11: North 16, drop.
0: Arrow 40, check in.
1: North 16, go ahead.
12: Yeah, sorry.
11: 1916, Glaber Drive, Romeo White, Honda Accord, no tags.
0: That's clear. William 69, check in.
1: That's clear.
12: 1037.
1: 57.
12: Add a second, into Nora 10.
0: William 69, Nora 56, checking.
2: 6700, I'm sorry, excuse
0: me. That's clear, both units are worth clear.
12: 737, estimated for second man for Nora 10 will be M30561.
1: That's clear.
0: Last unit, you have some background noise, real vice.
2: 334.
1: 334.
13: William 41, you can show Cypher Fox 10 on scene.
0: That's clear.
2: We have one on board route to Cypress Woods, sorry, mileage 649.
0: Nora 36, EMS is 9 minutes out.
1: That's clear, 2314.
12: Sam 37, put me on his call.
1: That's clear.
0: Henry 21, checking.

0: 60, Sam 18.
1: That's clear.
2: Go ahead.
3: 54, 17.
4: No, we're 04, send that bill.
2: 54, 17.
0: Put me on your JFK call, please.
3: Need one record for a paying customer.
2: That's clear.
1: That's clear, Lawrence Disturbance, reference number 351 and 2315.
2: Okay, need a record, 24,500 Black Northwest Freeway, paying customer, need a record.
0: 6718, did I get out?
1: Henry 84, checking.
2: That's affirmative.
1: That's clear.
2: Partial at 4061, do you have a plate? Received.
0: Copy.
1: Clear.
2: Henry 23 OD. Henry 23 OD. You're holding C4, suspicious person, 2013 Cole Street.
3: Henry 23, show me on traffic.
5: Victor 13.
1: Tower 36, that's clear. Go ahead with the plate.
2: Good.
6: Thanks, buddy. Henry, Zebra, Nora, 6577. We're still slow rolling right now.
5: Yes, ma'am. Can you put me on the call at 12499 Jonas Kennedy Boulevard?
1: That's clear. 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
2: That's clear.
6: I'm on Vero Valley right now. He's still slow rolling. I'm not stopping. I started the traffic from 1960.
1: Charles 13,
6: Charlie.
2: Charles 13, go ahead.
6: Hey, we're taking easy for stop. There's indeed no lights on. We're still going. Passing, we're still in Imperial Valley.
1: That's true.
6: You come out on the 14th, I'd like to go out to Cypress Rose Hill. A lights point, Lincoln Young, Henry, 0524.
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2: Okay.
6: Speeds are about 30. Condition is light.
1: That's clear. Confirming you're going to be on 1916 in Imperial Valley?
6: We're still in Imperial Valley. We're coming up to Double Trees Glen right now.
1: Clear.
7: North or southbound?
6: Southbound in Imperial Valley. He's waiting for his lights to turn green to make a left on Double Trees Glen.
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8: 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Should be a golden color at F-150.
2: That's good.
6: It's clear.
0: There's his way on other units to detain the mail.
3: That's clear. 1-10-2319.
8: Here in April 2, could you get me the registered owner's information and put it in the call notes?
9: 162, not detained yet. He's waiting for a second unit.
6: That's clear, stand by.
3: That's clear.
0: Airport, I'm with him.
10: Airport, we got 1-10.
3: That's clear. 1-10 at 2320.
10: Charles 12, you can clear reference 170 under my numbers.
6: We'll fish your
3: arc. That's clear.
1: That's clear.
11: So Brad is the only occupant. 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
3: That's clear. Hour 40, are we clear to release the channel?
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1: That's good. 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
1: 4-12-43. 4-12-43. Can you change my location on my traffic stop? I'm on the Sam Houston tollway right past the Ella, right before I reach 45.
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1: Yes.
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1: 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Go ahead.
3: That's clear. 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
10: You can meet Clankbrook. Pod John Roberts, 5512. Should come back to a Silverado. White in color.
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3: 25
14: 13, I'm ready to go. Next. 057, you can send Timberland.
3: 057, that's clear. Law noise disturbance, reference number 466 at 2323. Henry 36 checking.
1: First of all, the 36 you want to shoot.
3: That's clear. Edward 36 checking.
15: Control.
3: That's clear, William 72 checking.
15: Only 72 under control.
3: That's clear, Nora 78 checking.
16: Nora 78 under control.
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1: Number 6, you're on the call.
0: That's clear, sir. Good job. Houston 10508, Savage check.
2: 3-6.
1: Number 12, clear on my update. Houston just told me the citizen.
3: What am I looking for?
4: William 6.
0: That's okay. 4-6.
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0: Okay, I'm on a roll for a check behind target.
1: Clear.
0: So I'll put him on target.
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2: Edward 37, can you show me OD, please?
1: 45, Frank 32, check.
3: Edward 37, Shady.
4: Edward 56, that's clear. It's going to be a disturbance. Other 24505, Audi Westfield Road, reference number 509. And there was a reference for a vehicle. So, Silver Chevy Malibu. Playing the loud music report, you advised to confirm that the driver. Driver's going to be a black male, approximately early 20s. Was verbally aggressive to reporting and security reporting wants an officer to check by at 2326.
0: 162. 162. Ever 56 was called. You can change the address of the vehicle.
4: That's clear.
1: Thanks, my dear.
2: Clear.
5: 46 and 33 on District 2.
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6: Go ahead.
1: Go ahead.
4: You can send me the disturbance on Hoof Meister, reference number 882. Tom 43, check in.
7: Tom 43, I'm in the control.
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4: 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Charles 47, check in.
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4: 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Charles 50, check in.
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1: 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Thank you.
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1: That's clear.
0: And MD.
4: Unit 224, check in.
6: Continue to go ahead.
0: Secure extended.
4: That's clear. Henry 26, check in.
0: Last name, Lincoln Edward, Nora, Tom, Ocean, Nora. First name, Zachary. Home spelling, date of birth, 04-06-1982.
6: Clear.
4: Henry 11, check in. 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
6: Sanity, my secure.
4: Henry 11, you were clear.
0: Go ahead.
6: It's on a deal for last name Clinton. It's not eligible. It expired in 2014. They also have an ID that expired in 2025. They have one in Sussex out of Stafford Police Department for failure to appear.
1: 13, Charles.
0: Yes, sir.
1: Good morning, Charles. 13, Charles.
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1: 135, you can give Charles 87 your Metro 200 call.
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4: That's clear. Charles 87, were you clear?
2: Yep.
0: 2M44.
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9: Field on a vehicle search, 45 Southbound Frontage Road at 96 Galskamp.
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1: 220, you got a center chief secure.
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0: So what my name is.
6: Any of you good?
0: Last name Edward, King Edward. First name Mary, Adam, Robert, Ida. Adam, date of birth 07-23-1987.
6: Clear. Tandy D, return.
0: Go ahead.
6: Found a deal on ID for last name Inky. They're both expired in 2013. 2 square all the way.
0: That's clear.
10: Eastside Timberland, Honda, determined flat noise.
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0: Last name, Burns. First name, Terry. Thomas Milling. Date of birth, 03-23-1967.
6: Clear.
11: Hey, be advised. No one was shot. It sounds like this is going to be a victim from the scene at JFK that drove to this residence.
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6: 1088 return.
0: Good.
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0: 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Texas plate, John Paul, John 3656.
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0: 3656.
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2: 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William Mary Sam, 4347. 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
3: 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I'll be 23 of Brazoria County, and the model is 131290.
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0: 249, that was Union,
6: 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That's clear. Attention records, no more records needed at Queensberry.

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1: 432, that's clear, one cousin, it's 2335.
6: I'm clear.
5: Tom 35, second. Tom 35, on 6. That's square. North 10, show second block, 406 on 6. 42, Frank 30, Central 11. Go ahead.
11: 42, Frank 30. Who's the deputy that went to the hospital in Kingwood?
7: 4565-0152. 4565-0152. That's at Hamlin.
10: North 20.
1: North 10, that's clear.
11: I'm clear. Hey, North 20, can you check to see if a Marlin got checked in recently? That's going to be a second victim from that JFK scene.
10: Okay.
6: 1072, deal for Hamblin, eligible Kearney, clear.
1: 1640.
11: He should be there with a female possibly named Haley. They should be there by now.
8: 5417 is up on the mailing. See if someone will get to him, and if they don't respond, anything will look.
0: That's fair. We also DB'd on District 4.
1: Airway 83 checking. Airway 80 checking.
2: Everybody's there, I'm scared.
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4: 1809-4601. 1809-4601. Last name,
7: Musgrove. Oh, there's someone ready.
4: Go ahead.
6: Clear.
10: Yeah, she's here with our victim, Marty.
11: That's clear. We'll be there later. We're going to get this other scene here for now.
10: That's clear.
1: Arrow 410, that's clear, one release at 2337, Arrow 80, I'm clearing the traffic.
2: Sam 33, no more records, 2100, 1960.
12: 45, Charles 18, Charlie.
0: Charles 18, go ahead. No more records, 1960 and 2100.
6: 1088, deal from West Grove is not helpful, starting 2021.
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12: You show me at the intersection of Spring Cypress and Northwest Freeway. I'd like to play Mary Boy Young 767.
2: Here we go, Bob. Here,
1: yes.
13: 101 North 3, you can submit an information call 617. I'm clear on it.
1: That's clear.
4: What are you doing with it, sir?
1: That's clear.
0: Before a suspicious vehicle, Twin Oaks Boulevard in Foxton.
6: Clear.
0: Charleston.
13: Also, can I have EMS to my location?
1: West side, Northwest Freeway, huh?
0: That's good.
4: Can you

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1: Pulling 735640, I'm clear enough.
2: 136.
0: We have 732, that's clear. I'm here on route to 1751 A Shaden Ranch Court, reference number 640 at 2339. Next, can you go ahead with your traffic?
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3: B4C, the report is 15530 Ella, apartment 517.

0: be in service for a homeless male refusing to leave 60 in Ames at the 1960 corner store.
1: Henry 41, you can send me a reference 659. 42 Tim. 31, send over 313.
2: Yes, sir.
0: 2744. Citation of B for theft, 18200 Westfield Place, number 631.
2: 44, stand by.
3: Harry 41, that's clear. I'm at the 17417, unit number 118, Westlake Houston Parkway. This is loud noise. Stuff is above location to allow party outside reporter's window. No visual at this moment, possibly coming from the parking lot. Reference number 659 at 2341.
4: 44. I'm going to have one in custody for possession of cocaine. I'm going to be finishing up a vehicle search. 405, sir.
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3: 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I'm at the Hobsworth Road and Spring Stillman Road. 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
1: 17, no more records.
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1: More 6. Can you get some of that depth, other?
3: 135 chicken.
8: 135 under control.
0: Number 16, gonna be theft of a license.
3: Yes, sir. Number 18, bye.
9: Number 87, can I get additional units in my location? I'm under control.
3: Number 87, that's correct. Can I have an additional unit in route to number 87?
0: Number 20, he said he'll be there in a second.
8: Number 71, show me around with number 87.
3: Number 71, that's correct.
10: That doesn't exactly tell me where he's at, but okay.
0: He didn't tell me, just said he'd be there in a second.
3: North Central, Middle Hill, hold on, accident unknown, major minor.
6: 24-7-0.
0: Over 11, I'm OD. Sure,
3: OD. You can disregard. I'm going to go ahead and duplicate into Nora Force call. It looks to be related.
2: 25-12-13, Armstrong. 24-12-13. Okay. Houston 2-David-905, Armstrong 029. Fire alarm local at 5635 Timber Creek Place.
3: I toasted a Maryland, phone at the 7th other.
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0: Camera 61 Desk, the hour is 17546 Desmond Street. In terms of location, to approximately 15 teenagers running up and down at the street, yelling and going at the people's property. Reporting has visual. Reference number 713 at 2345.
1: No, we got one. We need one more record, please.
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0: In service only, report advised to her.
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8: All
9: right, 10, that's clear. 60 Victor 42, ma'am. Can you put me on that slip on John F. Kennedy, and I'll be on route to King Wolfram Water.
3: That's clear.
2: Number 4, that's clear. 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Attention workers, no more workers needed at Hosworth Road and Spring Stovner Road.
10: Number 16, eastbound right. Eastbound lanes and Spring Stovner are being temporarily shut down.
2: Number 16, that's clear.
4: Charles 12, also you can clear out reference 6 lane 3.

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1: Nora 4, we're going to have northbound lanes of Hallsworth and Spring Souvenir blocked off.
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0: be for a suspicious person at 21026 Kirkland Woods Drive?
1: Well, 150 for a suspicious vehicle, 12183 Veterans Memorial Drive.
2: Frank 37, can you see me to meet the citizen reference number 514? I'm clear on the notes.
1: Frank 37, that's clear. Is any reference 514?
3: Charles 31, someone that's suspicious vehicle.
4: Frank 32, reckless.
1: Charles 31. Which one? There's one on Twinberg and there's one on Veterans.
3: The one on Veterans.
1: That's okay.
5: Central 1230, hold on a minute, officer.
4: 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Frank 30.
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0: That's clear.
5: Charles 92, that's clear. I'm en route to 19401, unit number 714 Tomball Parkway. ESD 11 requesting unit at location for a 23-year-old female awake and breathing.
7: Number 16, you can clear reference 159 off by numbers. We just handled the disturbance out there. We didn't hear any loud music while we left.
5: Report advised, female at the location said that she was discharged against her wishes from the hospital. FEMA has called multiple times before, including earlier tonight. ESD 11 requesting unit to check by reference number 778 at 2350.
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5: Tom 13, guys.
9: Tom 13, I'll be south end, eastbound. Okay, Silverado, 37, so a solo unit, asking for help.
10: So you can reroute me to the welfare check. Can you?
0: Tom 13, that's clear. Do you want us to hold the channel?
11: Make sure that says pursuit.
9: Okay, I'll hold the channel.

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1: Tom 13, they got the vehicle stopped. I'll be on the phone, Tom.
2: Tom 13, that's clear. Tom 13, do you want to change to meet the officer?
1: I'll change to meet the officer.
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2: That's clear.
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0: Subite, go ahead.
2: Sam 33.
1: Your Charles 64 is under control and this suspicious person. Have Charles 65 pick up General Long. If you can advise 46 North 14, I'll be en route to station 2. I'm about 20 minutes out.
0: That's fine.
3: My number's on the road with 8 people.
2: That's clear.
0: That's clear.

0: 15, Freeze 7 has 2 detained. I'll be back in.
1: That's clear. 2 detained at 5:34.
2: Charles 10, stack the alarm on Parker Cypress. Or 10, send your loud noise.
1: Okay.
3: 10-4, can you show me back in, Code Echo?
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2: Clear.
5: Sorry, 2-7-31.
1: 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Reference number 792 at
5: 2354. Yes, this is going on 33. I'm going to head over to the station. Let the unit know. I'll meet them over.
4: Go ahead and disregard.
1: That's clear.
2: 63-13.
6: Nora 46.
1: Go ahead. Nora 46, go ahead.
2: Yes, ma'am. Show me arriving on scene.
6: Noah 46, can you show the scene being moved to 2219 Spring Steubner Road?
1: That's clear. Noah 46, that's clear.
4: Sam 33, send me 657.
1: Clear.

0: Charles 12, send me reference 329, come to a call my phone number.
1: Charles 6-1.
2: Charles 6-1, go ahead.
1: That's clear. Charles 6-1, can I put you down for reference number 801?
2: Yeah, send it.
1: Charles 6-1, that's good. I have your right to reference number 801 at 2357.
3: No, it's in King Class reporting that we'll see that.
1: Error 80. That's good.
2: Error 80.
1: Error 80. Are you available for reference number 827?
2: Error 80, that's clear.
1: Error 80, that's right. That's clear. I can write to 20206, Wallstone Course, to report at the Circuit K.
4: 45, 416, Charlie, show me OD, please. 416, 32, 2 is up. Yes, sir. 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
1: Reporting will be outside. 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
4: Clear.
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5: Charles 19, send it. 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
1: That's good. North 56, go ahead.
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7: Number 87, can I get a supervisor?
3: Number 20.
4: Number 20.
1: Number 87, that's clear. Can I get a supervisor in route to number 87?
8: 138, I'm clear direction. I'm out.
3: Number 81 to 440. Went to the tow yard and retrieved this. Pull back.
1: 138, that's clear. I just see them like 26. I'm a terrorist, right?
4: Yes, please.

0: 132 North 10, check in.
1: 230,
2: I. Did anybody pick up the test with who the calls?
3: We're under control.
0: Okay.
1: Henry 11.
4: 11, go ahead.
1: Henry 11, I'm showing you to this family disturbance.
2: Run the ball, no call.
1: 230, that's clear.
2: 11 on care notes.
1: Henry 11, that's clear. I can run to 21214 Foxborough Trail, reference number 878-2401. And can I have a additional unit in route with Henry 11?
5: 220, I'm in route.
0: B for discharge firearms, 2003-31 Bama.
1: 220, that's clear.

0: 220.
1: 220, go ahead.
2: 60 Victor 42, I'm out of Kingwood.
3: No, 27 Vanwood.
1: Okay. Clear.
0: Can I pull in that Tesla City unit for these Mud 26 calls?
4: Yeah, it's clear.
0: That's clear. Henry 36. Henry 36, can I share a rest of this terroristic threat?
4: That's clear.
1: Any first assistance vehicle on Decker and Katie Hockley?

0: Henry 36 Escalade, I'm on to 7922 Bluff Trail Drive. She's reporting reference to two subjects. There are friends of his child. They're texting him and threatening to harm him. Reporting about the subject following him to his house in a gray Nissan Altima on a license plate. Reference number 854-S1403. Henry 67.
1: Henry 67, I'm clear on those. Turn around.
2: So it's 30 traffic.
0: Henry 67, that's clear. Reference number 872-S1403.
3: Turn 30, go ahead.
4: Yeah.
0: North Central Meadow Hill, home of family disturbance.
2: 11,800 block of 1960. Test license plate 1653. David Victor 7. You should come back to a blue city medical.
5: North 24, city medical.
0: Okay. We will.
6: Tiki's in the landing, Sugarland Airport for fuel.
3: 102 received.
0: We have one for a standby for me. North Central Unit that wanted the family service. Where about your unit number? 34.
7: 46 North 14.
3: Good.
0: Langstrom Fly Rise. To report a reference to stepfather.
7: That unit that was in route to me can disregard.
0: 48-year-old male, last name wearing black shirt, black pants, is refusing to leave the location. Intoxicated outside, has been drinking. Reference number 928-2404. Can I have an additional unit with number 24?
5: Charles 21, can we do a callback and see where the report is at?
3: 1031, are you clear on that?
5: 41 Frank 37.
8: Nora 10, I'll be now.
3: Okay.
0: Nora 10, that's clear.
3: Frank 37.
0: We have 14, go ahead with your traffic.
5: Get a Spanish speaker to check bar.
9: Were you clear on traffic that we were under control extended?
0: We have 14, that's clear.
3: That's clear. Enable Spanish speaking deputy, check out 337, 50,530 L Boulevard.
2: Nora GT, you can check that family disturbance on 1960.
3: Nora GT, that's clear.
0: Henry 28 checking, Henry 21 checking.
6: Henry 28, I'm secure.
0: That's clear. That's clear. Charles 64, Charles 92 checking.
4: Charles 61.
6: Charles 92, I'm out of control.
0: All units, that's clear.
5: 50-4-12, turn.
3: 50-4-12, go ahead.
5: 290 outbound at the Gessner exit. X-ray Zebra Boy 8533, it's going to be a white Infiniti.
10: Boy 13, you can put me in route to the North Noise Disturbance.
3: Okay. That's clear.
0: And we're 80 checking.
11: 1177 verbal.
8: 480, I'm under control.
3: Go ahead.
0: That's clear.
3: Available supervisor to advise priority of 953.
11: 915 Baker at the open apartment 70. Report advised she does not feel safe with her husband there. They had a verbal argument about 5 minutes ago about her wanting to leave. He threw a plate on the ground. They're currently not separated right now. This all took place about 5 minutes ago.
0: Central, 200, holding the disturbance weapon.
3: That's fair, you can show me now.
7: Can't find you, I'll check that.
0: 135.
11: Clear.
6: Charles 19, clear on that.
11: Should I text Sophie?
3: Okay. Hey, you got it.
2: 42 Frank 30, we're breaking down the scene here. We'll be back around to JFK.
0: 135, that's clear. I'm en route to 14335 LA Boulevard at the Venti Apartments. In service above location, report your advice. He's seen 5 subjects with guns, 5 shots fired. Reference number 997-S2406. Can I have additional unit en route?
10: William Nora John, 5532. Repeat, William Nora John, 5532. Chicken Mix Maroon, Ford Expedition. Can you give me a contact number?
3: That's clear.
6: 50, I need you to call.
0: That's clear.
6: Sam 33, priority 2 on line of progress.
0: 50, that's clear.
3: Clear.
0: 135.
3: 4 in progress, priority 2, 7800 North Jameson Parkway East.
0: 135, you advise that we're getting additional calls at the location near building 1400 and 1500. They advise they also heard multiple gunshots at the location. 135. 135,
8: I was there, right? Purpose there's an altercation happening outside the location involving her boyfriend and boyfriend's ex-girlfriend and advising her children at location. Caller hung up on Central.
0: 135, we advise that reporting at the location is stating that one of the subjects have an AK-47 at the location.
12: That's
1: clear. 136. Sam 33, you can clear reference 4 under my number.
0: 136, go ahead.
8: That's clear.
13: Edward 36, show me on JPC. You're starting ending mileage 502, 502.
0: Edward 36, that's clear. 248.
14: Number 16, can you smell above Timber Creek? Can you also stack the loud noise of Timber Creek and the suspicious person of Kirkland Woods, please?
13: 230.
0: 230, go ahead.
14: That's clear.
15: You could put Henry 26 on Henry 67, call and make her primary.
1: Sam 33, you can link reference 234 to that crap out here.
8: That's clear.
16: 10405, status check.
0: That's clear.
16: 10404, status check.
17: Charlie 4.
1: Charlie 30 on the throw.
0: Charlie, same guy?
17: For reference 997, did they say what apartment they were near?
0: Charles 87, this square, at the front of the location by the park. Send it to you.
1: I'm clear on the notes.
0: Okay.
5: Charles 12, you can clear reference 201 under my numbers.
8: Of course.
5: 3012, I'm under control.
18: Showing clear.
8: Okay.
0: Stand by for me. Charles 87. My phone is at 23-1. I did request a call. I think we'll be back in route for the drive I should have.
17: Charles 87, go ahead.
8: That's
18: clear. 204, it's Houston. Show me out with Precinct 7. What's the off telephone road? It'll be, driver's going to be 10:55.
0: Charles 87, do you want to hold the channel? That's clear. 2K, go ahead.
16: 10408, 10-9 location.
18: Telephone road.
16: Received a
0: man. Next, can I go ahead with your traffic?
5: 250.
0: 2K, go ahead.
5: 250, did they give us an apartment location also? You can slow the units down to priority 2.
0: 250, that's clear. All units are route to 250 priority 2. All units are route to 250 priority 2. Channel clear.
18: Wheel 89, OD.
11: Unit standby 250. 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
5: That's clear. 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
11: 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Next unit, go ahead.
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0: 107, go ahead.
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16: 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There's no answer.
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1: C4 disturbing, 7800 North San Houston Parkway East.
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3: 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Going to be 60 and standby.
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2: Thanks,
3: Rudy. Hey, put me on that home invasion. I'm right here. Officer 5.
2: 1072, go with your deal. Perfect.
8: 60, Sam 18.
2: Go ahead.
0: 250.
8: Yes. You're just blocking off JFK. Let's expand this scene a little bit. At least another block, please.
2: 1177, are both units secure?
0: 250, recording advised that the shots came from near the park in the middle of the street, parking lot.
2: 1177, I'm secure, stand by.
5: That's clear. Did they advise any vehicle descriptions or anything?
8: Yeah, let's open up a route from mail route to the scene. We're going to use a JFK as a route in.
2: 1177, to taxi CL, just advising 1072 is having radio issues.
11: The southbound traffic as well.
2: That's clear. Go with the deal.
12: No, 3-4. I got a terroristic threat on me.
2: Okay.
8: Yeah, JFK is going to be closed between Sheridan and mail route.
5: That's clear. 350. Just had the report you come out.
2: Sorry, so I'm going to be 3-4-6-3-9-1-5-5. 3-4-6-3-9-1-5-5. First name is show.
0: 250. That's clear.
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3: 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I'm taking my address to 1701-1960 roadways.
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0: North Central District taking there. No disturbance line noise.
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8: 60 Sam 18. We're going to have JFK shut down between Sheridan and Mount Route, both ways, north and south.
13: Sam versus number 60.
0: North 58, that's clear.
2: Okay.
8: Leaving, need patrol to leave an open lane for EMS and other units coming.
0: In service above location, report your advice, there is a lot of music coming from the house. 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Reference number 67 at 2419. North Central, 132. 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
1: Nora 11, do you want me to hold the channel?
10: 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We'll be blocking JFK all the way down to the mail route. Northbound. Southbound. Correct.
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0: 250.
14: Dispatch, what was the traffic for Nora 11?
5: Right.
0: 250, be advised, reporter does not want to step out, stating they don't want to put their family in danger.
1: I was asking if they wanted me to hold a channel for them. They're on scene on the in progress.
5: That's cool.
14: Negative, all advised.
0: North 36, go ahead. North 36,
6: you can send with 32. 9:30, slow down.
0: Okay.
6: Charles 12, do we have
1: vehicles? Okay. You can drive 2664.
13: Also 9, send myself out on traffic.
1: Charles 9, okay. North 16, check in. You can send right to the home invasion on Highland Side, Brooks and slow down.
6: I see one under control, right here.
0: Bring to another desk there. I'm arrived to Rustic Maple Lane and Ivan Klein Drive. To report in reference to two vehicle asking at the location. White BMW versus a white Chevy Tahoe. EMS refused at the location. Reporting advised that the vehicles are movable and not in traffic. Reporting advised they will be waiting near the vehicles. Reference number 103 at 2421.
6: Cross town, repeat, you came in low.
1: For the date code, you can try 2664.
0: 31 Nora 16, check in.
6: I'm in control, you can change to a DDP.
1: That's good, change control.
7: Hey, Hall, can you block off the northbound lanes?
15: Harry Tweed. I'm going to be under control, you can extend it.
0: Harry Tweed, that's clear.
8: 6718. Let's go ahead and secure east. Let's move this traffic on the JFK scene east.
1: That's for all units on the JFK scene to move to east.
0: We feel a noise, 14,700,
1: 22 Boulevard. Units be advised, east is restrictive.
6: 45 number 10, terminal disturbance on Lake Crest.
0: Okay. What's the guy?
14: Yes, ma'am, you can send me that stolen holding in my 36. I'm clear on it.
0: What's the guy's clear? I'm right to 20525 Ella Boulevard, reference number 94 at 2422.
1: East holding C for a disturbance, 13902 Hunter's Cove.
0: Henry 67, check in.
15: 42 North 17, stack 717 and 52 on me.
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1: That's clear.
0: That's clear.
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0: 41 Edward 33, can you show me OD?
1: Edward 33, say OD, have a good night.
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3: Airway 0, I'm under control, thank you.
2: That's clear.

0: 5132, you can send an interior 6 days on the car.
1: That's nice.
2: Sam 33, traffic.
1: Go ahead.
3: 16.
1: Yes, ma'am, go ahead.
2: William George David, 7032. I'll be on the north sandbound over Old Humble.
1: That's clear.
3: William O. says, reporters requesting a callback stating that missing person left voicemail messages.
1: Charles 19, Charles 21, check in.
4: Okay, control.

0: Lane 6, the person at the Wild Goose Drive address is requesting you go back to that address.
1: That's clear. Show me a route.
0: That's clear.

0: What side is you taking the raid? Hold on, me the officer.
1: North 20 traffic.
0: We're evading at North Edgers Parkway and Lickwood Meadow Drive.
2: We have a 4.
0: We have a 4, go ahead.
1: Texas tag, Victor Sam, 0-3-3-5-7-1-8-1960 in Imperial Valley.
2: I'll take reference 185, I'm clear on notes.
3: Okay. 182, I'm out with him.
4: That's clear, that's what you want to
3: do. 41-14, show me OD.
5: Sam, take a 1, what's the gate call?
4: 172. 41-14,
0: show me. William 70, stand by for me. William 05, that's clear, reference number 185 or 2428.
6: Crosswell, we're under control. You can just disregard.
4: That's clear.
5: That's clear. What's the gate code?
3: 162.
4: Gate code is 2664.
2: Frank 45. 45, Frank 32. You can send me the FASGI on Chadman, reference number 20.
4: That's clear.
7: Sound clear.
4: 0-5-0-1-4.
8: 0-1-4.
6: 164.
8: Who was that last
6: year? 0-1-4, can you hold the channel? We have an open door.
4: That's clear. Are you in for traffic emergency traffic only for 0-1-4?
7: 41 King 39, Houston.
8: Negative. See if William 41 or William 58 can break off of theirs and go in the system. They're on foot now, is what it's called us reading.
0: What's the score? That's clear. William 41.
7: There's Scotty Assault. It's Houston.
9: That's clear.
4: Harris County unit calling GPS. Go ahead.
7: Yes, ma'am. Do you know if GPS 102 is available?
0: We have 41 desk. We have arrived at North Edgewood Parkway and Lakewood Meadow Drive.
8: Well, I think we're just switching over to District 6 now. Just got to plug in.
0: Reference number 224 at 2430. Next, may go ahead with your traffic.
7: That's clear, sir. Appreciate it.
3: 162.
0: 162,
3: go ahead. 162, I put the correct plate in the call slip. It's showing me private property, too. You changed the decision.
8: To what apologies?
3: Norton.
0: Go ahead.
3: Norton, I'm going to be giving one a courtesy ride at address when I get there. Starting mileage 579.
10: 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We're going to be out on the vehicle search, State Highway 288 northbound, just before Highway 6.
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4: Are you receiving more traffic?
0: Eastside Mud 82, holding at that resident.
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4: That's clear.
0: Correct address is 5519 Creekstone Rise Lane. See reporting reference to renters of the Airbnb who's open inside of the closet from reporting to Airbnb she rents out. Corey is wanting a unit to remove renters from home and make a report. Renters are still at location. Reporting is waiting to agree.
4: 2-5-9 Neil, no 29.
0: Corey is waiting in a gray Nissan Versa reference 204 at 2432. west side, mode 358, holding a loud noise.
12: Edward 31 OD, have a good night.
0: Zero OD, have a good night.
4: Cleveland.
8: 164, you can do 243 and a William O. Force current call. It's going to be the same location.
0: That's clear.
8: One 164, are you clear?
0: You're clear.

0: mill workers need it.
1: Four four standby.
2: That's clear. Since workers, this is workers. No more workers needed. Rustic Maple Lane and Alvin. Eight line. No more records needed. Records.

0: 10 square, having right reference 255 at 2435. Tom 26, checking.
1: 10-4-4, do you have traffic still?
2: Tom 26, under control.
0: That's clear.
3: Norris 62, drop Norris 36, case number, please.
4: 404, that Perez subject that I attached to the call, that's who the vehicle was released to.
0: Yes, sir.
1: 10-4.
5: North 10, I did not.
1: 14, for family concerns, with half my insurance and personality assistance.
4: Transporting the female to Galveston County Jail, and 405 is going to be transporting the male Galveston County Jail for me. Copy beginning for me.
0: That's clear.
1: 10-4-4, go ahead.
4: 79450.
1: Repeat,
6: Gunsign 0035. 45 North 21. North 21, we're going to
1: have
6: two detained. North 21, that's clear. 3 detained, 12 days. I don't know if my computer is, served me out with. It didn't. Will you show me all scene? And I'll make contact with the reporting.

0: Aren't you doing them or?
1: Northeast Davis clear. Number records of 1916 Imperial Valley. Number records of 1916 Imperial Valley.

0: me for disturbance other, 1402 of 1960 Rose West. Reported as advising a white male, last thing wearing no shirt and white shorts, throwing stones at a glass window, being verbally aggressive and making threats. 408 received.
1: Henry
2: 61. Henry
1: 61. Perfect. 1-9.
0: Hey, for Walker Tech, it's 9525 North Ham, West Grand Parkway North.
2: That's clear. We have Jessica Cedar Road and from 1960 Road East for disturbance other. It's at the Chili's. I was at a female and the male is arguing inside a dark sedan. Reporting with location, Rosas 349 at 2439.
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3: 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You have a lot of background noise.
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3: Turn on 503-109. You have a lot of traffic noise in the background.
4: 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I have one receiving to get out of the vehicle.
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2: Can I have a unit check by? I have one refusing to get out of the vehicle.
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0: That's clear. I guess I'll call back for an update. Nobody answers.

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2: 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Okay.

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1: Well, I don't have it. She's probably going to connect at this point. I'm just by 8:33 or 8:45, hold on.
2: Kevin 506, 10-9, you have road noise.
3: 12-6-1, go ahead and put me on it.
1: I'll be conducting SFSP on 45 northbound by exit 33.
2: Received.
0: 12-6-1 is clear, 16-350, Dubner Airlines, for Meet the Citizen. So you're recording a reference to 45 that he went to the above location to buy jumper cables. 45 said he tried to exchange the jumper cables and employee at location got aggressive with 440 and told him to get off his property.
2: Agent 2 on 508, Ferguson, condition of bond out of Harris County, Sussex out of Memorial Villages, PD.
0: 45 said the employee was being aggressive towards him, not trying to help him, advised that he would be waiting outside. No active disturbance, reference 340 at 2443, so we're 40.
3: Number
0: 40, be advised that the reportee is arriving in a gray Nissan sedan.
3: Yeah, we got it.
0: That's clear.
4: Fort Knox, what is this?
0: That's clear. Henry 53 checking.

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1: Totem 503, 10-9, you still have traffic noise.
0: Any unit nearby? I still have the, I'm under control. You just quickly get out of the vehicle and unlock the door for me.
1: Totem 503, HPD is en route. You also have Totem 408 and Totem 502 en route.
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0: 32.
1: Okay, for low noise, 17342 Stoneville. 1032.
0: Suspicious person, if he's walking in a moving lane of traffic, that's going to be an in progress. And 33, you can clear reference 45 under my numbers and send me 331.
1: Okay. Okay. Do you clear on hold times?
2: North Central Creek, Tahoe, 01 in progress.
1: Call further.
0: Sam 33, I'm clear. Those calls have been holding over 2 hours. Do call back and see if we're still needed.
1: That's clear.
2: Nora 112, that's clear. Be Goslin Road and Creek High 4 is.
3: Carnot 01 on 290 at Grand Parkway. Smokers walking in the moving lane of traffic.
2: 101 in progress. Be advised that Montgomery County referred the callovers for a drunk male hanging off the overpass. Really hanging into oncoming traffic. Refer you past male while driving home. Subject is a white male shirtless with a beer can in his hand, reporting about six beers.
4: Number 16, you can reround me to that.
2: There was another male standing by him. Last time was 5 minutes. No weapons was seen. Reference 395 at 2446.
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0: 540.
2: 240. Still en route.
3: Can I have a worker from my location?
4: 502, about 7 minutes out.
0: That's clear. Be advised that Area Y is cleared up whenever been handled and the ID is attached.
3: That's clear.
5: 42 North 11 Dispatch, can you change the apartment number to 2208?
0: Entrance records, records needed, 10755 Entrance Memorial Drive, records needed, 10755 Entrance Memorial Drive.
4: 5 minutes out.
0: Okay. North 56 checking.
5: North 56 under control.
0: That's clear.
4: Please, 69.
2: 2 out of 4, you did 2 out of 503. You on the inside shoulder or outside?
0: William 69.
4: You can send me reference 420. I'm clear on those.
0: That's clear.
2: 2 out of 408 to 2 out of 503. You on the inside shoulder or outside shoulder?

0: is on the southbound or northbound side.
1: 10-503, HPD should be making a location soon.
2: I'm going to check south and make my way over now. We got a couple officers here on north.
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5: Who's
3: Henry 26.
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7: Sam 33, sending reference number 7.
6: Just get there.
3: Atascocita Mode 152, holding no weapons disturbance.
7: Sam 32.
1: Sam 32.
3: Henry 84. Henry 75, escalate Henry 84, you're close to unit as well, I'm sending you.
7: In progress, keep Charles 12, Charles 19, and Charles 21 going, everybody else can disregard.
3: Units are en route to the weapons disturbance. Units en route to the weapons disturbance, are you still en route? 7422 Chico Lodge Lane for weapons disturbance.
1: Houston Tower 504.
8: 42 North 17, get your stack reference 40.
3: 440 is advised that she.
1: Of course.
3: 440 advised that the gun pointed to her boyfriend, threatened to put his hands. The boyfriend threatened to put his hands around her neck. Mel will not stop hitting her. Reference 442 at 2415.
1: Okay, that's clear. Number 14, number 16, clear on that. 2 David
7: 601,
9: 10-9,
1: your traffic.
9: 4-time 43,
7: number
3: 4. I've seen. 33, you can stack
9: reference 360
6: on me.
9: Yes, ma'am, that's clear. We'll clear
3: off. 4-time 43, that's clear.
1: That's clear.
3: Number 4, that's clear. That's 10-Trackers, 10-Trackers,
1: number records
3: needed, Tom.
1: Charles 13, you also clear on that.
3: 10-755 Venture Memorial Drive, no records needed. 10-755 Venture Memorial Drive.
9: I'm clear, thank you.
10: North 58.
1: Today was 601, I'll send you a message for the tow info.
3: Go ahead.
10: You can send reference number 445.
1: Last two Adam unit calling, 10-9.
3: That's clear, 445 at 2451.
6: 45, number 21.
4: Number 21.
11: Nor 112, can the other Nor units, said units try Kirkendall area? There's nothing over here at this point.
6: Yes, ma'am. You can start that family disturbance on 7 Northeastern.
4: Okay.
3: Nor 112, that's clear. Units arrested the weapons disturbance. We advise that the 45 male just left, walked out of the location, left on foot for a vehicle. We're 45 that is a biracial male last seen wearing a black shirt, black jeans with a white Rockets hat.
2: Number 16, I'm gonna show myself back around to my suspicious person. I'm gonna go.
6: 2-4, we got a weapon tank.
1: 4-8, received.
2: 231, I'm gonna insert us beyond the bridge to see if it was somebody that was just passing by. I'll south and then make my way back up to the other side of Montgomery County.
3: 231, you're clear.
8: Area's up 5, I only need one unit with me at the house. Every other unit should be looking for the person who left the location.
12: 10-504 Houston, all additional units can slow down.
7: Tempo.
3: Units en route to the weapons disturbance. Be advised that the reportee is securing her weapon at this time. Westside Mode 542, holding a loud noise.
6: North 20, you show 2 release.
1: North 20, that's clear. 2 release, 1252.
3: Correction, Central Mode 399, holding a loud noise disturbance. Over 22.
8: Charles 15, send that to me.
3: Josh 50, that's clear. I have you in route. Reference 20 at 2453.
6: 2 apologies in the morning.
1: 10-502
3: received. Number 22, also have you in route to a loud noise.
6: 10-4.
3: Reference 424 at 2453.
6: Charles 12.
3: West side, reroll, home at that business.
1: Charles 12.
13: Precinct 5 on VPS. We're about 3 minutes out.
14: I just in service day, so.
1: Received.
13: You on the north or south side of the belt?
14: just in service to Eastbound Lane to 290. I got off on basement. I don't see anybody, but I'll check by again.
3: Okay.
6: Are you goofy? I'm playing units, are you? Can you slow down?
3: Eastbound
7: 154,
3: Honolulu. Charles
7: 21, I'm in service westbound on 290.
3: Henry 84. Have units in service for a black Chevy? That's clear. Truck? That's clear.
5: Can you just send 154?
3: That's clear.
13: 154.
3: So 14, I have you in raw reference 485 at 2454. 164, go ahead.
13: 365 on DPS. Are y'all north or south side of the bell?
3: North 16.
15: Says way 41 is still needed on this scene, and if not, I think we'll have to regroup.
16: Some of the disturbance other on Blue Springs, I'm clear.
3: That's clear, way 41. That's clear, sending you 156.
8: They're on 610, but they got plenty of units there, they can disregard.
6: William 41, I'm clear.
3: That's clear, can I show you a route?
13: Clear.
6: Henry 41.
3: William 41, can I show you a route?
6: William 41, that's clear.
3: That's clear, 9660 Fallbrook Drive at the checkpoint, 040 reference to Mills, items from the store and heading
6: to Adam 404.
3: Behind the gas station, black male last seen wearing a white shirt, gray pants. Male is drinking beer with two black males behind the store.
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3: Reference 467 at 2455. Henry unit, go ahead.
6: Myself and 405 are at Galveston County Jail. 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
16: Henry 404, you got a license plate.
17: Go ahead with ending.
6: 79474.
3: Henry 84, can you advise?
17: Proceed, comp time 0056.
16: Henry 75, the license plate for the vehicle is going to start with a Victor. One of the subjects on scene advised he saw the male took off running. Unknown if he's in a vehicle at the time.
3: That's good.
16: Henry 41.
17: Charles 30, check in.
3: Go ahead.
16: I got a vehicle mentioned in the description, also with the license plate starting with the Victor.
3: Checking the box with the channel.
8: Well, thank you. So we're clear for the Harris County District 6 search and we're route to regional.
17: Proceed.
16: Checking the box.
3: That's clear.
17: Channel's clear. 10-40-30, animal.
16: Get the vehicle stopped and identify him.
6: Go ahead.
16: Frank 34, reference 812, I spoke with reporter, you can clear under me.
17: Charles 30, check in.
3: That's clear. That's
16: clear. Hold on, that's clear.
17: It's going to be at South Cherry Street and Ag Road, South Cherry Street and Ag Road near the intersection. Reporting advised she saw a loose, small cow in the ditch close to the fence line.
16: Well, that's clear. I'm going to show me a cow.
17: 1177, you can show me check the box. Clear. Charles 30, checking on your assault call.
3: Atascocita, Trailer Blake, Houghton, and discharge firearm.
17: 1033 for discharge firearms, 3359 Creek Grove Drive.
16: Henry 53.
13: Charles.
3: Henry 53.
16: Can you clear me as APU?
17: Last minute for summary numbers.
16: Can you clear me as APU and put me on that call?
3: That's clear.
17: 45 Charles 30, checking on your assault at 13125 SM 1960 West.
3: That's clear. I have you in Rochester Rose Drive and Shrove Oak Drive for discharge firearm. Several references to three gunshots. Reporting did not see anything. Only heard reference 510 at 2458.
13: Charles 10.
3: William 04.
17: Charles 30, check in.
18: You can clear my last call. Warning, I'll stay in the area in regards to that loud music.
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3: That's clear.
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3: 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Henry 26 checking.
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3: Henry 48.
20: What's the subject's name?
21: Charles 19.
22: Cameron Kissinger.
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3: Henry 48. Henry 48, disregard last unit. Re-advise the name.
22: Henry 84, last name is going to be Cameron Kissinger.
4: Charles 19, that's it.
20: That's clear.
23: 503, records
20: for up. Yeah, we do. Get him detained or bring him back to the house location. Already doing.
14: Charles 12, I in service the northbound range of 99. I went up the ramp and still nothing.
19: Norrin 22, you can send another one.
4: Norrin 22, let's see.
3: Henry 26, checking.
4: Charles 12, that's right.
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4: 138. 12 for discharge firearms, Veterans Memorial at West Road. 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Courtney Ansong, 1099. Advise your location.
19: 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The males are going to be GOA. 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
24: 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You can send a discharge firearm on Veterans Memorial West Road.
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24: Charles 419, service westbound on 290, negative results as well.
4: 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What jail will you be transporting to?
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20: 063.
3: I want to.
4: Can I get officers en route to a physical disturbance at 12906 North Winding Pines Drive, 12906 North Winding Pines Drive. 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She and her husband had too much to drink. He came inside and hit her, punched the door. It happened about 5 minutes ago. She's going to be standing in the driveway.
25: I'm sending en route.
4: Sending en route.
3: Charles 31.
20: Charles 31, 500.
3: It's clear. Have me on route to reference 573-103.
19: Charles 21.
4: Charles 21.
19: Yes, ma'am. You can send a welfare check reference 348.
3: That's
21: good. Okay. Sounds like that. Area.
4: Airline for welfare check 159 Margie Lane.
3: Unit responding. Be advised. I've lost contact with 340 and I'm not able to get a hold of her.
21: I'm going to go to the next one.

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2: Before Info call, Kaufman Cleveland Road and New Guinea.
0: For my call, he's saying that they're going to be at the park. The address is going to be 540 Houston at the C4.
2: That's great.
3: It's an angel mail.
2: Go ahead, Houston.
0: Clear.
2: He'll be in C4 welfare check, 5314 Mount Houston.
3: Number 36, Steel.
4: Go ahead.
3: One
0: 1-8-1-0-7-0-7-4, 1-8-1-0-7-0-7-4,
3: last name,
0: Golike. Charles
4: 12,
2: China's still in
4: a family disturbance. Clear. 10-43, deal for first name Jeremy is eligible for any clear.
5: D-Mile is 64.
6: 2-5-0-9, Houston.
2: Houston, 519.
6: 16. And Stellalink.

0: He's in turn 509.
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2: North 20, you can send me 521, I'm clear on it.
0: Are you on scene with 2 out of 503?
1: 45, send me reference 439.
0: That's clear.
3: No, I'm on my own traffic stop, but I'm in the same parking lot as that.
4: That's clear.
0: Receive.
4: 45, I have you on to 540 Conversation Drive as a Lynch Family Park. She brought reference to kids talking about marijuana threats and reporting. After reporting, told them to leave their property and trespass them.
3: 2 out of 502,
0: stand by.
4: Black female wearing a black halter top, purple pajama pants, Halloween graphic on the left side, and threatened to go get a gun and shoot reporting.
5: Norsey, can you confirm myself? Norsey, I'm seeing my computer crashed.
0: Okay.
4: Female is also on foot with a black male wearing a black mini, black jacket, and cartoon graphics on the foot, 15 to 17 years of age. Quite about that they're currently at the park across the street from the apartment. Reference 439 at 107. I need a unit to back 45 on this call.
1: Charlie 7.
4: Go ahead.
1: I'll back 45.
4: That's clear.
2: Charles Wells, let me reference 717.
6: You're 20, reroute me today, Wells Ray Chick.
0: That's clear. 41X-ray 26?
7: That's clear.
0: 41X-ray 26.
8: I'm working at EJ at Stampede. Can I get EMS over here, please?
1: Two out of 509, Houston.
0: Two 509.
1: Go ahead and show me how to vehicle search. PC.
0: Received. That's clear.
4: Unit 45 and Charles 87. Be advised that the reporters are requesting to make contact with 505 Cypress Station in the front office. Reporting wants to informally trespass.
0: 2 out of 509. Charles Ruffin, DL not eligible. Expired 2020. Denied removal, failure to appear.
7: C4, disturbance other, 10728 West Mount Houston.
8: 41-326.
0: Go ahead. Also 10-509, Carter, no 29.
8: Can you get EMS to come to the back? I have an unresponsive mail.
1: 164.
4: 164.
0: That's clear.
1: You can do 623 into William Wolfhorst current.
4: That's clear, I was working on it.

0: Wait 4. Wait 4.
1: So I'm
2: doing a U-turn, I'll be there in 5.
0: I've spoken with the parties that was having a party. They advised that the party is actually over, no music is no longer playing in the neighborhood. I've spoken with the RFP as well. Advised them of the noise ordinance.
1: And where you will drive for?
3: That's clear.
2: 2, item 503, Houston.
4: 503, any 21 pounds?
2: Hey, so I've been advised that JPC just taking DWIs and felonies. Can you go ahead and send a warrant to Resort County? I'll just transport over there, please.
4: Received. East Holding C for disturbance, 1737 Havermillan.
5: Hold the panel, we'll have an open door, have a clear residence.
4: That's clear.
3: Child 64 checking.
4: Oh, yeah, soldier traffic, emergency traffic, I'll leave an hour for one door.
6: Child 64, all is well, thank you for checking.
3: You're clear. North 71 checking.
1: 42 North 17, you can stay 561.
3: North 71, under control. That's clear.
4: That's clear.
6: North 16, has a report. Come to the door, please.
3: North 16, that's clear.
4: 1072.
3: Unit 45, Charles 87. Charles 47, be advised that the report did not see a gun, but advised that she has bulges. She did see bulges in the female's pockets.
7: North 12, can you send a disturbance along with Van Houston?
8: That's great.
4: 1515 0871.
1: 1515 0871,
4: that's in Olson. Person Shannon. 1072 GL
3: for Olson,
4: is eligible current inquiry.
3: 42 North
1: 17,
3: also you
1: can
3: stack
1: 525.
4: That's clear.
3: Houston
1: 1052,
4: did you still have traffic?
3: Available
1: backer
3: for North 12, please.
1: Sir, both do
3: Where's he? Henry 28,
1: chicken.
3: Henry 28,
1: I'm under control.
3: That's clear. Flash, you're gonna go to? B for local, 400 Century Plaza Drive. Henry, for your features, may call to meet the citizen, please. That's clear.

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1: 422, that's clear. Sending rough in 649.
0: Nor into two, can you get a license plate for the vehicle?

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0: You can send me reference 669. I'm clear on the notes.
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1: Charles 40, we're secure. You can extend it.
2: 45 over 21. My computer is down. Will you show me on scene?
0: That's fair.
3: That's fair.
4: Charles 21, can we do a callback?

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1: Houston to David 502.
2: Oh, so you got charge for?
0: What's up, Fairfield? Hold on, suspicious vehicle.
1: That's Park 31B for a disturbance other at 20130 Shield Road. 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Mud 170 for criminal mischief at 11,500 Fallbrook.
0: 250.
3: Charles Wall, semi-reference, take 0.
1: Okay.
3: We'll get with 45, about 657. I don't have any units close to that. 45, you're old.
0: That's clear. And Fox Hall 13, the same with the disturbance on Shield Road.
1: Okay.
4: We need to go ahead, Sammy Sterkel.
0: Okay, clear.
3: All right, you can send that criminal mischief.
1: Okay.
0: Wait, waiting for UB 20322, Sable Acres Court for a suspicious vehicle.
1: Wait, we're going to direct Charles 13 to the disturbance.
0: We have also currently on the phone with the reporter trying to get more information in server reference to Dart Addict's boyfriend Christopher, who assaulted Dart a couple of days ago, came to location being aggressive and belligerent. Male drove off at a black Ford pickup with license plate Tom Young John 2926. Last male is very intoxicated and should not be driving. Before 41 units to stop the vehicle. Went northbound on Mason, reference 648 at 117. 107 checking. That's clear. William 41 checking.
2: William 41, I'll leave it here.
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0: That's clear.
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5: Show me in route to assist precinct 3 with the 1080 Beltway southbound near Fairmont Parkway.
1: Jack and 410 received.

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3: Henry 53, under control.
2: That's clear. Charles 40.
0: Charles 40, I'm clear on it. Send it.
1: That's clear.
2: That's clear for 705 at 119.

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1: Charles 13.
0: In contact, we have to open the gate.
1: Any suspicious vehicle, 5214 following.

0: 205-03. Can you show that subject the same 205-03?
1: Yeah, 32. 1088, are all units secure?
2: Yeah, 32. 205-02 received.
0: Okay. Then Charles 9-1 and back Charles 13, please.
2: Okay, Charles 9-1, are you clear?
1: 1092, we're secure.
0: That's clear.
3: I don't know, just out to Delaware County, you know, meanwhile, it's all around, you don't know shit, 427, I fuck you guys out, you don't know shit.
2: 10-4-3-10-9, your fence was covering you.

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1: 5416, I show myself out on traffic.
2: 5416, what's clear? 10053, can you 10-9 your beginning mileage?
0: Beginning mileage is going to be 427.
2: Charles 91, are you clear? Where's he?
1: 7-1, I'm clear. Thank you.
2: Okay.

0: Got two subjects under this cabana in a park.
1: That's clear. Checking about the channel.
0: Yeah,
1: that's clear.

0: Hey, what's this? Now you send it to me.
1: Yes, sir.
2: All right, Toyota Frank 30.
3: 914, you can read this to me.
4: Yes, sir. Are you going to see him normal traffic?
1: Every 69, it'd be... Sukhu Drive and Banyan Tree Trail. Be advised that we're trying to get through a callback to get the exact location. 240 reference to her 13-year-old son, Hispanic male, Jaden. Last seen wearing a blue shirt and shorts, black socks.
4: You're 21, check in.
1: Reporting advised that the last place she saw him was at the location. Advised that he was...
2: 45 more, 21 under control.
4: Okay.
1: He has been suicidal before and wants to be a Marine. Reporting is wearing a blue dress and advised that he does not... Correction, he does have friends that live around the area. Reporting doesn't know where they live. Reference 725 at 124.
0: 624.
1: 624.
0: Let's go ahead and start getting some of these other units en route to that.
1: That's clear. You have units putting themselves en route.
2: 724.
3: Sam 34, can you see if we have a bone dog on?
1: 45 checking.
5: 45, we're secure.
1: That's good.
0: Sam 33, Jeff.
1: You said I'm a 154 holding the line.
4: Sam 34, can you confirm the traffic?
6: Sam 14, you can rerun me.
1: Yes, sir.
3: Sam 34, do we have a bong canine on?
1: Number 14, I have you around 723 North Vista Drive, reference 777 at
4: 125. Yeah, well, I'll have the
7: dispatch check. David 502, William Lincoln Young, 4871, October 2026, 2012, Honda van, registered to Ramirez out of Rosenberg. Insurance is confirmed, no 29.
4: Number 33, go ahead.
3: Thanks.
0: Sam 33, Alabama Tech, head of motion, Charles X-ray, Charles Edward, East Mount Houston, Mesa.
4: That's good.
3: Charles 87, Charles 47. Oh, you're doing a little bit. Charles 47.
4: What is it, Frank? Do you want to snap? I'm going to bring you into the scene.
3: Come back to the park real quick.
8: 417, Frank 31. Is it going to be at the D2 station?
3: Yeah, he's walking off.
8: Or 17, Frank 31.
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2: 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Charles 21.
1: I'm clear on the call notice. Can you send this to Rosenberg there?
0: Be advised, I'm making a traffic stop on 288 and Reed Road exit, pulling into the Exxon. Got three occupants in the vehicle. A lot of moving around going on right now.
2: Seven 507 received.
3: Charlie 728.
2: That's clear.
4: Okay, you're nice. Clear to the 128.
1: Or 17 to 531. Is this relevant at the D2 station?
2: Charles 21, Infernal Engineering. Can you repeat that?
5: I'm on clear.
4: Charles 37 is the scene out of control. Are you under control?
2: We have a bomb K9 for District 2. We have a bomb K9 for District 2.
1: Charles 21, if there are reporters in Rosenberg, you can go ahead and send this to them.
4: Charles 47, Charles 87, can someone advise if y'all are under control?
5: 47, Frank 30, check underneath the sergeant's dead, so if a sergeant can confirm that it's there.
4: Unit 45.
6: Standby.
4: That's clear.

0: Sure, can you confirm the address?
1: Oh, yeah, we're on the show over 7 other units, too.
2: That's clear.
3: 45, that's clear. We have 5 additional units on route to you. Can you confirm priority?
4: Priority 1.
2: It says 1728 West Mount. Is that the Fiesta?
3: Legendary Revis?
0: 152. Priority 1 until we get that thing under control.
3: That's clear. Units are also Unit 45. Priority 1.
5: Alright, 1811, I'll be able to see. That's clear. 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
2: to 848.
3: 135, clear. You have Charles 47 checking. Charles 47, Charles 87, 45 checking.
0: Number 20.
4: Charles 47, one of the secure, show two detained.
2: Number 20.
3: That's fair. Two detained at 130.
0: Can you change my call to a meet the citizen?
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5: Good for the amount.
3: That's fair.
1: 2054, here's
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2: That's clear. And how many total do you have detained?
0: One male, one female, two total.
3: Two left all these. You show me on vehicle search. Same location, Exxon parking lot, 288 Reed Road.
2: That's clear. 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Units may resume normal traffic.
4: 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I only need one unit going to the original scene. 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
2: 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Units are at 45 priority 2.
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9: 10504, Houston, we have 1050 at 610 North, south of mile marker 9, the possible hit and run.
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3: 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Last unit re-advised to Wilson.
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0: Units out, Charles 47, checking on you.
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0: North 56.
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7: North 16, that's clear.
8: Turn on 504 Houston. Can I get another call for a record? We're in the main lane right now. A car facing the opposite way of traffic.
0: That's fair. What's your location?
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0: That's fair. Do you have a description?
1: Houston, today we're 905, Rio's no 29.
6: Norton 22, roughing 657. Can you do a callback, confirm if the vehicle is running and if anybody's in the vehicle? You can stack it on me. It's going to be a Y4 pickup, Texas LP, Sam Nora Robert, 5631.
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1: DPS Houston's first available wrecker, 610 northbound, mile marker 9, DPS Houston. First available record, 610 northbound, mile marker 9.
9: North 16, change to 20, please. 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
0: The
4: gate at Dewitt Middle School is going to be open. 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
1: That's okay. Houston 2 on 503.
0: Charles 65, checking on you. Charles 65, clear.
1: Okay, 503, can you 21 pounds?
0: East side, only reference 879.
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0: Better 43, clear. Reference 879 and 138.
6: Also not under control.
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1: 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I'm at backseat and route to JPC. Beginning is going to be 918. Again, 918.
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1: /249 clear. 3400 Louetta Road, Unit 217. Concern for female banging on multiple doors in the building. Possibly older Hispanic female, red hair, blue shirt. Hunched over with a candle holder in her hands. Reference 886 at 142. Left.
3: Yeah, that's going to be related to Everett 80's call from earlier. Have him in there as well.
1: That's clear. Everett 80, you clear on that?
4: Everett 80, you're off there.
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0: That's clear.
1: Number 46.
9: Charles 1-4.
0: Charles 1-4.
10: Number 46, can I get an additional unit to my traffic stop from my control for now?
9: Here's another one.
0: That's clear.
1: That's clear. Maybe unit create check out number 46.
11: Number 78, show me the route.
1: Number 78, clear.
12: 328, show all the tank.
1: 328 clear. 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
7: 12-4, Houston. Can you send me a message for record information?
0: 408 received.
13: And there's a second 1050. I'm going to need some assistance out here. There are four calls involved. I need EMS. I have a possible head injury.
0: 10-504 received.
7: 12-4, I'll be routed to 10-504.
0: 10-408, are you taking a second crash?
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0: 50-10-40, go ahead.
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7: 2-4-8 to 2-5-04. I'll take the second crash.
13: 10-4, so. 2-5-04, Houston, can we get EMS out here as well?
0: 50-10-40, confirm that license plate.
7: Paul, David, boy, 9203.
0: Okay, thank you.
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1: 42 more, Levinson, reference 493.
14: 45, Charles, so if you can send a disturbance log noise off of Cumberland Ridge, reference 904.
1: Number 46, clear. Any ratch, number 46, you can disregard.
0: Confirm Charles 12.
7: 2-4, Houston, you can clear that call that I was just on with 2-5-02. Show me right to 2-5-04.
14: Yes, ma'am, Charles Dawes.
0: Okay, thank you. 2-4-08. I'll mark you available from the call.
3: Charles,
6: go ahead.
3: Have a report to step out.
5: Charles 1-9, I saw myself out on traffic.
0: That's fair. C for mental health call at Hoffmeister and Wimbledon Oaks.

0: 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He's the ATD on scene and EMS on scene as well.
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1: Unit South Henry 84, checking on you. Henry 28.
0: Charles 30, check in.
1: Henry 28. Put Henry 11 and Henry 21 out with me.
2: Oh, thank you, sir.
1: Henry 28, clear.
0: Okay.
1: 224.
2: And we confirmed that juvenile was located.
1: We have a unit out with the juvenile. Do we have any unit out with the juvenile on 224's call?
3: He's on the way back to his house.
1: You're clear.
4: Probably so.
1: Charles 87.
4: You run the name of my notes, please.
1: That's clear.
3: Yeah, what's he saying?
0: View for loud noise, 4211 Railton Lane.
1: Ever 69.
3: You show one female in my backseat on note and route to 4918 Sweet Chestnut.
1: That was 4118 Sweet Chestnut.
3: Yes, sir.
1: That's clear. And what's the beginning mileage?

0: 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Check menu. Henry 84. Check menu.
1: Sam 40, check in. Okay. I don't have any available Spanish speaker that can check by.
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3: Charles 21, we're going to get in control. We're going to be extended on this one.
1: That's clear. That's fine.
0: 217, check in.
4: Subway thing, so but just got in. Cows back in the pasture.
1: Clear.
0: East side.
5: Put on top.
0: That's clear.
1: You may have Spanish speaking deputy to check 5 with Nord 20, North San Houston Parkway, west at TC Tester.
0: Secret.
5: Okay, let's go ahead and start breaking off these units.
0: G24, that's clear.
5: 45, number 14.
1: Number 14.
0: 217, you are also clear. Number 14, you're clear. 723, North Vista Drive, noise disturbance, reference 980 at 151.
6: Number 14, I'm going to be at room 111. The owner of the hotel is going to try to open the door so I can make contact.
0: Henry 84, checking on you.
1: That's clear. Average code for his pursuit vehicle, 17,310, Loring Lane.
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5: 162, we're going to be out with the juvenile. 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
0: 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That's clear. 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
0: North Central, no disturbance, Dowdell.
12: Number 56, clear.
0: Number 56, clear. 7203, North Grand Parkway West, no disturbance, reference 978-153.
1: 8 for juvenile disturbance, 24,020, Lens Road.
0: Charles 87.
13: Charles 87, clear on that.
0: That's clear.
1: He's in 10-504.
13: Frank 34 is North 20.
1: Did you say that HPD was taking over the scene?
13: Go ahead.
11: 10-4.
13: You still need a Spanish speaker?
1: Received. Are they also working the second crash?
14: Yes, sir.
11: 10-4.
1: Received.
13: Okay, we'll be in route about 3-4.

0: Charleston Forest again.
1: Hotel's one for armor control.
0: Okay.
2: Four 5914 armor control. Can you send an additional unit, please?
0: No, I won't go that far. Just want to need to check by with North 14 at 16150 Timber Creek, please.
1: Charles 14, I'm about to clear off here. I'll head that way.
0: Okay.
3: 1037.
0: 1037.
3: Stalled vehicle. Sugar Pine 1960. X-ray Tom David 0998.
0: That's clear.

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2: You can see Beanie and send it.
3: 45 over 21.
4: Frank 34, you can throw us around to North 20. We're coming from Cypress Woods.
0: North 21. 334, that's there.
3: Yes, my contribution. Would you show me back in GUA? Show me around the moment, the health call, and give me the details, please.
0: Houston, today with 502.
1: That's fair. You know, welfare check, 911 text chat. Advise Jiffy the killer came over here at 1614. Can you send someone, provided different addresses that we're not catting? It's going to be a ping location, reference 994 at 156.
2: North 58.
0: North 21,
1: North 58.
2: North 58, it's too much of a fool over here.
0: Perceived.
1: North 58, readvise.
0: North 21, it's going to be a female at North Cypress HCA refusing help, requesting a mental health unit, advising if she's having a mental breakdown.
2: North 58, the people at the pool are leaving.
1: That's correct. Tom 19, checking on you.
5: Tom 19, secure.
1: That's correct.

0: 要我说英语吧，我在这儿。
1: Hello, Julie, go ahead.
0: Texas, X-ray William X. Sorry, X-ray William King 7933.
1: That's clear.
2: Charles 30. Can you tell me a route to the office? Sorry, mileage 7440.
3: 2 out of 4 to 2 out of 5 or 4.
4: 3158.
3: Go ahead. Hey, did you observe the sex mesh?
4: Yes, HPD took over the scene already.
2: East side, emergency health call, for 26.
3: Yeah, they're just trying to piece it together. One of the drivers said he doesn't remember, and the other one's unconscious.
2: Henry 11.
5: 42 to Nora 11, you can change this to a suspicious person.
0: Hello, go ahead.
2: It looks like this is going to be the good address for your current call. We'll show you and route to this address and keep your other one in.
0: Here, sir.
6: 45, issue case number on here.
2: Unit 45, clear. Unit 45, are you going to be primary?
6: Stand by, I'll let you know.
2: That's clear.

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1: North 58, chicken gun.
2: North 58.
1: That's clear.
3: Nor
4: 112 OD. Nor 17, I'm arrived. Assuming making contact.
1: Nor 112, clear.
0: Yes, clear.
1: Unit 45, I'm clear. Nor 58, checking on you.

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1: 45 North 10, send me the family disturbance on Tupper Bench.
2: 42 North 17, subject's going to be GOA.
3: Okay. Okay.
4: Charles 21, got me making contact. Other party at the other address on the notes.
5: 10-4-M, clear.
3: Yes, okay.
2: 1177, noise complaint.
0: 340, clear. 21822 Finch Landing Lane, noise disturbance, reference 77 at 201.
3: 1177, go ahead. We will be units back to our 10 to the family disturbance on Tupper Bend.
6: Harry 26.
0: Harry 26.
2: Laura 17, disregard subject, still going to be here.
6: I'm out at the reference 994.
7: 2347 East Whining Pines Drive. 2347 East Whining Pines Drive. Before you advise, that house has been playing loud music for about an hour and a half. It'll have a white pest control vehicle outside. The reportee lives at 2343 East Whining Pines, right next door.
0: That's clear.
3: That's clear. That's clear.
0: Right, 26. Looks like that call's been closed. Which call is it?
8: 1043. Put me on a slide down in front of take 5.
6: The welfare check.
0: We've changed it to Henry 11's address. We got a call directly from that person.
2: 737, first record.
9: Watch your overhead directionals.
6: They're clear.
3: Hello, 77. Is that address missing a number? 737, that's clear.
2: 737, no more records.
10: Hey, Tripp, you busy?
11: He's holding C for an assault, Alden, Westfield, and Bluecrest.
9: Not what you have.
3: That's clear. No more records of 1968 Sugar Pine, no more records of 1960 Sugar Pine.
7: That's negative. I'm getting 2347 East Whining Pines at the intersection of Cherry Pines Boulevard and East Whining Pines.
10: I gotta do a notification. You wanna follow me?
9: 10-4, text me the address.
0: Harry 28. Harry 28, go ahead.
10: 10-4. DCS Houston, can you add to Adam 507 to my call?
12: Aaron Toy, do we have a unit that could check by with the mobile units on my scene?
0: Do we have a unit that can check by with Henry 28 with the mobile units?
2: 42 North 17, 1 to 10.
11: Okay, 1 to
0: 10. Any station 2 units with the mobile units?
2: Charles 14.
3: Charles
0: 14.
2: 107,
0: clear.
2: Can you see if you got a sign speaker nearby? Maybe check for D4 too.
3: That's good. We have a Spanish speaking unit to check by. Number 6 place. Charles 14.
13: And you have Tom 35 in Belton.
0: That's clear. Tom 35, you clear on that? And 133, what are you out on?
13: Put me on a minor accident, North Sam and 249, eastbound Shell gas station parking lot.
2: Clear.
0: That's clear. 6.
14: 224.
0: 224.
14: Did that Henry unit request in Global Life ever find one?
3: 1177, you show me out.
0: What was it?
2: Clear.
0: Eric 28, go ahead.
12: Just advising, I'm the one that's looking for mobile wafers.
0: We're clear on that. 107, were you able to locate one?
11: We have 6 you want, sir.
0: Negative. 107.
11: 107.
0: Were you able to find a mobile wafers?
11: 107, negative. I believe Henry 11 has one, but he looks busy.
0: That's clear.
14: Hey, Ron, I'll take care of that.
0: 224, clear.
11: 107, I'll clear. Thank you.
0: That's clear.

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0: Henry 53.
1: What's that?
0: 50.12, hold me on with him.
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1: What's that?
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6: Turn 408,
9: 10-9. I want to change. We've got a driver try to drive him to scene, possibly 10-55.
0: G24, I'm clear on that. That's clear. 3026.
10: There is anything.
0: We're going to redirect you to this meet the citizen. 8918 Aspen Trace, reference 71 at 208. Reporting reference to reporting somebody met online, he found his address and his parents' phone number to threaten them. They were playing video games today and started threatening to hurt his family. Only knows their gamer name. 71 at 209. Central, meet the officer, Heritage Village.
11: Ten nine two, crime mission, home wise.
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1: Charles City, clear. 12010 Swartz Creek Road, meet the officer. We're entering for a vehicle for a runaway, reference 138 at 210.
0: Harry 75 arrived at JPC, ending is going to be 942, again 942.
1: Harry 75, clear. 942 at 210.

0: North, 20, roadway's clear.
1: North 20, the roadway, roadway's clear.
2: Lane 73. You can send my 391, I'm clear now. Lane 73, clear. 19639, Edmonton Bend Lane, switch the vehicle, 156 to 211.

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0: First name Tom, Ocean Nora, Young Adam, last name Wilson, common spelling. Hey, Rip 11-1563, it's clear to tag it.
1: Clear. Henry 11.
2: 11, go ahead.
1: Henry 11, how do you want to clear that mental health call?
2: Information.
1: That's clear.

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1: 311.
2: 5012, we're under control. We're going SFSP China.
1: 311.
0: Okay.
3: Can we get a regulatory location that can tow a box truck?
0: 1177, you should be back in there, guys.
2: Great.
1: Henry 11, clear. Attributes, need a record at 20210 Eagle Mills Court. Need a record at 20210 Eagle Mills Court.
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0: 737, that's clear.

0: 5864, 5814 Grove Pine Street, family disturbance. Your reporting reference being assaulted by her husband, Jesus, 39-year-old. Husband is following, reporting a hide in the front yard. Both are in talks. Jesse's wearing black colored shirt, black pants, just drove off. Reference 190-216. Units out, Charles 87. Check menu.
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0: in the Sierra Viper 5.6. Give me a 2021 Chevy Knox. 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So in line with SO.
1: All right, 2-2, can you log again?
2: 2-4-0-8, Houston.
3: 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Go ahead.
0: Viper 5-6, she was headed to Sanford's Wood, southbound.
1: Sure. 5, Nora, Paul, Edward, 2-4, Adam, Frank, X-ray, Henry, 4-7-1-6, 7-7. Tell me what you did.
4: 4-5, Nora, 1-4.
3: That's clear, same line.
4: 2-4-8. Roadway's going to be back open. We're going to be off the roadway. We'll be conducting SSEs here shortly.
3: 4-1-4. Received.
4: No, 1-4, can you send me the family disturbance reference 4-6, please?
3: Okay. Will you head back to 1-4 for family disturbance?
1: 4-5-3-2, we can head that way.
3: Okay.
4: Sorry, 9-4.
3: Go ahead.
1: 6-4-3-2. Return to Metro, thank you.
5: If there are...
3: Okay.
5: If there are assault or disturbance holding near Audin, Westville, and Mercer...
3: That's a firm. It's reference 55.
5: Yeah, so you can put my numbers on.
3: Clear.
4: 2-4-8. We're going to be at Uptown Park.
3: 2-4-0-8 received.

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1: 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With a service at 17531 Chester Road. I ran that twice, and it didn't come back with anything. 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
2: Charles 50. Charles 31. Check me in.
1: Charles 10, Nora 10, check in. I'm going to be out with that mail from that physical disturbance that we just had at real life.
0: Charles 10, control.
3: Charles 10, we're on route.
1: Okay.
4: Clear.
5: Edward A3, send some.
4: Yes, ma'am. 5, Nora, Paul. Edward 2, 4. Adam, Frank. X-ray. Henry, Henry, 411-1677. Should be a white Hyundai Sonata.
2: Edward E3, clear. Reference 235 at 219.
1: Okay.
2: William 73, William 72, checking in.
6: 41, Frank 37, 1 mil to same.
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1: Frank 37, that's clear, 1 mil to 220.
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7: 1214, can you show me another non-no medical? You know, 529 Huffmeister. You know, mail and ground.
1: That's good. Today we're 901. Standby.
0: 1177.
4: Four 30.
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4: Hey, if you could, show us on a separate call with Frank 34 on a, it'll be an assault of an individual who just showed up to us here. We're still at JFK and, Sheridan.
1: That's clear.
9: You are my Ohio Fleet, King George Union 6434. King George Union 6434.
2: That's clear. I want you to come back to you.
4: If you could, go ahead and have EMS en route as well. He's beat up pretty bad. Blood on his face.
1: That's clear.
9: I'm not sure. Is a minor driving the vehicle?
2: Looks like he's coming back clear as a rental car. Registered at Cincinnati, Ohio on a Chevy 4S. Great.
9: That's clear.
2: East side, welfare check, 182.
1: Adams.
2: Nora 56, checking in.
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12: 204, Houston, that'll be 10-6 for SFS,
1: Houston. Okay. Right, Nora 22. It's still not coming back to anything.
2: Number 57, clear. 3147, rendezvous court, welfare check. Reference 229, that's 222.
4: That's clear.
13: 81, King 31.
1: 10408, received. 81, King 31.
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2: William 72.
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11: Yes, clear.
1: 154, drug OD prison, 3922 Trevor Hill Drive.
8: 1177, go ahead.
1: Just advising, it's going to be a white Jeep. It's going to be that female from earlier. She is intoxicated. She's driving around looking for him.
0: Thank you, sir.
2: Better 4-3, I'm going to shoot yourself and wrap with her.
0: Yeah, 4-3, help me out with the light 77.
8: Clear.
10: Charles 31, send me that drug OD, Trevor Hill.
1: That's cool.
0: Same thing, I got the ring off and leave that vehicle together. Same thing from there, yeah.
8: Clear.
10: Number 12, you from the family service in Torrey Chase Boulevard.
1: Number 12, that's clear, and you are from 202.

0: Error 56.
1: Can I get you missed my location? 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
0: That's clear. And approximate H.
2: 81-31, you can reference 155.
1: 7 years of age.
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1: 7-31, that's clear.
0: Error 36, check menu.
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1: Go ahead.
0: No YGs at the house.
1: That's clear.
2: Houston.
1: Houston 2-506.
0: Okay, pleasure. Only on that previous call at the house. No problem.
1: 1072, Sam.
2: Okay, show me you arrived at APC and the mileage 485.
1: Thank you for loud voice disturbance at 8727 Point Park Drive. Can I get off Susan House? It's Humboldt Parkway and Ellis Road. It's Humboldt Parkway and Ellis Road. There is a person in black long sleeve shirt dragging a person in a red t-shirt into a field next to the road. It's going to be near a black, dark passenger car.
3: Charles 19, clear that light noise on our numbers.
1: Beaver Unknown Medical, 2611, Kiplin's Court.
0: Oh my God.
1: Okay. 7722.
4: 2-509, Houston.
1: Houston 10-519.
5: 737.
1: 737.
4: Show myself from 507 arrived.
0: Yeah.
1: 10-509 received.
6: 7-11.
5: 1037, can we find out why EMS is staging? No stays, unconscious and fell.
7: Second call for a record that could tow a box truck.
0: 1043, break off and go to the cycle lane real quick.
6: Henry 11 clear. Second call for a record, 20210 Eagle Mills Court that can tow a box truck. Second call for a record, 20210 Eagle Mills Court that can tow a box truck.
0: Okay, thank you. I'm in the area.
6: Number 56, checking on you.
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0: Wait, 58, clear. 14555 Philippine Street, 619.
2: Unit is longing for the physical service. Be advised, it was behind the raising tank.
0: As I was asking you to check for the registered owner of the vehicle, the information's been logged. Relates to their evading 307 at 229.

0: 12:31. ETA on EMS.
1: 12:31. Let's go to standby.
2: Ten 72, 11:77. Reporting advised to go in the field on 249.
3: Clear. 134, can you show me on scene on that unknown medical?
1: That's clear.
2: Number 14, check in.
3: 134, EMS is out.
1: That's clear. 77 is reported to on location.
3: Number 14, I'm on control.
1: That's clear.
2: That's clear. She's on the side of the road.
4: Is she with the constable? 12:14, close the channel, got open door.
1: That's good. 12:32, check it.
2: All units under traffic, emergency traffic only for 12:14.
0: 12:37, under control, sign me out, please.
1: That's clear.
2: That's negative. She said the constable kept going, she pulled over.
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0: We do have verbal confirmation, we're not able to get a copy of it.
2: 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And I had a people help.
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3: 146, I pulled myself on an unknown major minor. 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
3: I put the address in the slip. 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
7: Attention records, recognized at 20210 Eagle Miss Core. 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
3: 446.
0: Go ahead.
7: Attention records, working at 20210 Eagle Miss Court for a box truck, ETSF dead, calling to dispatch at 281-376-3472.
3: See if we can get some HVD units out here. I have one vehicle in a moving lane of traffic on fire and another vehicle wrecked out on the shoulder on the right-hand side and sending me out here.
0: Okay.
4: Charles, hold on, I saw myself on traffic.
0: Okay. Aaron Fox is going.
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0: Nora, one fan, just checking on you.
3: Officer 2.
0: That's clear. Henry 11, checking.
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0: That's clear.

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0: 45 Nautical 4, can you send me reference 38, please?
1: Tom 13, checking.
2: Yes, sir.
3: Nora 16, you will come back. See if we're 45 eyes. Chad, she knows he's there.
4: 1-3, I'll bump in on the circle.
1: That's clear.
4: Ready for 1-3. He's under control, our boss on the short road.
1: That's fair.

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1: Charles 14, you could send that in football.
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1: I just got off the phone with her.
3: No, 34, I'm speaking to her right now. The correct address is going to be 5707.
1: No, 14, call my phone.

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2: Go ahead, note this time he is refusing breath or blood, and I'll be en route to JPC. Let me know when you're ready for starting miles.
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0: 2-5-9 go ahead with beginning mileage.
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0: Proceed comp time, 355.
2: 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Is there a trooper still at JPC?

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1: It's a 540. No more records. I'm under control.
0: Okay. No more computer in Highway 6 and Clay. No more records.
2: Henry 53.
3: Henry 53.
2: Can you go ahead and see my supervisor to my location?
3: 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Can I get a supervisor to Henry 53's location?
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3: This escalated to a fatal also.
2: C for loud noise, 5601 Hamill.
4: Channel 404 received, confirming that was one fatality.
3: 204.
2: C for welfare check, 7800 North San Houston Parkway East. East holding C for suspicious vehicle, Mary Mack and East Exfiller. East holding C4, suspicious person, 11915 East 6 Wheeler.

0: North 20, can I also get a tow bill?
1: Number 20, that's clear. Need a wrecker, 23,114. I-45 for a tow and go.

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2: 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B for alarm reporting on site, 14545 Vale North Houston. Reporting. Advise there's a Lyft driver that activated the emergency alert through the Lyft app.
3: Hey, we're 5-7, you can send it.
0: Can you show me how to precinct 5 reference 55, and you can just make it meet the officer, please?
2: Mm-hmm.
1: Hey, we're 5-7, that's clear. 26524 Cypress Hill Drive for family disturbance. You're reporting reference to the child father, Eduardo. That is drunk and refusing to leave. Wearing a gray shirt, gray shorts. He's currently inside the house. Reference 141 at 405 and need additional units for over 57.

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1: Me for traffic hazard, F-1960 West at Main Drive.
2: North 68, continue Mode 401, 401.
0: Confirming that was North 68.
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0: That's clear. 9231 at Barnes 4. Barnes 4 Lane for Weapons of Servants. Report he advised that his dad, wife, husband came over and kicked the door down with a gun. Report he was having a party. Weapon is unloaded at this time. We have the reporting on the line. Suspect is still inside the home. North Century Unit, show yourselves en route.
1: See, for a stolen vehicle at 5635 Timber Creek Place.
0: 138, are you clear?
3: 138,
0: that's clear. Be advised that there are lots of people still inside the home. Noro 4.
4: Noro 4.
0: Noro 4, you clear to take reference 158?
4: Noro 16, you can give it to me.
0: That's clear, reference 158 at 408.

0: units and routes the weapons of disturbance, the advisor reported last that there was a disturbance inside the home. Advisor, at least 10 people still inside the house. Suspect pointed the gun at the reportee. Reportee grabbed the gun and unloaded it.
1: 138, the disturbance no longer active.
0: Reportee is unaware at this time. Reportee is currently outside and there's still people inside the home.

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1: North Wolf.
2: Henry 11 checking.
0: Henry 11, I'm at the control. Can you GB for a friendly record to my scene, please?
2: That's square north 56. I'm seeing the giraffe checking about the altitude channel.
1: New record, friendly record. John F. Kennedy and Sheraton. New record, friendly record. John F. Kennedy and Sheraton.
0: Can you advise what the lockout kit?
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0: You want to use LT in the back?
2: 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Channel south for North 56, emergency traffic only.
4: North 56 under control, check it advise.
2: That's right, assist unit, channel released. You can zone normal traffic, channel released at 14, you can zone normal traffic. Units are also the weapons of service. We have asked a Hispanic male on offer clothing description. Report he is in the back door, unable to meet with the deputies. Report he is unsure. Report he advises the subject name is Mark.

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1: Let me get first record or anything with a hook.
0: That's clear. Need a record. 23,114 I-45. Need a record at 23,114 I-45. Anything with a hook.

0: A for improper, life in danger. Gelting Road at North Grand Parkway West. Report is advising a vehicle going westbound in the eastbound lanes of 99. It's going to be a black Chevy pickup truck. License plate unknown. School sticker on the back of the tailgate.
1: Franklin, where are you from? Right.
2: Same job.
0: 422, that's clear.
2: 737, clear.
0: 737, that's clear. Thank you, sir.
3: Yeah, we're 36. We're going to be under control.
0: That's clear.
2: 10-4-4.
0: Houston, 10-4-4.
2: I talked to 2-400. We're not lead on this system.
0: Received.

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1: Number 56, show the detain.
2: Number 20.
3: Number 20, go ahead.
0: Plane is en route to the in progress. Be advised, it's eastbound in the westbound lanes. Again, it's going to be eastbound in the westbound lanes.
3: That's clear, 413.
2: Number 20, can you turn on call to the time, please?
3: Definitely.

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1: Number 16, sir.
0: That's clear. Charles 20.
2: Charles 20, you said.
0: That's clear. Charles 20, reference to 19 for noise disturbance at 414.

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1: Houston 10-509.
0: Arrived at JVC.
1: Received comp time 416.
0: 225.
1: Received.

0: 34, do we have any other updates about this?
1: Negative. No other calls will come in. No updates.
2: North 71.
0: That's fair. We in service from 45 to Gaza right now. Didn't see anything.
1: That's clear.
2: North 71, you clear for this disturbance over?
3: Clear.
2: That's clear. Be 21801 North Chris Drive, apartment 1227. Reporting about that she hears a disturbance in the apartment above her. Reporting lives at 1227 but does not know the apartment number above.
4: Tower 22, I came over 2920 going over Griffin Gull right now. Still see nothing.
2: Reporting about that she hears things being thrown and is most like and is mostly concerned about the noise waking her up. Reference 204 at 417.
1: That's clear.
5: Tower 46.
2: Tower 46.
5: Number 46, can I get EMS to my location? I have a 47-year-old male, conscious and breathing, claiming to have trouble breathing.
2: You're clear. Henry 36.
0: 36. Frank
2: 34, you're clear. Just in service. Henry 36, are you able to take this to the staff
1: or other? It's clear. All other units en route to the en route risk and slow down.
6: Stand by. I'm with Henry 53.
2: The task is due to trouble lights. Hold on to disturbance other. North 71. Or 71, go ahead. He have reported open the gate. That's clear.
5: North 16 and North 71 is going to be 3472.
2: Clear. That's clear. The central leak. That's Liberty 3821 Village Well Drive for disturbance other. Here for your reference, the reporting boss said a female is knocking on the door refusing to leave. Reporting boss female stated that she's refusing to leave. But it is not an alien boss that the female said she's looking for her boyfriend. Reporting has no visual. Boss said she is talking to female through a door. Reporting did advise that there are other people outside with the female. Last time it's been ongoing for about 10 minutes. Reference 242 at 419. I need an additional unit with Henry 36.
7: Before missing person 1555 Sardinia Blossom.
5: Number 46, can we get an ETA on the EMS? He's advising that he took a controlled substance before coming here as well.
2: You're clear.

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0: You're clear.
4: Com 20, that's clear.
1: Records move up.
4: Okay, records move up. Highway 6 and Clay, records move up.
0: That's clear. Is it the same mail?
1: Correct.
0: That's clear.

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1: No, 46, go ahead.
0: ETA for EMS is 11 minutes.
1: That's clear.

0: Frank 34, you guys are a suspicious vehicle.
1: That's fine.
2: This is hard.
3: 2:30.
2: This is hard. Can we get a record to our location?
1: Favorable unit to public service, Fort Wayne County, on reference 220.
4: Northbound for 911, hang up, 10010 Rankin Road.
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1: That's clear.
2: That's clear. Atascocita, Mud 26, hold in a welfare check.
3: All right, 2-1, go ahead, send it.
2: Cameron 2-1, that's clear, 8430 from 1965 at Rose Rush at the PNC Bank for welfare check. It's our reference to caller about the theory security lost connection to the camera feed and just want a unit to go walk through. Reference 278 at 424, Charles 20 North 71 checking.
0: Charles 20 secure.
2: That's clear.

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1: 36 on control.
0: Yes,
2: ma'am. Alright, just dispatch, send 239 over to D.
0: Last any rebound your traffic?
3: Okay.
4: Show me out on a suspicious vehicle. It's going to be a blue Ford F-150 Gosling Road in Springs Jr. It's going to be A031942. Can you tell me what that comes back to? It's showing, come back to U-Haul.
3: That's cool.
0: Henry 11 checking.
5: Henry 11, I'm on the control.
0: That's clear.
1: Hey, that's a clue.
6: 138 EMS is on scene.
0: That's clear, 428.
3: North, is that going to be an Arizona flight?

0: North 16, Shumi on this suspicion to person on North Shumi. I'm yelling them, they'll, you know, even for precaution.
1: Okay. North, where you put me on it? I'm right here.
0: North 16, I'll be trailing behind with like other units.
2: That's clear. My new chance, is it a white male wearing no shirt and khaki pants?
0: That's correct. Hey, Reese, pull up in front of him. Cut him off.

0: Number 12, can you send the disturbance over 1960?
1: I'm sorry.
2: North, well, that's clear. 230.
1: Do we have an ETA on the record?
2: ETA. 230, are you requesting an ETA on the record?
1: 230, that's correct.
2: That's clear. Central Records and Central Record. Record is an ETA for 16300 block of Woodland Hills Drive. 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
1: Number 16,
2: you came in unreasonable.
3: Number 16, you have EMS involved from your claim in DTI during unlicensed.

0: Attention records on my records needed at 16300 block of Woodland Hills Drive. 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Chip 137 with long towing. You can continue.
1: You go off my work.
2: Yes, sir.
0: Was I one for four as on the family disturbance?
3: The day descendant.
0: Wait for the eight is clear. Four 5555 Philippine Street, apartment 1224. 240 reference to girlfriend is pounding on his door. Reporting request units and location to help get subject things from his apartment. Subject is a 22-year-old Hispanic female, Stephanie Gonzalez. Last seen wearing a black shirt, black pants. Reporting a female is heard yelling.
4: What's going on? I shut myself up in traffic.
0: Arguing in the background. Reference 319 at 433 and the additional unit with William 58.
1: Okay.
5: 230, can you drop us a case number? No need to air it.
0: Yes, sir.

0: North 16, go ahead and disregard ambulance. Mail's off the main lines.
1: That's clear.
2: Henry 21, Tom 43, William 04, checking.
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2: 43, 4, that's there.

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1: Any fire alarm local at 25314 Zoob Road?
2: William 04, under control, thank you, ma'am.
0: Yes, clear.

0: 45 North, 2-1. You can reroute me to another one.
1: That's fair.
2: North 16, I'm at traffic hazard. Go ahead and clear it to go away.
1: That's clear.

0: I seen wearing no shirt, heavy vocals, black shorts, and one black female. I seen wearing a brown and black jacket with a white halter top, with black shorts. Pretty much, he saw on live stream that the male pushed the female trying to retrieve a phone. Reference 375 at 438.
1: Henry 53.
0: Henry 53.
1: Morning, custody. Show me to JPC starting mile 685 for DWI.
0: That's clear. When it comes to the at 439.
2: 250.
0: 250.
2: Make sure Charles 20 has a backup unit.
0: That's clear. Can I get additional units to back Charles 20? Charles 31. Charles 31.
3: South 43, we end up on shit.
0: 719, you're clear. 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
0: 135, that's clear. Charles 40.
2: Yeah, you can claim information attachment to it.

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1: Go ahead.
0: Lillian 72, can you clear me info and send me reference 386?
1: No, Larry, clear enough.
2: No writing. No writing.
0: I'm clear on notes.
1: That's clear, reference 386 at 441.
2: Morning, custody and route to JPC, beginning mileage 242.
1: Go ahead.
2: Task number 441.
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1: Next layer, 441. Henry, 41, checking.
5: Henry, 28.
1: Go ahead.
5: Please advise the unit that's en route to the Sovereign Unit, the Sovereign Center. Therefore.
1: Tom, 35, are you clear?
5: One day, do you have traffic for Tom 35?
1: Tom 35 is en route to the Sovereign Center and therefore.
5: That's disregarding, I'm going to call him.
1: That's clear.

0: 138, show ESD 11, box 411, transporting to St. Luke's of Vintage.
1: That's clear.
0: You following?
1: That's clear.
2: Charles 20.
1: Go ahead.
2: Charles 20, any report you let me in? The gate codes do not work here.
1: That's clear because it came from a surveillance camera, the security company.

0: Norris 16. Can we do one more call back to this reporting? See if we get an answer.
1: That's fine.
2: No, 20. You can send me reference 381. Clear on it.
1: Okay.

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1: 230, go ahead.
0: Can you confirm location?
1: One 7318 Woodland Hills Drive.
0: You're clear.
1: Sorry, we already have a wrecker truck driver.

0: 230. Can you confirm if that's chip 137 that's on scene?
1: Negative. Chip number 703.
0: That's clear. We have set an ETA for chip 137, who's a minute from you.
1: 230, I'll give y'all a call.
0: That's clear.

0: Charles 40 to the units. Come back to the entrance. The side gate's open. We'll go on foot.
1: Charles 31. We're already on foot inside.

0: Hey, call 20. This neighbor's going to open up the gate for you.
1: That's clear. I'll wait here.
0: Charles 20, over here.

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0: Thank you.

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1: Tom 35.
0: Tom 35, show one female release.
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1: Go ahead.
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6: 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A for a local 2720, that's on 1960.
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1: That's clear. 164.
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7: 164.
1: 164, are you clear on William 58 traffic?
8: North 32, I'm under control, thank you.
4: That's clear, thank you, ma'am.
7: Negative, I'm outside the car.
1: That's clear. He's trying to change the family disturbance to a domestic prevent.
7: Bye-bye.
1: That's clear.

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0: Can you please change Tom 35's location? He's still at JPC, not at the Sobering Center.
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3: 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I'm clear on it.
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0: Looking for a disturbance, 18135 June Forest.
1: North 56.
2: North 56.
1: North 56, can you drop North 58? Correction, North 62, case number, no need to air.
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0: I'm traveling back and forth. My computer's not up though. 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
1: Okay.

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William of Four is control, thank you, ma'am. That's great.

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1: 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Appreciate it. 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
1: Number 4, inferred from Hoffmeister to 529 on Highway 6, no signs, legend not walking.
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0: Show me en route to St. Luke's Vintage.
1: That's clear. Are you transporting?
0: No, sir.
1: That's clear.

0: North 16 clear. Transferred to EMS. Report advisor 18-year-old son is overdosing. Unknown what he took. He is not awake. He is breathing. 554-514.
1: 138, clear me back up and shelve me en route to OMED.
0: That's clear. You want the closest unit priority one?
1: That's clear.
0: That's clear. North 24, are you clear to be en route?
2: North 24, clear.
0: That's clear. We'll show you en route priority one. North 16, the 40's yelling, not answering questions.

0: 45 over. Come on, my computer is having it. Would you show me on scene?
1: Okay.
2: Q31, checking on you.
1: Unit 22, I'm myself.
2: Unit 22, okay.
3: Q31 under control. Thank you.
2: Q31, clear.

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1: Side, holding reference 575. Edward 14, be clear to be en route. Edward 14.
2: Edward 14,
1: guys. I'm issuing route to reference 575. Let's take a look at your notes.
3: No 87 CPR.
1: Sorry. CPR in progress at 518.
2: Air 14 is clear.
4: 37, I'll be SO.
1: 37, clear.
0: For a suspicious vehicle near 5278 North Eldridge.
1: Due to the notes, just change it to a suspicious person for now.
5: That's correct.

0: Charles 40, checking on you.
1: Charles 40, I'm under control, thank you.
0: Charles 40, clear.
2: Number 16, can you show me out on a traffic hazard on the 290 and Huffmeister on the eastbound feeder? Going to be blocking the number one lane of Huffmeister right at the traffic light. I got a street sign in the middle of the roadway.
3: That's good.
2: Also, can you advise either Textile or Precinct Camp? Let them know that the pedestrian pole has been completely damaged.
3: Okay.

0: 138, including no CPR in progress.
1: 138, read advice.
0: 138, he is breathing. We are not performing CPR.
1: That's clear.
2: Houston, to David 802. Today, 802, the Fort Bend deputy is about to make scene now. He is going to give us a call with his findings.

0: Air Force Union Advise, I'm here, that's Becky.
1: Before welfare check, 18742, Chisholm Meadow.
2: That's clear. Well, the general chicken advice.
0: Chicken advice.

0: over 14. You've got three units coming through the back where I got it. Norman 22, Trevor.
1: Stand by, where's Hannah?
2: Norman 22, go ahead.
1: One 2 2 2 1
3: Tom, Mary, Paul, 3-5, George, X-ray, Victor. We're going to be at Cypresswood and Crookendale.
4: 162 clear. 1 detained at 527.
5: No, 20, you can show me out where.
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2: 2:30 out of control. You can clear me CVU.
0: That's great.

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2: Everyone, would you be kind enough to remove NOR 80?
3: That's clear.

0: From 40 Advice, there's a large group of people fighting. It's an after-hours club. Rip stated people are pulling out guns, but the call taker couldn't verify.
1: Charles 19 traffic.
2: Charles 19, go ahead.
3: Charles 31, send it.
1: South San Houston Parkway and Airport Boulevard on Texas Tomboy Way in 4463.
0: Charles 31, that's clear.
2: That's clear.
1: 737, make sure he has backup before he approaches.
0: That's clear. And we need to back Charles 31.
4: North Lane, you can put me on it.
0: That's clear. Put you on it.
2: Charles 18, I'll be in route.
0: That's clear.
5: 138, if you haven't been advised, ESD 11, box 406, transporting one to Houston Northwest.
6: That's clear.

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1: B for disturbance of air 1064 from 1960 with wind.
0: Edward 69, check menu.
1: Charles 19, check in.
2: There you go.
1: Okay.

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0: That's clear.

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1: 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Hasn't taken psychiatric meds. Maybe you know, clear to check out iOS 356. Number 5, I'm clear you shared yourself in route.

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1: 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Reference 9540, cleared over my numbers. I had it notes.

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1: Adam 16, SO.
0: M16, show you, sir. M15, SO. 42, Frank 12, SO. Frank 12, show you, sir.
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4: Sam 33, you can clear reference 742. 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
3: 2 out of 7, thank you.
2: Nowhere 67, OD.
4: Secret disturbance other 7800, North 72nd Parkway East.
1: Nowhere 67, clear.
5: Henry 11, same traffic.
1: Henry 11, clear.
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7: Edward 80, same traffic.
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4: Number 22, clear.
1: Reference to the subject, white male with tattoos, wearing gray shirt and khaki pants, pacing around the building and yelling at someone. Was chasing him with a bat.
4: West side, going in progress, Harvest Bend.
0: Human 53.
4: Henry 53.
0: Sure, show me first your ride to the address on my notes. Mileage 706.
4: 706 at 613.
3: William 46, how has it been?
4: William 46, clear. Owen in progress, 10214 Autumn Harvest Drive. 55-year-old female, not awake, not breathing. CPR is in progress, 804 at 613. Priority 1, supervisor clear.
3: 2-8, I'm clear.
0: Sam 18.
4: That's clear.
0: We need a day shift unit for the 45 Charles 32, the hospital.
4: Number 14.
5: Build the unit to relieve Charles 32 from the hospital.
6: If you get an alarm, get an alarm at the dealership, is it?
2: 40,
4: 10, 15,
2: show me back in
5: 116.
4: That's clear.
5: Maybe a memorial arm in Cypress.

0: 37.
1: Unit 32. 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
0: 37.
1: 37.
2: Unit 37. Unit 37. Okay, so 4735
1: is you're clear. Unit 37, do you have traffic?
0: Thirty-seven is William 40 asking for that in progress, not William 46. You can free her and show her OD.
1: That's correct.
3: 45, David 14. If no one else is available for the hospital, I'll have that way.
2: David 14, that's correct. I'll put you on it.

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0: Yeah, 12, sir.

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3: That's clear. It's at 8727 Point Park in reference to Recordy's wife, Canelli. Hey, Rev.
4: 45, the Utopia Rifle.
3: That's clear. She wasn't, or Rep wasn't cooperating with, on the phone.
2: The first suspicious vehicle, 45 in firm address.
1: Enter 43. Checking on you.
2: Dark on a 45.
4: 162, you can clear in CBU. We're all under control, obviously.
1: That's clear.
5: 41, Frank 10. You can send me one of those calls.
2: Good job, sir.

0: 45 Robert 22. You can send me reference 832.
1: Are you reading that, Ben? I'm just discharging taxi disturbance on 7800 North.
2: That's right.
3: Okay. 45. That's an aggressive animal, 823. Has to be referred to animal control to lab time.
0: Charles 68.
2: Charles 68.
0: Charles 68. No more records.
2: Charles 68, clear. Attention records, no more records. Subject's foot and champion forest. No more records. Subject's foot and champion forest.

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0: Shut Cypher on scene.
1: Clear.
0: Views down.
1: 22. And EMS on scene at 622.

0: 37, you can slow anybody else down or route to in progress.
1: 37, that's clear. Get a unit to the Owen in progress on Autumn Harvest, priority 2.
2: 45, 12. Yeah. Yes, sir. I looked up the individual who called us. Looks like he stays in apartment 1514. Can you put that on the slip, please?
3: Yes, sir. It's on there.
0: Charles 68.
1: Charles 68.
0: Charles 68. Change my call to 670.

0: Navy Six Link, this is Patriot, clear on it.
1: Waiting for receipt, we are still in progress.
2: Clear at 624.
1: This is very unclear.

0: They received a state that I'm calling to be reported to burglary of house.
1: Is there available unit taking back David 10 on the drug ID? The EMS is requesting for us to step it up. They're under control for now, but the patient's acting erratic.
0: 25 Francis, and I'll be up. 21714, you see that alarm? Criminal.
1: That was Frank 16.
0: What if I bring you in there?
2: Davidson, I'm 10 minutes down. What party would you want me to run it?
3: Channel clear.
2: Channel's clear.
1: They're under control. Which priority, too?
3: 24, show me OD, please.
2: 224, let's clear.
4: Henry 21 OD.
2: Henry 21 clear.
5: Yeah. 162.
2: Les, is that 162?
5: 162.
2: 162, go ahead.
5: I'm going to be out on the strand and under control.
2: That's clear.

0: 41714. Any indication of a suite number for this call?
1: William 40.
2: San 13, I'll throw.
3: William 40.
4: San 13, clear.
5: San 14.
6: 45, Robert 22. I'm out with the paramedics on the other call. I think my call is related.
1: South Pier, box 502. It's going to be transported 1 female to North Cypress.
3: No, clear. Show you out on Kimmler.
7: 42, Frank Hill. Go ahead and send the disturbance other reference 790.
3: Clear.
5: It's going to be the Zach Ventures. That's how they listed as the business. No suite number.
0: They don't go on anything, so I don't have it.
3: QVD, that's clear.
4: Frank Hill, that's clear.
0: That's clear. I'm not finding it here in this area. I'm just seeing if there was something else that can indicate which one of these businesses it might be.
4: Alright, so we're gonna do a call back and try to confirm that apartment number. No visual report. You just advised I was hearing a domestic dispute from next door to the right or upstairs. Was hearing a female screaming.
7: That's clear.
8: Charles Douglas, will you tell me the time to meet the citizen?

0: I'm 16, checking.
1: 45, they're talking on the phone.
0: 45, they were talking.
1: I'm 16, on the show.
2: Houston, 2 David 803, Palm Road, expired 1044.

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1: That's clear. All units, hold your traffic, emergency traffic only. Units, step it up to Kentwick.

0: Yeah, Concord Record, 22498 East 638, South on Main Means. Yeah, Concord Record, 22498 East 638, and Kingwood.
1: David 11.
0: Go ahead.
1: Doesn't sound like it's Jones on Sunny.
0: No,
1: 45 Robert 22, 316, checking.
2: Robert 22, go around to control.
1: That's clear. We clear to release it. Clear, you need to resume no more traffic.
2: Robert 22.
1: Go ahead.
2: You know. 45 Robert 22, you can release channel 1 to 10.
1: 25 Robert 22, that's clear. Units and Rock can slow it down.
0: 11, be advised. Looks like EMS is going to be staging for the mother who fell, hit her head. Looks like they were having a disturbance with a 19-year-old daughter at the house. Need a unit to check out with David 11.
1: 42 to 10, I'll show myself around in a second. Clear 1 to 10, 637.
0: David 10, clear.
3: 45 Adam 18, show me out with Robert 22.
1: Adam 18, show you.
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0: Henry 5-3, checking.
1: Where's our Francisco?
2: Good.
1: Yes, my PPD is going to be following EMS 525 to check the shooter's west.
3: Houston, was that 2 Adam 706? Your volume is extremely low.
4: 2 Adam 706, Houston.
2: Okay. Is he going to be in the box?
3: Houston, 2 Adam 706.
1: Yeah, that's affirmative.
2: Nice.
0: Beaver and Unknown Medical, 28 FN 1960.
1: 42 Adam 16.
4: 2 Adam 706, stand by.
5: Go ahead. Day 4, just an unknown day.
0: Day 42, that's clear.
1: That stranded on C, King, can you GB for a record for that person? And you can clear on my numbers, it's not a traffic hazard, they're on a construction site.
0: Henry 26, OD. Henry 26, clear. Checking for the unknown medical, 28 FM 1960. Some reference to Hispanic male, 15 years old, black hoodie, dark jeans. I report he passed him by on the sidewalk by Hotel Royal on the right side. Henry 5-3, checking.
5: Need a record, 12911C, King Parkway. Need a record, 12911C, King Parkway.
6: King Parkway on the...
0: Before he came back, Mills now passed out. EMS is en route and says that he's possibly sleeping, opens his eyes, and then goes back to sleep.
5: Jimmy for Y Chevy Malibu. At the DVD, he's in construction site.
2: Henry 5-3.
0: Henry 5-3, you good?
2: Under control.
0: That's clear.
3: Houston, 2 Adam 109, your status.
4: 4 Adam 109, 10-4.
0: David 11.
5: Go ahead.
0: You have a 47 out?
5: No, sir.
3: 10-4, do we still have you out on the traffic stop because it shows you en route?
7: 416.
1: Can you show me complete?
0: 416.
7: 45-86, and I will check.
1: Clear.
3: What's your disposition?
7: Clear information, and put me on 681 at Jesse Jones, please.
8: It was a citation.
3: 10-4.
0: You're clear.
2: A 257 or C, on a major minor, somewhere all at 529.
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1: 2 Adam 7 0 6
2: Yes, sir. I'm heading over to the location of my last call just to confirm they're not related.
3: Houston 2 Adam 7 0 6
0: Yes, sir.

can you notify DPS Abilene for the address 4851 West Stamford Street in Abilene, Texas, 79603. We're doing a death notification, and the dad was on the phone. Looks like he's going to need some medical out there. He's going to be conscious and breathing. He's just really motionless at the moment. His name's going to be George.

0: GEORGE. Last name Carrillo, CARRILLO.
1: 10-4, that was 4851 West Stanford Street.
0: Fair Square, ma'am. In Abilene, Texas.
1: 10-4.
0: That individual is going to be a primary Spanish speaker as well, and yet a Spanish speaker.

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2: Frank 12. Go ahead and send a suspicious person.
0: Texas Ferry, William Mary, Zebra 7443. I'm the 290 in Fairbanks, or sorry, Fairfield.
1: Clear.
2: Frank 12, I'm clear on that date.
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4: 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I'm down the road.
1: Clear.
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0: There's always. Go ahead. Do we have an update on the report?
1: There's a gate. Houston, 2 Adams 706. Do you have an age on the subject?
0: 'm able to make contact. We're trying to answer on callback times too. That's it. We're gonna clear off. Okay.

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2: 42734, Public Service Watchman. 42734, Public Service Watchman.
1: 231. 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
3: That's clear.

0: 22 North 15, can you get EMS to location to be staged, and can they stage at 4303 Sheridan Drive? 43 North 15 is for precautionary.
1: View 10-2, item 706. Doctor.
2: 734, I'm on the phone with Watch Bank. 2 out of 706, go ahead.
1: 734, sir.
3: 117, show me a sir.
4: Confirm that was 117.
2: 45, 132, it's still open. I'm on the defense lawyer, Herman Cypress Hospital.
3: Yes, ma'am.
4: That's clear, got you, so.
1: I'm on the phone with Abilene PD. They're saying that this is pinging as an RV park. Do you have like a unit number or RV number?
5: 4 Cameron, I'm at the emergency room right now, about the end.

0: Houston, 2 Adam 706, did you copy last?
1: Yes, ma'am, that's clear. We're trying to speak with the family. They're unsure of which RV it is in a RV lot.
0: 10-4.
2: 42 minutes, and give me your suspicious person.

0: What do I do with 2 and a half?
1: They're really only giving the description of the RV. It's going to be like a sports trick. It's going to be white and black in color. We're trying to get the actual RV number now.
0: 41 David 2 9, show you, sir.

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1: Go ahead.
0: 2 Adam 716, Houston.
1: 2 Adam 716.
0: The RV is going to be 37. Sam 34. I already have a bomb unit route. Could you contact EMS? We want on standby while they're doing their thing.
1: 10-4.
2: 10-4,
1: Cover on R15, request the EMS and give me an address on insurance in for them to stage precautionary. Was that for that, or do you need a second box?
3: 10-4-2.
4: EMS at the location, can you say it took the mail, or what did they do?
0: Stage precautionary. We'll put them in the Tex-Mex food store just down the street from the where this is at.
1: Houston, 2 Adam 706, Abilene PD is going to have EMS and FD head that way now.
3: Clear.
1: First one after.
0: It'd be the corner of JFK Boulevard and Sheraton.
5: 45 David 13 on March. No markers on femoral, 529.
6: Forty-five, Charles 32. Still waiting on the lead to have a more half a cycle.
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3: NA 14 is clear.
8: 45, Charles 32. 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
6: Charles, 45, Charles 32, this is all awesome. I'm still waiting on relief. Memorial Hermes, Cypress.
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8: 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He should be relieving you shortly.
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2: Hope you're ready.
0: Sam 13. Yeah, David 13 and David 17 hit the JFK for release license.
1: Copy that, David 13, David 17, clear to rock.
2: David 13, I'm clear.
0: 17, I'm clear.

0: No approach to the end is coming to JFK. We're going to be on the east.
1: Houston, 2 David 806, Reyes, 029.

0: If you didn't take you, wrote your next to my location.
1: Yeah, for precautionary.
0: Affirmative, this middle has some lacerations all over his body and his foot swollen.

0: Yeah, I don't want to see you. There's no more records.
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0: 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Blanco Trails Lane in Valletta, in service, while wearing a white shirt, khaki pants, tennis shoes, face down in the grass, barely moving. Behind the gas station, Offspring Cypress in Valletta, it was changed to for a check, it's 118 at 7-Eleven. Number 74 checking.
2: 74 clear.
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1: Henry 66, BMV 16326, Sundew Bend Drive. Cedar reporting, lapse time is last night. Black Chevy Silverado is broken into, backside window, 147 at 715. Henry 24 checking.
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0: Two Adam 102. The crash is going to be passed over to C5 Harris County on the HOV lane to I 10.
2: Central by 200, follow up with Harris only.
1: 10-4, am I showing you clear?
0: 4-85-10. I'm going to stay on C at the moment.
2: Charles 85, it's a public service, 159 at 716.
3: Charles 22, you can send contract.
2: Charles 85, you're back in. Charles 22, you're clear.

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2: Edward 39, go ahead.
0: It's the runaway 3135 Cotton Cherry Drive, 158 at 718. 145, checking.
3: Citation, please.
0: Clear. Central Heather Lock, suspicious person.
4: Which one's your pocket?
5: North, 10 will be.
0: Charles 85, it's at the Trophy Club Apartments, 14515 Wonder Lake, Unit 1902. Advised intoxicated male tried to open the gate to the pool but couldn't get in. Now he's sleeping on the ground. He's a black male wearing a yellow shirt, camel pants, white socks, white shoes. He's breathing but very intoxicated. 155 at 719.

Houston, 2-8-0-6, clearance for a green, not eligible. Deal expires 12/30/15. Did not renew, failure to appear. 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
3: It's going to be in the area of St. Anne's Catholic Church. Reported advised a little girl, Hispanic female, approximately 8 to 10 years old, possibly special needs, sitting on the ground next to the roadway, right near the school zone sign.
6: That's clear. Did they also tell you she was making a poster?
3: That's no. He said she was watching an iPad and possible special needs.
6: That's clear. I'll go check it out with her.
3: Clear.
1: 45 Robert 22, you can put me on David 12's phone.
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0: understand 13. Is it a DMV or I meet the citizen? They're saying they track the longest of that location.
1: Probably the DMV report with HPD. Okay.

0: Houston, 27709, Crystal Charles Page. I'll stand and assess at Warren Precinct 4, Harris County.
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0: Hey, Richard, are those notes for this call?
1: My two negative, sir. I'll go ahead and make a note.
2: 934, Texas ID.
0: Yes, sir.
1: Go ahead.
2: Four four seven three zero four three two.
1: 4473-0432. Okay, so bye.

subject last name Rivera Castro out of Killeen. 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

0: 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On a Nissan Pathfinder. 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

0: William 50, Luetta and Blanco Trails. Possibly going to be the same male that Eunice were out on earlier. It's a white male wearing a white t-shirt, khaki shorts, red and white tennis shoes. Reporting wants him removed. He's on the same side of the shell at the opening for the subdivision. Reference 348 at 748. East Side Family Disturbance, Mud 221 in Central, holding a suspicious vehicle in Charterwood.
1: 370.
0: Header 15, 16, 112 North Freeway.

0: going to be the sink at Cypress Forest Apartments Building 20. The reportee is arguing with her ex-boyfriend. No weapons. Unknown description. They're going to be in a red Chevy Camaro. Gate code is also unknown. Reference 370 at 748.
1: Charles 18, I'm clear. I'm sorry, what?
0: Charles 18, 6. Charles 18, 16106 Charter Rock Drive, in service for a red Chevy truck, license plate Tom Lincoln Charles 4148. In the roadway for about an hour, the vehicle's running, unknown if it's occupied. 389 at 749.
1: 145 citation.
0: 145, is clear.
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0: Edward 15 checking.
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4: Air 15 on patrol. Still trying to locate 340.
0: Yes, sir.
2: Just tag it, please.
3: Yes, sir.

0: Henry 20 checking. William 50 checking.
1: William 50, we're good.
0: Yes, sir. Henry 20 checking.
2: Your 20 secured.
0: Yes, sir.

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4: evacuation zone 10 is real. 934. East 5 Timberline traffic hazard.
3: Go ahead.
4: Madam 30, just in that disturbance on Nickel Power, about 2 far from you.
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0: Is this a verbal argument between two residents, white male wearing a white shirt, white hat, yellow shirt, tan pants, over a parking issue?
4: Number 38, fourth.
2: Number 38, you clear?
4: Number 38, go ahead.
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0: Edward 15, have you located the 40?
4: 2706.
5: Error 15, that's negative. I just finished walking building 23. There's no one outside.
0: Okay.
2: Yes, sir. Can you show myself and 2 Adam 707 en route to 2-Boy-302 to assist him with a foot pursuit? It's going to be at I-10 eastbound mile marker 803. We're en route to his location now.
4: Turn 4.
0: Petoskey seat on my 109 holding a local alarm. And east side, 911 hang up, mode 221.
6: Henry 69.
0: Henry 69.
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0: 45 David 16, 1 at gunpoint. 1 at gunpoint for David 16, all units hold your traffic.
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0: William 40, 19100 North Point Ridge Lane, Tom Ball Memorial High School. Fire department's en route for a fire alarm. They're requesting law enforcement 519 at 809.
1: Where are you at?
2: What's the alarm?
3: Hi, 33.
2: David 16, we're going to be, everyone's already passed me up.
0: Cyber 74.
2: David 16, are you behind the Vietnam market?
3: 70, how are we going to back them up?
2: That's good. You guys are passing me up.
3: 459.
0: You guys, William 53.
3: Yeah. That's good,
0: man. What's up, William 53, sir?
4: Frank, well, you can show David 16. David 13 and I have him.
5: That's right.
3: Alarm company callback stated that employees were on site. They could see them went on video and for units to disregard.
2: All units can resume normal traffic. Channels released.
0: William 53.
3: Well, so you can be out in anything as well.
2: 253.
0: Can you clear to check out William 40?
3: No, that's clear.
2: Yeah, it's clear.
0: Edward 74.
6: 74.
0: Edward 74, you clear for the 911 hang up in the 221?
6: Absolutely, ma'am. Send it.
0: Sir, thank you. It's 16199 North View Park Drive. The 911 hang-up call based on the location ping only. Number 40 advised that she needed police and hung up on callback two times. They were unable to leave a voicemail. 479 at 811.
4: Number 74. We check with number 15. It's the same call.
7: Be able to find the complaint on his call. Let him go ahead and clear it and pick up the other call.
0: You're clear. He found his complainant, and the callback numbers are different.
7: Well, that's clear, ma'am. Thank you.
0: Central Wimbledon, holding a local.
8: 4W5,
3: Tanner. I'm for someone to
2: say. I see. Confirm your number.
3: 45, bring to us.
2: I'm just saying 812.

0: 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Can you show us around down here?
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0: Two Adam 706, Houston. You can show myself and Two Adam 707 arrived out here at this location.
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0: 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Can we get an Urca? A motorcycle?
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1: Rose reference 574.

0: Edward Duclair, it's a suspicious person at Dollar General 919 East Fairtex. See the reporting in reference to a black male wearing a gray hoodie with black pants. He's been at the store for about 6 months. Hasn't bought anything. Reference 574 at 820. Edward 15, checking.
1: Edward 74, I'm headed his way.
0: That's there.

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1: Go ahead.
0: Ma'am, do you have a gate code?
1: In the notes, there's a #8231, possibly the gate code. Edward 15.
2: Your
1: party. Public service either. You said supervisor clear on that.
3: Four, I'm sorry.

0: Henry 24 checking.
1: I'm good, Ironman. Thank you.
0: Nothing. Edward 15.
2: Edward 15 on the phone.
0: Edward 74, you can slow it down. Thank you.
3: 10 more clear.
0: 104, 145, you.
2: 104, I'm clear.
0: That's clear. Tom 25, checking.

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1: Okay.
0: Henry 301, can you please send me reference 592 clear on notes and out of heart stamp?

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1: William 5-3, what is the call?
0: Yes, sir.
2: David 13, we still need a record.
3: Be from the medical, F-1960 in North King, Fairway.
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1: That's clear, thank you.
4: We have 40.
1: Go ahead.
5: Dave, 115, no medical emergency, I'm clear on it.
4: Chief, where they're at, see if we're still needed.
1: That's clear.

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1: Frank 10.
0: Yes, ma'am. You can send me that alarm on North Park. Be clear on it.
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0: Pat 49 hour 51, clear, show y'all around. It's going to be a major 25618 Oldie Westfield Road, Sonic reference number 626 at 830. It's going to be a dark gray Toyota Yaris versus a dark blue Hyundai Sonata. It was transferred to EMS, no other information at this time.
1: 145, clear on that.
0: 145, that's clear. East 71110, holding a suspicious person.
2: 45, over 20 feet, you can send me reference 611.
1: That's good.
0: Howard 87, Chitty in route, suspicious person, 444 East Cypresswood Drive at the Burger King, reference number 636 at 831. 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
0: Show me one female on board. 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I'm going to be doing a courtesy escort to Wood Creek. I'll pick the address when I get there.
1: That's clear.
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0: 145. I've ever 49. Give me an injury update.
1: Air 49. You clear?
2: Over right now. No one's flagging me down. 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
1: Yeah.
0: I'm clear.

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1: Day 15, we're going to be on patrol. 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
4: Number 49, I got a female, 43 years old, complaining about a hand injury.
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7: Trip pound 7896.
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5: Can we get an ETA on, Chris?
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0: Number 74, can you try to raise one off the radio?
7: I'm calling you back right now.
0: Yeah, we're 38. No more workers.
2: Hey, we're 38. That's clear. To the records, two trackers, no markers are needed. It's 2618 Olden West 401, no markers are needed.

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1: 511, negative. Can we call the report if you get up in the gate?
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3: Central Greenwood Forest holding an animal humane.
4: Port Charles 5, clear me, information is in it.
3: Charles 85, this is clear, so you know, this is going to be an animal humane at 5922 Spanish Oak Drive, reference number 684 at 836.
2: David 11, we're calling. We also have a pound 0001.
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3: 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William 96 is clear. Central 1230 holding a disturbance.
2: Charles 8, 3, 7.

12-18 Euclid, so you interrupt disturbance other at 10300 Cypress Woods Drive, apartment 1511, reference number 688 at 837. Reporter gave the address and stopped responding, arguing back and forth with the male in the background, unknown weapons and unknown talks, unknown mental health issues.

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0: Can you show me 10-8 from the traffic stop? And it was clear with a warning. Can you log me out so I can log back in? My MDT is frozen.
1: 10-4.

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1: Mr.
2: Go down one more street and turn right. Not that one.
1: Airwood 87.
3: Airwood 87.
1: Yes, ma'am. Can you show me with one male in the back? We're going to be going to 310 Parramatta to see if we can find his car and his vehicle. I mean, his home. Traffic mileage is 399.
3: That's clear, 399 at 846.
4: Charles 68.
3: Charles 68.
4: Yeah, 310.

0: Doesn't that good. Go ahead and repeat.
1: Has that ping moved at all?
0: No, that's going to be a negative. She got off the phone with him. He said that he disabled the GPS tracker on it.
2: We got to play for it.
1: Yeah, it's in the call notes. It's Arkansas plate. I'm going to block it right now.
2: Fantastic.

0: 1085,
1: clear. Charles 85, you're clear.
2: Hey, we got over 15. Can you add a name for that guy in the call notes so I can see if we can T-low him for a local?

0: Air 15, you clear?
1: Let's go.
2: Roger 22.
3: Okay.
2: Yes, sir. Is there a key holder that can make the scene? There's some property damage over here that needs to be burned.
3: Yes, sir.
0: I'm 523.
1: Everyday 7, you can show me arrived. I need mileage is 402.
0: That's by 402 at 851.
4: Good.
5: I'm just advising, we have a welfare check holding for you. It's going to be 2020 and 249. We do have multiple calls on it.
4: Let's do a standby. Let me finish this call first.

0: On 629 29 Parkway. Is it the Parkway or the tollway?
1: William 40. Calling Fire Coldback. Again for that tumble memorial.
2: Excellent.
3: That's going to be near.

0: Stellar Bank, reporting you guys at Southwest Corner. The report you say that it's going to be a white male with no shirt and shorts with what appears to be cardiac monitoring leads on him and hospital bandages. He's acting erratic at this time. He's standing in the intersection.
1: Hey, Edward, 74 to Edward 66. Check Edward 15's call slip. He's got a local in your contract. Can you go check that address real fast, please?
2: Steve. Hello.
1: Yes, yeah, clear.
3: Crossing 3-3, traffic's dropped across.
4: You're all 68 checking?

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1: Can you put me on a minor accident right here on the air run-in with the Houston Fleet?
0: Is there major or minor?
1: Minor, and no more records.
0: You're clear. Two Turkish, no more records. Need a Madeira run and with like Easton, no more records.

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0: You show me out with 2 Adam 706 and 707. We're going to be on Chambers County radio.
1: 10-4. Chambers 87 checking.
2: Chambers 87, I'm good, man.
1: That's fine. Wayne 81 checking. Wayne 81 under control.

0: Adam 31.
1: Good.
0: I'm on traffic 11,700 block of Steve Way. Vehicle will be lost and slipped.
1: Clear.
2: Adam 32, I need a record of this location.
1: Need a record. Binford Road at Binford Creed. Yeah, we got over 15. Come back after to the front of the clubhouse.
3: Two Adam 709. Two Adam 707.

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1: No es successful.
2: That's prostitute center information.
1: Well,

0: Forever TT.
1: Are you trying to determine if the property damage is old or is it new?
2: No, sir. There was a key holder there. I talked to him. He had a gator that was stolen.

0: Robert 22, do you still need a key holder to make location, or was there one already out there?
1: There was a key holder already on site.
0: That's correct.

0: 45, Robert 22. Can you change my call to the theft of a vehicle and pull me a case number, please?
1: That's clear. It's going to be 0664-06674.
2: Houston, 2 out of 107, Willett, and L-29.
1: Hey, for a possible theft in progress, 22907 Primrose Wind.
0: Robert 22, I'm at Fall Spring and Hockley Road on the suspect in the vehicle.
1: That's clear. I'll need to hold your traffic for Robert 22 until he can advise. At Falcon Springs and Katie Hockley.

Moving in the area of medical complex in South Persimmon for an elderly male, it's going to be a white male, black shirt, gray shorts, bandage on his knee. Report he advised he looked confused, standing on the corner with his thumb up, trying to hitchhike.

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0: There's a transfer from Rao, going back to the 16.
3: Robert 22, checking.
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5: 31, David, can I meet you?
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0: 16, that's National Rao.
3: That's clear. Do you need a unit to check by?
5: Negative, they will have to be caught in.
6: That's affirmative. I got one detained and the key holder's in the other location, so could you have a unit check by, please?
2: Disregard, thank you.
3: That's clear. Available unit check by Robert 22. All units can resume normal traffic.
0: Is there going to be a female who's a psych patient? Reporting to have female, visual female.
1: Robert 22, do you want me to come to you or go to the original scene we reported?
0: Roxy not hit anyone or damaged property.
5: Nora 51 checking.
6: Go to the original scene for the reporting and give me the VIN number.
2: Secure.
7: 2 Adam 102, disregard that. I got fingered it.
5: Clear. On board.
1: That's clear, thank you. En route.
5: Clear on that.
8: Robert 22, go west.
0: Confirm it was central, but the current notes say that the rocks did not hit anyone or damage property.
1: Go to party 2 for now, unless we hear, but update.
0: Scene is around party 2.
1: Shoot, that's clear.
0: It's around to that weapons. And we're probably seeing that the...
5: David 30, under control.
0: It's unknown if she still has the rocks in her hands.
5: David 30, you're clear.
0: She's last seen leaving the hospital. Black female wearing a green...
9: Number 7-4, you're on a plate and tell me what comes back to.
0: Wearing a gray shirt and gray pants.
5: Go ahead with it.
9: X-ray Charles 0807.
5: Out of Texas?
9: Absolutely, ma'am.
5: It's coming back to a 2020 Mitsubishi.
9: That's clear. Who's it come back to?
5: Comes back to a Lawana Williams.

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0: Edward 74. You're over 15.
1: Wonder if we're good.
0: Reference 858. The male is calling, advising he can see y'all on the camera.
1: Advising
2: 45 Frank 12, chance, I believe.
0: 45 Frank 12, that's clear, 908. Set that Thorn Creek location. He's advising that he can see y'all knocking on the door through his camera. Hey, for criminal mischief, 21,539 Pinford.
1: Here, we need him to step out and talk to us.
0: He's not at the location. He's requesting service.
1: Clear.
0: Okay, we'll dupe it in.
2: 145, the garage is open. We got the vehicle.
0: That's fine.

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1: Let me revise your number.
0: Air 4-9, change to a minor, please.
1: Air 4-9, okay.
2: David 11, that's clear and straight for the test in progress. 22907 Primrose. Advise that it's going to be live feed on the corner of Primrose Wind and Songbird Orchard for unknown race male, dark clothing, going in and out of an open garage, bringing things out. They arrived in a black SUV.
0: Baby 60, any other updates on direction of travel if she left?
2: Subject's going to be currently inside of one of the open garages. Key holder for the company said no one's supposed to be there today.
1: North District Direct, holding a criminal mission for Crocodile.
2: No available unit, check by.
3: 060 Mass, update was there. She was leaving a hospital.
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3: 40 left visual, unknown DOT.
4: Houston 2-1-1-2, paying no 29.
0: All right, so I'm about to pull up. I was just in service.
5: Jocelyn, can you clear me information and send me to Station 1?
3: Yeah, black female wearing gray shirt, gray pants.
2: Charles 22, this clear. They're going to be sitting waiting in a black Honda Accord. Reference number 875 at 910.
0: Henry 74, you can send me reference 889.
2: Henry 74, that's clear.
4: Houston 7508, Michael Brett Stephens, not eligible. PL expired 8/13/22, deny renewal failure to appear, no 29.
2: Cheyenne Road is going to be a theft other at 7011 Garnet Hill Lane, reference number 889 at 911.
4: Limited extradition out of Florida only.
2: Lane 40, checking.
6: David 30, under control, extended.
2: David 30, you're clear.
7: This one's just on me out.
0: Lane 40, good.
2: 10-4-2-4. Lane 40, you're clear.
7: What's
3: that?
7: A black female?
3: It's going to be a black female wearing a gray shirt, gray pants.
2: Nora 15.
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2: Clear to copy criminal mischief.
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0: Do you know more about this?
1: I'm 32, that's clear. No more records, Benford, Benford Creed. No more records, Benford, Benford Creed.
2: E7110, holding a minor.
3: 32, you can send it.
2: Benford 82, that's clear. Show you in route. It's going to be a minor at Luetta Road in Holsworth, reference number 899.
4: This is now 29.
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2: Kington, you're clear.
5: Sam 13, I'm going to have a complaint on board. We don't got down there to recover the vehicle.
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5: David, she's only going to attempt to check by with the Hope Center. Looks like it might be closed, though.
4: This is Femboy 502, Burgundy, no 29.
2: 459.
0: You can show me back in the middle of this GOA.
2: Okay.
5: David, she's talking about the ladies went eastbound on Peakwood.
4: They're eastbound on Peakwood.

0: 14,900, Franklin and Charles 3709, Franklin and Charles 3709, on a silver GMC Yukon.
1: 45, control, no more records needed here.
2: Be aggressive, animal 19311, Remington, then.
3: Okay. 45, David 12, that's clear. Number records, Katie Hockley. And Falcon Springs, number records, Katie Hockley and Falcon Springs.
4: 45, 35, 35.
3: Charles 8, how's this clear?

0: David 50, I ain't sorry I didn't see you. Let me go into the Hope Center, make contact, see if any damage was done.
1: Did you tell somebody that Thunder Sam?
2: Airline meets at 520 Gold Fence.

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1: Forty-five Robert 22, one in custody.
2: That's clear. One in custody. 919.
0: $28,300 Calvert Road, Texas license plate. John Paul King, 7605. Nissan Pathfinder, ready to go.

0: Yeah, hi, it's Mark Bank. I'm clear, mate.
1: Yep.
0: Taxi 60, reported to me, he left the scene, he's not trying to do anything.
1: Stop the station, shoplifting. 1960 in Bama Westfield Laundry.
0: Baby 60, send that to me.

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0: Hey,
1: 49. Is 7 Boy 6 Ortiz now 29?
2: I'll be giving a courtesy transport to the address on my call sleeve beginning as 817-817.
0: Sam 13, that's all been
3: done. Sam 13, you got one in your mic.
4: Yes, clear. 817 at 927.
0: 45, Sam 13. All this is back to the original location.
3: Sam 13, that's clear. Repeat your last traffic.
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1: Houston 7-5-0-4, Thibodeau comes back with a no extradition, 1099 out of Georgia once again, no extradition for a traffic offense.

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1: go ahead.
2: Go ahead.
0: Yes, sir. Are you clear on reference number 48?
1: I have a pass theft of a catalytic converter over a Tombow lock storage waiting.
2: That's clear. You can show me back in, and you can put me on that call.
1: That's clear.
3: I think I got 104. If you need me to handle that, I'm more than happy to.
4: Houston, 7.53, Wofford, North 29.
0: That's clear. I will put you on it.
5: I'm clear on it. We were just there, recovered a vehicle. There's, you know, nobody else going to call him. I'll call him.
0: Yes, sir. That's fine.
6: Henry 49, Antonis 818-818. Thank you.
0: Henry 49, 818 at 930. Paul 15.
7: Paul 45.
0: Paul 45.

0: Help me out at the 22600 block of Bridgewater Drive. For right now, just put it as a fleet. Put 39 on it.
1: That's good.

0: 135 in the injuries.
1: No,
0: no. Yes, sir.
1: Hold on for a call. Let me get a crossing photographer, please.
2: 45 Adam 18 traffic.
3: Go ahead.
0: We need crime scene photographer to 145.
2: Yeah, Crossroads Park on Northern Boulevard. Next license plate. X-ray Robert King 5778.

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0: Shooting at disturbance at Cypher Station.
1: 2, which one do you want?
2: 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The only crime scene photographer I'm seeing available at this time anywhere on the report is Henry 82.
0: 1000. 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
5: Hello, sir. Roads are clear on the whole time on the Meet the Citizen, Colina Springs Court.
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0: 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I can be en route to reference 121 unless the supervisor wants North Central to take it.
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1: 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I'll show you under control. Door 23, clear for it.
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6: 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We're going to the Emerald Inn on 1960. 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
1: 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Victor Charles Robert 0018. If you'll just tag it for me.
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0: 17610 Harborfront Road, reporting he had a runaway at that address, a black male, 15 years old, Mr. Dancy, no shirt, black pants, being physical with the mother. He grabbed her and grabbed her phone. Mother currently in possession of the child. It's 156 at 943.
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0: 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Text license plate. George Tom Young, 6344.
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0: 41 David 29 Chevy for the disturbance, 5-0 station. It's going to be apartment 4106. Trafficker at building 56 yelling outside of the apartment. Black male, 30 years old, no shirt and gray pants. Advised that there's going to be a service dog on the location. Male's possibly intoxicated.
1: Tom 27 checking.
0: And complainant has PTSD. Available unit check by.
2: Tom 27, I'll be under control.
1: That's clear.
3: I'm at past shell station at 2928 East of it. Texas license plate, William Young George, 5196. William Young George, 5196. I'm a black Toyota Corolla.
0: Okay.
1: Ask to see the theft other than Walden. Henry 63 checking.
4: Henry 63, I'm good.
1: That's clear.

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1: Clear back in.
0: Adam Burden.
2: Huh? 360, put me on that copy right.
3: I'll be on traffic stop at 11,700 block of Steepaway. The vehicle will be long.
1: 18703 Aquatic Drive. Should be reported advising their brown Yorkie was stolen by two white males that went their gate to the backyard and took it. 307-956.

0: I'm 18, sir.
1: Enemy 1800 control.
2: 41 David 16, change this to a criminal SL, please.
3: Yeah, 16, clear.

0: 24809 Aldi Westfield, 040, advising a black male with a pink shirt and blue jeans, tattoos, who did shoplift, left around a minute ago on foot towards the fuel station. 336-959. Eastside Green Gate information, call public service. Everett 66 is for you.
1: Put Everett 39 on that theft as well. Clear him CBU.
0: That's clear. Everett 39.
1: 69 Green Gate.
0: Ever 39 to rep with Ever 38. Ever 66 clear. 360-959. Henry 20. Tom 22 checking.
2: Henry
0: 20 clear. Tom 22 checking.
2: Tom 22
0: clear. That's clear.

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0: 4NOR81, show me SO, please.
1: NOR81, SO.
2: 62.
1: NOR86, SO.
3: Jefferson, form me out on the mail, pump 6. X-ray, Adam Robert, 572.
1: That's clear.
2: 62.
1: Hey, by just one. 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
1: Negative.
0: Exhausted to Trevor.
4: 573, guys.
3: Never 74. Can I have a unit go into Walmart to verify the identity of this mail? 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
7: 934.
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8: Houston, 7-4-506, Ross, and 029. Houston, 2 David, 701, Bravo, 029.
1: Just be advised, we still cannot check locals, but he's showing clearance here, I see. And those six.
8: Houston, 7-4-508, Brown, 029.

0: Texas DL, 46431763, 46431763. Last name is Adam Lincoln Edward X-ray. Adam Noah David Edward Rocker. First name is Xavier. Final spelling.
1: Not clear. Your DL is not eligible. His expiry is 2029.
0: Thank you.
2: Yeah, you just like to call him as well.

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0: Again, Crossroads Park in Wortham, text last plate. X-ray Sam William, 6911.
1: Clear. Hey, look out, you mean 57 or 74? Sorry, throwback. Number 74.
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0: 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So you know, 412, family disturbance.
1: Henry 49.
0: One 5927 Azalea Shores. The reporting reference to her son assaulted his younger sister. 450-1008.

0: 41 David 16.
1: 45 Robert 22, one in custody, transporting JPC, beginning mileage 254, one adult home.
2: 165?
3: Yes, clear, 1009.
2: Houston 7.508, Maddie, 029.
0: Be advised, the DA accept the charges. It's going to have to be a 2B due to the sister being down. I'm going to ride in service to the area, see if I can locate that female to advise her to stay away from this property.
2: Okay. 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

0: 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Can you show me a traffic hazard? Chiaka Road in Aldi, West River.
1: This is Soundboy 503 calling out 29.
2: That's clear. You got a plate?
0: You read license?
2: You got a plate?
0: Stand by, I'm walking through it, huh?

0: This is going to be Texas Plate Nora King David 6306.
1: Heavy 210.
2: Error 38. Whoever you y'all got over there at the gas station is definitely not him.
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1: Henry 310.
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2: Good.
6: David 15, can you clear that information call or advise underneath my notes, please? 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
0: Sorry, Henry 110.
4: Henry 82.
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0: From the welfare check, records 417, clear enough.
3: Yes, sir. Can you give that address? On my coffee? On my notes?
4: That's clear.
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1: 42 Davidson, I got put on a district one call.
4: Theft at the Kroger on Grand Luetta, 13125 Luetta. Someone broke into the propane tanks overnight. 525-1016. Henry 49, checking.
2: Under control.
4: This is clear. Holding a runaway, Northside Bridge Zone.
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1: Traffic.
4: 41 David 60. Can you advise, is any other unit in A today? A B.
1: It'll be at Crossroads Park in Orlam. Next last night, X-ray Nora Victor.
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6: Second Avenue,
7: Houston 207 Away Campbell, North 29. 574,
6: you wounded?
7: Correction,
6: indecency.
7: Clear. 254, he's walking on North Crest toward Spring Stubner, and his name is Ramon.
1: What?
3: 254, that's clear.
4: Yeah, just take those two calls on me. Hey, you take me out there on local North Freeway.
5: Main Street at 12 Corners, 1406 West Main Street at 12 Corners. Maybe for a white male with a mustache, heavy set, wearing shorts, for pretty advice, he's shaking his private parts in the parking lot. He was in front of a gray SUV with an unknown license plate that's located on the right side of the business. Unknown if he's still in the vehicle at this time, as the report is in a drive-through.
2: Chimney LRC, disturbance on the 13330 Gimli.
1: Can you give me a description one more time, please?
5: White male, mustache, heavy set.
1: Four, two, 10, 13.
0: Sharon, let's go ahead.
1: That's good, I'll wait. Yeah, I'm clear on that call. Can you see if we can get one of our Spanish-speaking deputies to call them? See what's going on.
0: Spanish-speaking deputy call, reference 41.

0: units in regard to the missing person on Kirk et al. The missing does have a phone number that's listed in the notes, and he has that phone on him. If he, one of you want to call, or you want one of us to try?
1: Yes, go ahead. That's good.
0: Thanks. I'll call him. That's good. Ever go to, Jackie?
2: Ever 2, I'm good.
0: That's clear.

0: William 40 checking.
1: Am I good?
2: Yes, I'm good.
1: How am I doing? 49.
2: That's good.
0: That's clear.
3: I'm not coming out there.
2: 96 is clear.
0: Need a tow road unit for a follow-up to public service. Oh, bring on. 145.
1: Can you put me on it?
4: Doing a courtesy transport, starting miles 243, en route to 1706, Arica Lane.
0: Clear, 1024.
1: 214, go with your follow-up.
0: I got you on the surface 583-1024, just public service.

0: David, this is San Lee Road. Pure. How was it earlier? David, let me clear.
1: Do you want me to advise them of what for the key holder to be en route?
0: They're having a faulty alarm. Everything's locked and secure.
1: No, sir.
0: Just pass me, please.
2: I-73, go ahead.
3: Henry 20, he's over. No sensex either.
4: Hey. Enemy team check. Enemy team under control.
2: There was a, it was just some lady at the drive-thru at McDonald's. She doesn't want contact.
5: What do you want to do with yourself?
3: You can do it. Go ahead.
5: Can we get in contact with the reporting and advise if we can get a license plate on the vehicle?
6: Okay, this one's going to be a white male, 5'8", about 200 pounds, 220. It's going to be last seen wearing a white dress shirt, sleeveless, possibly heading towards it.
1: See for a maker, 42-12-17, I'll be
3: back. Yeah, that's clear. Okay. 254, is he going to have any bags with him?
6: 254B.
4: Copperfield in the seat. Theft other 7722 Creek Glen.
3: Number 51-254. Is he going to have any grocery bags or bags from Academy with him?
6: The reporter believes no.
7: 145 ending.
3: Go to the
0: 45, I don't know if you can send it.
7: 244. 24.
3: Clear, 1027.
6: 254, he's also going to be wearing sandals.
3: That's clear. Just confirming, we got sandals, white shirt, and gray shorts.
6: That's clear, sleeveless shirt.
3: That's clear, sleeveless white shirt.

0: No, no, it's one back in.
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1: 081.
3: Passenger.
1: I'm servicing the apartments. They said the apartments behind the academy.
2: 963, go ahead.
4: That's clear. That's all I'm walking towards there, so I don't know if he's inside or not.
1: Alright, I'm in the parking lot. I already checked the pool first thing, but he's not.
3: Talking about it. Let me ask if he was detained. He's undetained right now. Was it was all against that? Can't clear information at this time.
2: That's good.
3: 42, Frank 30. OD.
1: Clear down the pool area. Nora 51 to 254. Is he going to be attracted to water at all? I know there's a few retention ponds right there at Spring Street or North Crest.
5: 130. 130. Yes, sir. Charles 68, have me a route to that Mitch person up in North Central. And can y'all guide him where y'all need him at?
6: Okay. Nora 51 is also an operator.
1: Nora. It's clear. I'm in servicing, and then I'll pop it up here in just a second.
7: Yes, sir. You want Charles 68 as a second to help out, or you got it?
1: Yeah, I'll take all the help I can get.
7: Charles 68 and Red to Nora 51's call.
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1: Davis, we have to report it. We're on control.

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1: 254, you're clear, B-Wise. You got wind. What's the address?
0: I logged in the slip.
1: You're clear.
2: More Nori, you want to be able to house?
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0: Sobre José Benoit.
1: Houston 2M708, Sue Williams has Alexander says the warrant Baytown Police Department.
2: Negative
0: one. Ma'am, I'm sitting far between 6 on the vehicle search.

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1: 46 David 17, go ahead.
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0: two out of one for Houston.
1: Yeah, but actually, how are you on an Audi mail router?
2: 2 out of 104. Your traffic cutoff, repeat that?
1: We have an accident holding on Audi Mill in Hardyville.
0: The last 27 I ran, can you tell me what agencies those subject warrants are out of for last name Walker?
2: 324, let's clear one release at 1044.
1: Too bad, I'll be switching over district 2.

0: 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I don't have any 27s that you ran with Sussex warrants on them. Can you attach them to your...
1: Two out of 104 Houston, are you clear for 27?
0: Correct.
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3: 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Bridge done, indecent exposure.
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6: 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Your report is going to be Clifford. He's wanting to know if he can get a courtesy ride to Cricket. He's going to be standing outside the location.
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4: 934.
6: Okay.
4: Can you please repeat that information? I didn't get any of it. The radio broke up.
6: No, Claire, it's an information call at 28341 Tumble Expressway at the Armed Forces Career Center. Report is going to be Clifford. He's wanting a courtesy ride to the Cricket. He's going to be outside of the location.
0: He's been 2 out of 104.
4: That's clear.
1: Good.
0: Three of them are out of Harris County Constable Precinct 4, and one is out of Katy Police Department.

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1: Have Charles 85 head up and take that call.
0: Charles 85, be clear.
2: Charles 85, we're out.
0: One,

0: Five, 33, guys.
1: Give me the Naples parking lot on Texas license plate. Sam Lincoln George 1766. Sam Lincoln George 1766 on the black Chevy. So we're on.
0: Clear.
2: 41 Franklin. Yes, ma'am. You see that crash on Souvenir Line? Clear on it.
3: Okay.

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1: 13, no more records.
2: 934, clear.
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4: Houston, today, Randall 3 comes out of Snow 29.

0: 41, Sam 14.
1: Sam 14.
0: I do a call back on that aggressive animal call and confirm that the address on there is for the complainant or if it's for the offender's address. I also added notes on there as well.
1: Okay.

0: 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There's nobody over here by the Armed Forces Center or anywhere in the shopping center. Show me back in.
1: Clear.

0: William Ford, are you joking?
1: William Ford. William Ford.
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1: Fort Charles 85, you can clear Fort Charles 88. I got 20 controls, I'm not hitting that.
0: Charles 85, you're clear.

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0: David 15, can you show me around to David 29? I'll back her.
1: David 15, that's her back.
2: This 46, David 17, I just put you on the SNP. It's going to be reference 395 North, 1217 Aldi Mill and Lucy Road.

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2: 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It's going to be 06701, 06701.

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0: realizing there's a white male wearing a white shirt with a cutoff and khaki pants, walking around, asking for directions when he went the wrong way. Possibly has mental health, headed westbound on Bridgestone Lake. Reference 24 to 1110, possibly in reference to that missing person.
1: Okay.
2: Nora 51, we'll be interrupted then.
0: Both are clear.

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1: 37.
0: Getting over 81 en route to that welfare check. He's going, or North 69, they're going to be the closest units.
2: 81, we
0: copy.
1: 37, you clear.
3: Let's measure what's in his route. He still might be agitated.
1: 116, you were cutting off. You said he might be agitated.
3: That's good. No,
4: this is Charlie.
1: 996, go ahead. Clear, did you want EMS?
3: EMS, stand by.
1: Clear.
4: $14,200 from 2920, William Paul, Nora 8573. Correction, William Paul, Nora 8563. William Paul, Nora 8563. On account of that, the Rio Grande.
2: Where's Charles 85 here?
1: Charles 85, that's clear.

0: 124 checking.
1: Sorry, P call.
2: That's good. Any of us officers already came by earlier, but it's under control. Control man, thank you.
0: Clear. You said that you need two local.

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0: Star 5-1 on callback, reporting device he disappeared. Last updated device he was westbound on Bridgestone Lakes.
1: Star 5-1, that's clear. 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
0: Clear.
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0: 451, reporting by he disappeared into a house at 22202 Bridgestone Oak.
1: 451, that's clear.

0: Well, no, it's reporting you seeing a flag on it.
1: No, you won't. We're making contact with them right now.
0: That's clear. He's at post with us, other.
2: That works. 6600.
0: Number 66 is clear to theft other, 5310 Monteith, 74, 1118. Air 51, you clear to copy local alarm?
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0: When I get eyes on him, we're going to be at Brookstone Pine Court. It's going to be... I'll stand by for a moment.
1: Clear.
0: The 22,000 of Brookstone Pine Court.
1: That's clear.
2: 254, I'm clear.
1: 54, that's clear. 116, clear the update.
2: That's fair.

0: North 51 advises that EMS is needed.
1: Negative.
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1: 254 said no error, 51 is at hand.
2: 59, I'm under control.
3: Number 1, I'm beyond with 51. I'm the mail.
0: Number 1, that's clear. Can you advise if it's our missing person?
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2: Nor 15 to Nor 51, was I heading that way?
3: Me in reference to EMS and Ralph for 33-year-old, his son of male, PTSD, hallucinating, suicidal thoughts.
0: It's going to be over to press in, 1437 Kiefer Road. Three is on site. He's not one of the staff. Just stating there's a female white, brown hair, blue jeans, standing next to a bike near the dumpster area. He says she's yelling and screaming, and it appears like she's throwing clothes around from a bag.
3: Not violent.
0: Maybe 60, put me on.
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0: That's clear.
2: Third priority two, the reason that he's not violent, he just wants to be transported before things escalate. Has insomnia and suicide thoughts, but he's not violent.
0: All right, clear.

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0: To welfare check, 15,000 Philippine Street, apartment 1020. Report is a courtesy officer and the residents not been seen in 3 days. And the garage door has been open as well. 126 at 1124.
2: Airwolf 45, continue disturbance.
0: Tower 45, 4807, Suite Chestnut Lane. Tower 45 says son's being disrespectful, 60-year-old black male. Red grease shirt, pajama pants. 123 at 1125.
3: There's also no idea, one ready.
4: Good.
0: Need essential supervisor's numbers on the disturbance holding in district. Tignor.
3: Texas DL 2935-2424, repeating 2935-2424. Last name is Edward, Edward Adam Robert Nora, Henry Adam Robert Tom. First name is Colton. How it's spelling right now.
4: That's good. 573, nice care information.
3: Yes, sir, go ahead.
0: Bridgestone Holy Welfare Check.
3: 160, is that related to this call?
0: Negative.
1: DM15, can you send me the address on manual room team Brent Tribe?
4: That subject is clear, but he is not eligible. Looks like he has mandatory suspension. Driving while license is invalid. He has a long history of driving violations.
3: Thank you, sir.
5: Miami 60, I'm out of control.
0: You're clear.

0: 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He has autism.
1: C-54 might be on your list. C-54, it's unrelated. Let's have another unit. I'll check that out.
0: North, is he going to break you off to be on this family disturbance?
2: North 15, go ahead.
3: Know what you want.
0: Nora 15, it's a family disturbance. Reporting by her 22-year-old son, white male wearing black Guns N' Roses t-shirt, red shorts, black socks, black shoes, has level 3 autism, having a mental health episode. He's attempting to run away. He bit and struck his stepfather. EMS was refused. Weapons on location are secure. We advise the male also called in here. We linked it in. Saying he wants to speak to an officer because he wants to get away from his parents. 137 at 1128. Or 81.
3: 81. Shall we with one male in my backseat? We're going to go back to the address, the 70, 4719.
4: Affirm, you took an offense. 10303 North Freeway, Exxon.
0: No, you want your advice? Your beginning was 4718.
3: Nerdy one. Starting mileage is going to be 800. I'm going to go back to the 4719 address.
0: You're clear at 1129.
5: 14, did it get caught? I mean, the citizen and give his full name?
0: Henry 69 checking.

0: 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Are 301's on?
1: 116.
2: 116. I don't have a unit for that district call at this time.
0: Henry 301, could you please stack reference 131 on me? Clear on notes.
1: That's 337, can you advise?
3: Did come direct?
1: It did.
3: Alright, let's get Ian and her out.
1: That's clear. First available.

0: Charles 88, that's clear. It's going to be at Bling's Nail and Spa, 4441 SM 1960 West. It is a female, black female, green shirt, green skirt, sitting in the lobby, refusing to leave. She's been there for about 10, 15 minutes. She's also not speaking to the staff or answering their questions. Reference 78 at 1131. West Side holding solicitors at Luetta and Jones, District, take and direct.
1: Yeah, we're 38, centrally.
2: Houston, Suana 150, Johnstown, Charles 4139, associated with 1077, subject.
3: We don't 57, I'll take reference 173.
1: 41, David,
4: 19. Everything else?
0: Edward 38, Cheyenne route to a follow-up. It's 24809, Aldine Westfield. Reference 182 at 1132. Next unit.
3: William 57.
0: For the Luetta call?
5: 573, it's clear.
6: Advise ESD 11, medic 407, is going to be transporting one adult male. He's going to be voluntarily to Memorial Hermann at the Woodlands Hospital.
1: That's clear. Show me your route, please.
0: Clear. Solicitors at Luetta and Jones Road. 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Reference 173 at 1132.
1: 116, clear. Making this call, please. CDU.
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7: David 60, you see me at Colonel North Freeway in A.
0: 116, who was primary on the missing person part?
8: Let me double check for you.
7: David, so you change to a traffic hazard for right now. 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
0: That's fair. They freed off and you're primary now.
1: Nora 15 was primary on that.

0: 15,929.20. I believe it's the license plate is covering the license. License plate covers covering the license plate. I think it's Henry Young Young 9800. Should come back to a silver Jeep.
1: 533, that is clear. Henry Young Young 9800 does come back to a 2011 Jeep, silver in color.
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2: It was Michaela Pringle, just me and Michaela Pringle. She was looking for belongings. She thought the manager was going to throw in the trash, but they're still from 17, or 217, I'm picking.
1: Clear.
3: Near record, near record, tow and go 45 and Spring Cypress, northbound on the side of the freeway. Near record, tow and go 45 and Spring Cypress, northbound side of the freeway.

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1: Sorry, tonight's mission route is going to be reduced also to reference
2: 318. 2 out of 7, thank you.
1: Call you Mike David 29.
2: 2 out of 7, 06. 4596, can you change my thoughts to a vehicle recovery? Clear. Yes, me and myself and 2 out of 7, 07. We're going to be I-10 westbound at the 793 mile marker. Stopped out with a pedestrian walking across the freeway main.
1: They're writing that female had a knife. Unknown where she's at now with the knife. Last seen throwing rocks near location, possibly related to weapons of service earlier.
0: Charles 85, sir.

0: 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Elizabeth Russell, clear on the CPR in progress, reference 243.
1: 714, that's clear.
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1: Four and 5-3, you can send it, reference 2-5-1.
0: Civilian 5-3, that's cleared. Discharge of firearms at 14555 Philippines. In service, there were 40 heard 7 gunshots just now. There's no other information. 251 at 1140.
1: Can you send me the unknown medical on 1960? I'm clear on it.
2: Okay. Since 2-7-0-6, Shelby Don King, not eligible. DL expiry 11-11-2020. 9-1-0, failure to appear. 29.
3: Henry 71, you're holding.
0: Henry 71, that's clear. It's a domestic prevention at 6026 Kristen Park Lane. 40's requesting a unit on location for a violent ex who's coming to pick up his belongings. Reference 227 at 1141. Central Rankin Road, indecent exposure. Charles 88.
4: Seen it.
0: Nobody. We got a second call at that location. Same information. We'll dupe it in.
5: Here.
0: Charles 22, 12206 Ridge River Lane. See the reporting. Her 26-year-old daughter's ex-boyfriend is sending nude photos to her on the internet. 256 at 1142.
1: 41, Frankton. I'm clear on the update. I'll be prior to 2.
0: Edward 39, checking.
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0: 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In a Central or Eastside Park unit for Lentz Family Park. Suspicious person.
2: B for Trucker Officer 45 in Rankin, southbound 45.
0: Nora 81.
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0: Checking.
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0: 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Edward 87, checking.
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0: Vistler, other unit, your volume was low.
4: Number 15, can you change my call to 171, please?
0: That's clear.

0: 1217, that's clear. It's at 5-4 River Station, at Family Park. There were 40 rented the pavilion. They have a reservation for the pavilion. And there's a homeless male sleeping there. Reference 281 at 1144.
1: 5-6-8-5.
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1: Okay, 200 Avenue 20 on 20, with Forest Bank parking lot. Texas license plate, Charles David Lincoln, 9501. Charles David Lincoln, 9501. Right to Toyota Tacoma.
2: Good.

0: 116, that's clear. The mute is citizen. The report is requesting a unit to the location and not public service, 5922 Spanish Oak, in reference to some damage made by possibly loose dogs, reference 275 at 1146. Charles 88, checking on you.
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0: Central Reed, Correction Mills Road, West Side Mills Road, BMV.
1: Four Charles 85, clear me advised in that.
0: Charles 85, you want the West Side call?
1: 4 Charles 85, disregard, I'm just going to public service.
0: Yes, sir. William 50 checking.

hopefully Mediatus clears at Billows Gate Court and Calla Spring Drive. It's going to be a gray station wagon, possibly a Subaru, is abandoned in the intersection, not occupied and no damage. 342 at 1150.

0: Please make this number once. Freeway 029, the reporting confirmed that the female was last seen at the end of building 29. Your apartment 808. It's going to be a black female, light skinned, wearing a gray shirt, black shorts.
1: Hi, that's clear. I'm in the hot box.
0: 322, go ahead with traffic.
2: Yes, we're going.

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0: Pattern 45 checking.
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0: Is there traffic for David 2-9 for now?
2: Henry 71 checking.
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0: 41 David 2-9, showing this little apartment 2705 at Hollywood Hurst.
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0: Four units of activity 2-9 David 16.
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2: Nora 15, your volume is extremely low. You advise you put yourself in transport mode?
5: That's clear. Thank you.
2: Clear. 466 at 1155.
3: Houston, Parks and Wildlife, 4847. Is this going to be for a traffic stop or what type of call and go with the location again?
1: Charles 68.
2: Go ahead.
1: Charles 68, 372.
3: 10-4.
2: That's clear. It's an aggressive animal at 4819 Marburg Court. See the reportee in reference to the neighbor's dog that entered their backyard and bit the reportee's hand. The reportee's refused EMS. The dog went back home. Reference 372 at 1155.
1: Nora 51.
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7: Yes, sir.
2: Clear.
8: Adam 31.
1: Yeah.
2: Henry 71.
8: I'm traveling 11,300 block of Middle Chase. The vehicle will be logged.
9: Henry 71 under control. No one been contacted yet.
2: Yes, sir. She's called in here again saying that it won't be there till 12:20.
9: Henry 71, clear on that. Thank you.
2: Yes, sir. The reporting should be inside the house.
10: Water 1, David
0: 1-6.
10: Day 1-6 on. 1-7 in the bathroom.
0: Sure, let me take you 6, 1-10.
3: Go ahead.
0: If you want to turn it off.
1: 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Just checking your scare.
0: Do a search in primary 11-5-7. 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
10: 41,
9: 510. Fine. You drive the junk of the truck, so.
1: 5-3, it's clear.
10: The male is awake and breathing. EMS is transporting on the Houston Northwest.
0: We're going to be under control, one in custody.
2: Tom 27 checking.
0: Yes, Larry, EMS aging. Do you want him to disperse?

0: Dear Trina, I have EMS paid for your call. You want to just run EMS?
1: You can have a move up. Tom 27 checking.
2: 10-4 standby. It is attached to your tree. It comes back expiring December 2027 to a 2025 Toyota 4Runner carrier registered to Jason M. Hare out of Katy. Insurance shows confirmed, no 29.
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1: Hello, clear William 60.
2: William 60, you can send it.
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1: William 60 is a minor at 19510 Hancock Oak Street, 429 at 1201.
4: Reference to a child, 10-year-old, running across in the road. Black female, 10-year-old, wearing gray shirt, purple shirt.
0: Same, 12, clear.
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0: He was 84 when you texted back in.
1: That's fine. William 60. I'll show you back in.
2: William 60, I'm sorry.
1: You want me to put you back on your previous?
2: No, that's okay. Thank you.
1: That's fine.

0: I think an off-duty unit with a uniform stopped the female location. He took her back to the church, possibly a constable.
1: Bachelor, are we still needed?
0: Unknown if that was actually a unit or not.
2: Sam 12, CSC 4 has it.

0: myself and found 73 out on a community mission, apartment 122 at Village Square, Fountains.
1: David, could you just change to a welfare check now to check blind advice once I make it out?
2: Clear. North Central holding a local alarm in Med 542. Direction west side, lane 94. Lane 96, you clear for it. It's lane 96, that's clear.
3: Give 19, you must have
2: William 96 is the local at 18618 Port Haven Rose Lane 464 at 1205. William 40 checking.
1: William 40 will check.
2: That's clear.

0: Do they? I don't even have my records on here.
1: Tuesday, this is clear. Attention records. No more records needed at 19510 Hancock Oak. No more records needed. Number 66 checking.
0: Secure.
1: Okay.

0: Navy 6, it might be my EJ C4 unit out there with him. I just advise. I'm clearing the update.
1: Houston, 2109, I'll lay in 029.
2: William 57 checking.
3: William 57, I'm under control, thank you.
2: Welcome.
1: It's been 2 Adam 708, Carmelo, now 29. It's been 2 Adam 806, Uriah, now 29.
2: 254. Unit 254.
4: 254, go ahead.
2: Can you look at SO's reference 430, District 1? They're checking to see if the C4 unit works in EJ over there.
0: David, 60. Yeah, it's going to be a church. I was correct. Champion Force, High Service.
4: 254, I'm not sure, but I can check by. I'm close by.
2: That's clear. I'll go ahead and spawn a call for you.
0: Change the address to 4515 Spring Stupner Road. It's going to be Champion Force, North Klein Church.

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0: Cool. 148, that's clear. It's at 14623 Keystone Green Drive, in service for a black male and a broken down vehicle parked in the driveway smoking marijuana. 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
0: Charles 85, checking.
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0: Charles 22, checking.
4: 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Okay.
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1: Texas William Robert John 0593. It's William Robert John 0593.
2: Okay.
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0: Edward 15, I have you back in information and in route. 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David 30, checking.
1: Under control.
0: Clear. West side, Wolfer, checking the 69.
2: Adam 31. Okay. I'm out on traffic 11,300 block of Middle Chase. The vehicle will be low.
3: Clear.
0: William 60 is well for check at 14238 Eventide Drive. Her 40 hasn't seen her neighbor for 2 weeks. Her car hatches open in the backyard. She's knocked several times and there's no answer. Elderly male in his 70s, 495 at 1213.
3: Tower 38, send him a link.
0: Tower 38, 23450, Stargazer Point for a BMV, 498 at 1213. East side, stepped other in the 43.
3: Tower 49, send him 43.
0: Header 49 is a theft other, 4930 Cecily Trail, 518 at 1214. Header 45 checking.
4: Oh,
0: 500. Clear.

0: 45 David 16. Send me a disturbance out there on 529.
1: 148, checking.
2: Yes, there's going to be outside the apartment complex. A white female and a black male are pushing each other.
3: 148, under control.
1: That's clear.
4: Seems to be no records are needed on this thing.
1: That's clear. No records needed on Hancock Oak Street. No records needed. Everett 87, can you help me out with a loud noise disturbance in Mud 110?
3: Yes, ma'am.
1: That's clear. Shane, Route 711, Enchanted River Drive for a loud noise disturbance. In service for loud music. Coming from a house on the street further down from the address given, it's an ongoing issue. 543 at 1215.
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0: 41 David 16. I'll be back in CDU on this one. 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
1: Copperfield is the family disturbance, 16131 Golden Sands.
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3: That's fine.
1: I'm running sender. That's clear. Russ advising his wife, who no longer stays there, she's trying to walk into his home. Name's Martina, pink shirt, green pants, drives a gray Dodge Avenger.
3: Number 16, Chester Ross.

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0: 41 David 16 to dispatch, standby for public service.
1: We have the lifeline.
2: Then to Adam 705 Wilson, that is not eligible. CL expire 11/16/12. Did not renew a fire to appear. No 29. Thanks, Michael.
1: UC 11, medic 441 is going to be transporting one female to Memorial Hermann Woodlands. I'm going to be following.

116, it's 5934 Pine Arbor Drive. See the reporting in reference to a neighbor named Angela that's threatening the reporting outside at the fence. Reference 583 at 1221. Charles 22 checking.

0: 116, the report is advising that it's not currently happening. 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
1: Okay.
0: William 60 checking.
2: William 60, I'm in the draw.
0: Charles 22 checking.
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0: Henry 71 or Henry
2: 74?
1: That would be better, thank you.
3: Henry 83, confirmed it.
0: They're already on the call. Henry 71, Henry 74.
4: 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Adam 0, 97065. 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
0: Claire, the reportee's called back again. She says that he'll be there in 15 minutes now. I'm going to dupe this other call in.

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2: Edward 87 checking.
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0: 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Districts 1 and 6 are pass review moments.
1: We're North 69 or 81 for your call loading. And you can OD North 86.
2: That's fine. North 69 or 81, you clear copy.
3: 46 John, flow of traffic.
0: Go ahead.
3: I'm at the 8200 block of Fairbanks Northeastern Road on Texas. Hold on, they're not stopping. Now they turn it in. Hold on.

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1: 45 David 16,
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3: Edward 66, 40 VTA, 5 minutes, and a white Jeep.
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5: 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We came to a stop at 8308 Fairbanks, South Houston.
3: Eastside Mud 110, theft from a business.
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3: Clear. Edward 82, that's clear. It's going to be at 2 Mules at 100 Cypresswood. Black female O's on an open tab. She's currently outside of the business. Black female wearing camo pants and a brown tank top. 641 at 1228.
0: 12110 via Porter Rosa call.
8: 33.

0: Edward 82, the reporting called back to cancel. I'll show you back in. They came in and paid the tab. I'm here.
1: 459. Go ahead.

0: Looks like it's going to be at recall over at Express and have another reporting separate from room 113 describing same search, a woman on the property yelling and screaming.
1: Henry 301.
2: Yeah, she's fine. I'm right, Doctor.
3: Fine.
1: Henry 301, could you please send me reference 266 clear on notes and out of hard stamp?
3: Confirming a traffic hazard?
0: That's clear. I'll go ahead and disregard the call.
1: Yes.
2: Yeah, they have an issue. They need to talk to management.
0: Clear.
1: Henry 301, we've entered the area, and it's a GOA.
3: Clear, I'll send it.
4: 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Return.
5: Denver.
2: 295.
0: 295, go ahead.
2: You know, show me clear. How do you?
0: 295 is clear.
6: Adam, Doctor, when you were sending me reference 638, I'm clear on notes.
0: Clear.
6: Stolen vehicle, that return to one of your arrest.
2: Right.
3: Yes, sir.
5: Sir Wani, no longer patched.

0: 322.
1: Send me a reference 592.
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0: 45 Davis 12.
1: There's no.
0: Commissioner, those dropping can be C4 contract. Contract 4243. Refer it over to.
1: There's one.
2: Tom 27 checking.
3: I'm 27 under control.
2: Tom 27, you're good.

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2: 130 that's clear. Can I get a currency photographer en route? Flash, you're going to have to revise your number.
3: Unit 116, give me about 5 minutes and I'll hit his way.
2: Definitely.

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0: Franklin?
2: Yes, sir.
3: 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You see me that traffic hazard, North Freeway, I'm clear on.
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1: Hey, everyone, which call is you on?
0: I'm currently on the disturbance. I'm about to put my nose, but you just have to alarm on me.
1: That's right.
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0: 4785,
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3: 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Houston 11705, Simpson, Alcanis, Sussex Warrant. 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
6: 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It came in broken.
9: Super traffic hazard 290 at 1960.
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9: That's it.
5: 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On a Hyundai Elantra Gray.
9: Eastbound main lanes. That's been over.
6: That's right.
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1: 906 OJ location, 100 block of Los Oaks.
0: Got a plate?
2: 10 block of plate.
0: That's right.
3: That's clear.
4: Coming up to Attica somewhere.
0: First and
4: tight, weather condition good. These are 75.
0: We're going through Attica somewhere now. Coming up to Keith Arrow. Keith Arrow 5, District 4. That's clear. Approaching Keith Arrow.
4: Traffic is light. Now he's coming through the parking lot going westbound on Keith Arrow.
0: That's clear. Going through the parking lot westbound to Keith Arrow.
5: 453, could you re-advise the unit number at 50 South?
3: 13, what's your 1 and 4?
6: Okay, it's apartment 186.
4: Traffic violation.
5: Yeah, that's clear.
4: Now we're going westbound on to Keith Arrow.
0: Westbound on Keith Arrow, Highway 6. D4's been advised.
4: Traffic is clear. Now Keith are going 50.
6: We're ready with tonight. Can you just call 28?
0: 50 miles an hour westbound. 70 miles an hour westbound on Keith Arrow.
3: Sam 13, I'm clear. Should be the unit 2 in, like you called it for him.
4: Now we're going past Nelson Meadows.
5: Green.
6: No, 103 checking.
0: That's where westbound passing Karen Bill.
4: I'm going to hit back now, driver. Coming out to Queenston Boulevard, speed of 76.
0: Approaching Queenston, 76 miles an hour.
4: Now we're going northbound Queenston.
0: Northbound Queenston.
4: The light traffic. Speed of 63 now.
0: Light traffic.
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3: Sam 13, you know how many occupants?
4: Steve just warned us right now. He's starting to get a little distance on me. Still right behind him. We're coming up to West Little York.
0: Approaching West Little York on Queenston.
4: Still behind him. Red light, we're coming up to a little heavy traffic.
6: That's
4: fine. 3-1-8-9, we're out of the hospital. We're at Queenston and West New York. He's going over the hill. Going eastbound on West New York.
0: Eastbound, West New York.
4: I took out of them. We're coming to West Armor Village. Still eastbound on West New York.
6: Can you run us?
4: We're going to come back to towards Highway 6, so if we can shoot it on Highway 6, please.
6: William 60, William 88, William 94 checking on you.
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4: Alright, we just passed over Warp Power, Georgetown Woods. We're coming up to Highway 6 in a minute.
0: Approaching Highway 6. West Little York.
6: Henry 66, go with it.
4: Okay, we just passed over Georgetown Crossing. Coming up through Highway 6 right now. And it's going to be a red light.
6: Henry 66, that's clear. It's a local at 11947 Gramina Way. 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
8: We made the entry into the home. Going to check and advise.
9: Sorry, 109. I'm going. I'm trying to catch up. William
6: 88, that's fine.
7: 10-4 map is delayed. Still thought you were going west,
5: though. 5-3.
4: We're in the Skechers parking lot on Highway 6.
6: William 5-3.
0: Skechers parking lot.
4: Along the back side of it. We're still going northbound in the parking lot. The next street is coming up in the King's Oak.
5: 453, I'm verifying. The unit number is 186, correct?
6: That's clear. That's what they put on here.
4: I'm supposed to see if D5 has somebody that's supposed to be.
5: 453.

0: you give the employee a call back to confirm the address? There's no apartment 186.
1: Yeah, that's clear.
2: Alright, now we're going to keep going, you know, to Highway 6 now. And it looks like he's going to be going northbound Highway 6.
3: Northbound Highway 6.
1: You send 2 out of 150 or 2 out of 101 status?
3: I will, so you're
4: 41, David 19.
1: 29.
2: Oh, yeah, keep close. Now we're going northbound, approaching, Smithstone.
4: Is there a key holder for this location?
3: Approaching Smithstone.
1: Goodbye.
2: And it's going to be heavy traffic now, past those Smithstone, still northbound.
1: Charles, what are you? Go ahead and send reference 877.
2: Approaching, still northbound.
1: 10-4, who's in the pursuit? No one called out.
3: Northbound.
2: He's right there.
5: 5202, Cobble Lane, reference number 877 at 1255.
2: All right, they're approaching 529 now. Going eastbound.
3: Can you bail out?
6: 9-6-1, secure.
2: Okay. David 15, negative. I'm still behind them. Mileage is 61. Still going eastbound 529.
3: Eastbound 529.
2: Coming up the Glen Chase Drive.
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7: I mean, it's going to be clear. We found a male.
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8: Sam 13. Let the unit behind you call it.
2: Alright, I'm no longer behind. I'm trying to catch up to him right now. But we still going eastbound.
8: Eastbound on 529.
6: Should we repeat against eligible and clear your second subject, Percy Johnson, he is out on a condition of bond, it looks like for a marijuana violation. He also has 3 in set sick, misdemeanor class C's. It's going to be out of Deer Park. It looks like it's a municipal court violation, all 3.
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8: 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Almost crashed out. Going against traffic.
5: 819, go ahead. 934, 996, are you secure?
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8: I found eastbound lanes.
4: Taken, I'm sorry.
5: Appreciate.
3: Heading eastbound, 529.
1: Is there a suite number on this business?
3: In Hovmeister Road.
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8: Hey guys, let them call it out.
3: Going still eastbound, passing Jack Rabbit.
2: Alright, we still going eastbound, coming out to North Eldridge.
9: 2053, the callback number goes to police in Bryan College Station. They're not aware of anything about this.
3: Approaching North Eldridge.
2: ETR 77, clear traffic.
0: 453, that's clear. I'm
1: veteran to
0: Mysterio. That's clear. And can you please take off all unit number on my location?
1: That's clear.
8: Still eastbound. Still eastbound, passing North Hillsridge.
2: I need to notify Jersey Village and HD, just in case we're going there. We're still northbound. Passing eastbound on 529, just passing up past the road.
3: Still eastbound on 529.
2: Looks like the super is trying to step for a pit.
8: Car's overheating, you won't top off.
4: 41, David Kitson.
1: Sorry, 29.
2: Passing up there for you. Still going eastbound. Speed limit is 100.
3: 100 miles an hour. Eastbound.
2: Still play traffic. Wow, he's losing control. Stand by. Sorry, he's still going eastbound.
4: For reference, 880, one suspicious person, that's going to be the same person that I went to the car earlier. That's one of the employees, and the current manager is aware he's doing a side job painting a truck.
2: We're just passing up Jones Road, so going eastbound, possibly not.
3: Passing Jones, eastbound.
2: Passing up Hampton Road, so eastbound.
3: Super, pit.
2: Pit. He's still going. Stand by. Still eastbound.
3: He's bailing. Bailed out.
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11: Heading eastbound, on foot, Hispanic male, white shirt, gray pants.
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8: Sam 13, where did they end up at?
11: All right, 529 at Spencer, just before 290.
10: Chap, show me in router.
8: That's clear. I'm the first responding unit to get there, set up a perimeter.
1: 10-4, 2 Adam 109 status.
10: Baby 16, can we get a unit to go to the 290 side? Get ready. 10-9.
1: Interpretation family at Sermon, second ranking 16, by Melissa
11: Hamilton. David 16, has he crossed 90?
12: Hey, this is 81 King 30. You guys lost sight, top 13, at a perimeter. We're about 10 minutes out.
4: 41, David 22.
10: David 16, he's in a wooded area.
1: David 22.
4: He sent me a reference 784.
1: 45
13: David 11, I'll be by the highway.
1: Keep an eye on it,
13: just in case
1: he's possible right here.
13: Do you want it to sound
11: foot? We're going to get Jersey Village on the other side.
1: 10-4, subject went into the woods. Can we get an updated location and a description of the subject?
10: King 15, give us a location to go.
13: He's right now. White t-shirt.
11: 529 at Spencer,
0: 4290.
1: 253.
0: 253. 253, just be advised, I'm going to be in building one.
1: Hispanic male, black t-shirt.
14: Blue bell, district firearm, 9734, Glenshaw.
10: White.
1: White t-shirt.
14: Okay. Air support for district 5, over air support for district 5.
15: Communicable air support for district 5, air support for district 5.
16: 41 X-ray 22, Sherman is out.
14: Okay, sir.
0: 253, that's a negative.
16: Yeah. X-ray 21, Sherman is
14: out.
16: 45, Dipto. He's going to be between Charles Road, 529, northeast of that, south of 290, wooded area.
10: That's clear. Hey, brother. Is you. Mejito, can you stop putting units around that area, please?
13: Yes.
17: Yeah. 516, I'll be headed to south of 290 in that area.
18: And once you catch your breath and you get back to your car, go ahead and send me the 5Ws, please.
15: 11, I'm going to be on Spencer Road in Brentmore, the intersection.
13: 45, we need no more records.
11: No records needed by 29 Spencer.
16: Today, what we enforce that, you can also.
15: Lane
16: 40.
10: Lane 40. 801-35, because you just want to see it, man. Can somebody key up and please start calling out for a spot so we can catch you, Calvin?
15: Channel clear.
11: 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For pursuit.
15: Howdy.
14: Speed, suspicious person, 18-010 off your way.
5: That's clear, so you interrupt. It's going to be meet the officer at 14502 Winfern Forest Drive. Reference number 943 at 1303.
11: Johnny,
19: if I can get somebody to do this, I'm not near my car right now.
5: What's up at 368, holding a family disturbance?
17: 148, William 57 for that call.
5: King 19, give me the last known location so I can start calling perimeter, please. We have 3 dogs en route to y'all, but we need a perimeter.
11: We're going to need units at Charles Road and Spencer. Also at Charles Road and Jones Road.
18: 19, we're going to need some units on 290 feet of road going southbound.
5: William 57, be clear.
10: William 57, clear. Anyone see their file? How can we listen to this dispatch? The response is, they call out, somebody keys up, picks it up, and pulls up there.
5: That's clear. Show you in route. It's going to be a family disturbance at 19607 Horton Creek Drive, reference number 953 at 1304.
11: Do we have a unit at 529 at 290 right off the feeder?
15: David 11, I'll go over there. I just went around. I don't see him on the westbound, but I'm turning around.
11: That's clear. Also, 290 and Jones. Do we have a unit there? Off the feeder.
15: John 1990 and Jones.
11: That's clear. JVP is going to hit Jersey Drive at 290 off the, on their side.
1: Houston, 2 Adam 109. Status.
19: John, it's just really rough. It's going to be a short Hispanic male wearing a white shirt with some type of design on the back, with some gray pants, some black pants, black shoes. I think he possibly might have some glasses and some jeans on the side of his pants.
20: 25-12. I'm being notified. There's a male walking 290 eastbound by Jersey Drive on the eastbound side, service lane.
15: Lane 50 checking.
11: That's clear.
18: That's clear. Nobody breaks the perimeter. Just one person who's free. Goalie Oz is confirmed that that's him or not.
21: William 50, I'm good.
20: Even 12, I'll be around.
15: You're clear.
16: And JV's have been picked up for us.
11: It's clear. They're around to that location.
22: 41-19. You can send me your loud noise on Ella Boulevard. 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
14: Drone operator unit for District 5. 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
20: 4-5. I mean, you're clear. We're on the north of that. We have a change. Come here. Come on, Floyd.
16: 41 Lincoln 20, SO.
19: This is be advised. Super and I, we're already here. Closer northbound to the wind lines.
14: Come on, Lincoln 20, shut up.
18: Hey, stay out of the woods!
16: Hey, stop screaming.
14: You're the 13 trucking.
18: Got four dogs running hot to you, and we got guys in the woods.
14: Hey, Walter, I'm on a patrol.
16: Sam 13, we'll work that out when we get there. Keep the radio clear.
14: Okay.
15: Paul 51 checking.
18: I'm on the patrol.
15: You're fine.
16: 45, Sam 13. Houston, you have the map up? Do we have cars we need to be down?
11: We have David 12 over by Jones and 290. Jersey Village is going to be on Jersey Drive looking for that mail if he was walking. And we have David 11 at Spencer and 290. K-9s should be walking through the wooded area.
16: Nobody should be walking through the wooded area until K-9 gets there. Sam 13, units on that perimeter, turn your lights on, hold what you got, wait for K-9. Houston, let's move this to west, free up primary.
11: That's clear. Everyone on the pursuit, go west.
15: For Jersey Village, doesn't put anybody in the wood line for us.
11: That's clear. We'll call back.
18: You met. We're like about two, three minutes out.
11: That's fine.
15: Charles, 88 checking on you. Charles, 88, you're clear. You said Memorial Hills, meet the citizen.
20: Yeah, 15 going to
18: see. Is that like the last time he was at Britmore and Spencer? Hey, King 15, go to west. I'll ask right now.
11: All units go to west on the pursuit.
15: Edward 15, that's clear. Show you and Rob is going to be at Meet the Citizen. 1919 Humble Westfield Road, slot 87 at the North Lake RV Resort, reference number 19 at 1308. 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
18: I'm ready to descend it.
15: 2 Adam 150. Go ahead.
14: Houston, 2 Adam
15: 150. Yes, I'm going ahead and make contact with 2 Adam 100. He's aware. Edward 82, this is clear. Show you not. It's going to be a BMV at 20170 North Freeway, the Golden Corral reference number 36 at 1309.
14: Simple.
6: 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We have 417 Graham Drive, 1417 Graham Drive. 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Pretty standard. 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He's asleep in a booth that's next to the front door.
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0: Two out of 109, 10-4.
1: 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Subject is still outstanding, but he is 10-4.
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5: Trusting 18 on clearance.

0: 12 18, that's clear. I'll show you in route. It's going to be an 01 in progress at 17302 Nevelson Circle, reference number 64 at 1313. It was transferred to EMS. I was having trouble waking up. Mother-in-law, 95-year-old, unable to tell if chest is rising. Does not believe it is. They were starting CPR.
1: Well, there, I'm clear on that.
0: That's fine.
2: We're 74 on view to MVA. I'm going to be Cypresswood and Diane Shire, two vehicles. I'll stand by for injuries.
0: That was Edward 74?
3: Edward 74, on view, minor, two vehicles, stand by for injuries. I'll be Cypresswood and Diane Shire.
0: That's good.
3: 74, can I get a Spanish speaker?
0: Can be in route to Edward 74?
4: I'm off Edward 49.
0: Edward 49.
4: You go ahead.
0: Edward 49, this clear, show you in route with Edward 74.
3: 74, to say the least, if someone could take that spring west call for me, I'd appreciate it. I'm going to be tied up here.
5: Hey, Edward 87, you can sign up.
4: Channel clear.
0: Hold it. 87, that's clear. Show you in route.
4: Red. 45, John 18, can you generate a case number? No need to hear it.
5: That's right.
3: 74, also, everyone's declining EMS on my team. So I'll ask that.
0: That's clear.
6: Aircraft 9 on medical, 22318, SM529.
3: 74, I'm going to need two records. Am I seeing two records?
0: Edward 74, that's clear. Titch records, need two records. Cypresswood and Diane Shire. Need two records, Cypresswood and Diane Shire.
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4: Yes, ma'am. You can see that road rage on North Freeway. Clear on it.

0: 24, I got one record. Just one more needed. One more record. Time for Swing Diane's Fire.
1: That's clear.
2: Boston, this is the nail salon.
3: Charles 68.
1: Charles 68.
3: Box 426 on Zania, Steele.
4: Sweet 400, I should have got that information from her. It sounded like that's what she was describing. I can call back to confirm.
1: That's clear, EMS on scene 1317.

0: Yeah, 400 is going to be the donut place.
1: William 50, you can disregard William 40. I'll take this.
2: That's clear. William 40, show you back in.
3: Charles 68.
2: Charles
3: 68, one to front.
4: 533, that is clear. It's going to be the donut place.
2: Charles 68, that's clear. One confirmed at 1318.
0: Four, I know that one.
4: Four, 4 5 8, please.

0: 74. I got a second record pulling up. No more needed.
1: Tower 74, that's clear. Stitch records. No more records are needed. 13, correction, at Cypresswood and Diane's Shire. No more records needed. Cypresswood and Diane's Shire.
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3: 1322.
4: Go ahead, officer.
5: Was that William Fittaker?
4: That's clear. For reference,
0: we'll talk there. 573, the subject is eligible and clear. He does have a protection order. Stay away from address, which is not at your location. He also has a, looks like a listing of having violent tendencies.
1: Receive.
5: That's my show. You can route me to Citizen Ed 12402 Morning Drive, reference number 159 at 1322. Charles 85, William 57, checking.
1: 4 Charles 85, shift.
5: Charles 85, you're clear.
0: 573.
1: Go
0: ahead. Mike Secure, a little more info.
1: Go ahead.
5: Central 1230, holding a stolen vehicle.
1: William 57, I'm under control. Show me Center.
5: William 57,
6: that's clear. 45, John Love, you can clear that meets officer under my numbers. I'm clear on the notes.
1: 4 John Love, clear with CV, you can send us on the vehicle.
3: That's clear.
0: Yeah, the protected person on the order is going to be Maria De La Paz Barahona. It says to stay away from her address, which is 1414. Correction, just stay away from her address and her place of business.
1: Pass, sir.
5: Charles 85, that's clear. Show you in route. It's going to be a stolen vehicle at 10325 Cypresswood Drive, apartment 1722, reference number 151 at 1323. Howard 82, checking.

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0: 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It's going to be a welfare check at Town Center Boulevard in 1960 Road East, reference number 173 at 1325.
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2: Hey, this is the four, Alessandro Rivera, says to be a criminal gang member out of Houston. Houston goes Tango, last gang.
0: 42,
6: I'm 17.
0: Number
6: 17.
7: Air 49, Marcus, secure. Yes, I'm so you can tell me that terrorist sector off of Cedar Lane.
1: Number 17, sir.
0: Here, Clay.
6: Charles 6-8.
0: Charles 6-8?
6: Charles 6-8. Can you clear me supplement and put with 130?

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0: 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Sally, this is the Sun at 12919 Winfern Road, from number 187 at 1327. They're going to be in apartment 802.
1: Lakes on Eldridge, north or C for weapons disturbance, 12206 Cabo Blanco.
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3: 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It's the Memorial Hermann Hospital just east of Mason Road.
7: Could be for a suspicious persons in front of Cash America Pond. 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
8: That's right, 21. Send me reference 875. I'm clear on the note.
5: Of course.
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9: Houston, 2808 in the snow, 29.
1: Units are at the Cabo Blanco. There's going to be about four people out there arguing. Another call drops. Houston, are at the Cabo Blanco. Suspect went back inside their residence.
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3: 45, John 18, clear run priority 1.
7: Units and I'll just be advised, the caller stated that he went inside the 76 gas station, still screaming with you locked in.
4: You can drive it down to priority 2 since they are separated at the moment.
1: That's clear, priority 2.
8: No, I think that's clear.
7: Perfect.
1: Be advised any shotgun that he was holding.
8: I'm 31,
11: that's clear.
0: Henry 71, Henry 74, Edward 38, Edward 66, Nora 51 checking.
3: Edward 38, secure.
0: You're good.
3: Edward 66, I'm trapped.
0: You're good.
1: My 67, RC, minor 6565, highway 61.

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0: 146, show me SO, please.
1: 146, SO.
0: 45, Sam 13.
2: Sam 13.
1: Clear. Henry 7174, check.
0: Yeah, can you take me off the primary unit and reassign it back to where we started? X-ray to what? X-ray. X-ray
3: Lehman.
1: Control.
0: Changes to a meet the citizen.
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6: One on five at 1303.
1: Philippine number 326. The report he advised trying to get his belongings from his mom's apartment and advising that she hit him and pulled his hair out. It's a 19-year-old male. And he does not feel safe and is concerned for the 15-year-old sister that lives there. She's saying that mother needs a mental evaluation. 201 at 1333. Nora 51 checking.
4: 148 William 60. Backup William 50, please.
1: That's clear. William 60, you clear?
2: William 6, I'm clear.

0: No more Rikers. Rikers on scene to chip.
1: No more Rikers. Spencer, 529. Rikers on scene. Move up and chip.
2: 50, Tom 20. Can you show me this up?
3: 459. Ask your chance, Tom.
2: Good.
3: Are you still in the area of the trespass call?
2: 42 Sam 23 SO.
4: 41 Sam 26 SO.
2: Negative, I'm out at the 76 with Clippery.
3: 41. Sam 21 SO. Sam 21 SO. That's clear. If a unit is available, just be advised the trespass call from previous. The subject is back inside of Mickey's Mini Donuts. They are requesting CCW.

0: 459. If I can get back in route to 1417 Grand Drive. The reporter called back again, stating he just left.
1: That's good.
2: Charles Eagle,
3: in reference to 56. Hey, for suspicious person, 22907 from Roseland.
4: Five 211 Pebble Springs, 040, unknown vehicle accident happened somewhere near that location. It's 256-1336.

0: Clarkson 3-5, you're Roger. This is going to be Clifford.
1: Adam 32, send a suspicious person.
2: Sure.
3: Positive.

0: She'll be giving him a courtesy transport to the Chevron over by Hooks Airport. I'll give you a address on her. You get him out already.
1: Henry, safety checking.
2: That's clear. We're ready for beginning when you're available.
3: 41-19, you send your Kush Arms on Glen Shadow.
0: 92433.
1: Henry 60, checking.
4: 60, South Control. Bill 2.
1: That's clear.
2: That's official unit route near Hooks Airport at 1330, beginning mileage 92433.
3: 1, put up MSO.
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0: Authorization for theft in progress, 505 threat precision, apartment 2210.
1: Student,
0: send it. I see from the north, you're cut off.
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1: 41 X-ray, 2-2, my apologies.
3: Westside. We're holding a meet the officer. SO is requesting one of our drone units. In D4.
0: Thanks for joining us. Mr. Morrell, Park the Cumberland, I'm at 2210.
3: In the Pearson 5 area.
0: In reference to, answer for neighbor calls, reporting to inform her that two males broke into her apartment are currently loading items in a white van. 40 is not on location. She's on vacation.
1: No, 148, put me on it.
0: I'm looking at back extra 22.
3: 148 is clear. It's 12206 Cabo Blanco Court, 292 at 1340. They do have a C5 unit en route. I just want to know if one of us is closer.
4: Day 15. Can you send me that FM service on Jovi Street? I'm clear on it.
5: 148, do you have ETA on the C5 unit?
3: That's a negative.
1: One 46 to 148 go west. 148 go west.

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3: 41 Edward 12, you can send me that disturbance on 1960, reference 234, I'm clear.
2: For disturbance other 3617 Trent Road.
0: 41 Edward 12, Central Route. Easy call 1960, make sure you're fine. I'm pulling the light. I'm pulling the back, Edward 12.
2: For suspicious person, 4841 Mount Houston.
0: 41 David 19.
2: Available supervisor, clear on the whole time.
4: 42 San Jose, not clear.
1: Charlie, the Ford, give you the address of my zip says 6100 block of Cypress Wood Road.
5: That's there.
4: 714
5: SO.
6: 714 SO. 1031, confirming the 1220 Cavalon, Blanco.
7: That's clear. 218. Supposed to be suspect location.
6: That's clear.
0: 41, David, 19, checking.
8: 19, I'm under control.
0: Sir, is it related to that disturbance on Fallbrook and Ella for a female that was laying on the road?
1: Henry 82, clear for that. Suspicious vehicle.
8: Yeah, let's call him that on.
9: Henry 32, you can set the
10: company. 934.
1: Confirming Henry 32?
9: 32.
10: 934.
9: Henry 33.
10: When you're clear of the call, I have a pass left in the lobby at 5451 holding for you.
8: That's clear.
1: Henry 33 in route to 5415 Fawn Trail. It's an anonymous female, no callback number, and hung up after giving us the address and saying that there's a vehicle parked out outside of that location that they've seen previously stealing and breaking in. 321-1345.
4: Perfect. 459. He's removing his back in, so they left. He was just using the bathroom inside.
5: That's correct.

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4: Charles 60 SM.
0: Last name, Barbara, first name, Ryan, is calling the comment spelling. Date of birth is 12-17-1980, Colorado.
3: You're very low, Charles 60 SM.
2: I got Ryan, what about the first or the last name?
0: Last name is Barber, common spelling, first name is Ryan.
2: That's clear, I got Ryan Barber, date of birth 12-17-80, Colorado.
0: That's clear.
1: Charles clear.
2: Adam 31, was there a ID number?
3: It is.
1: William 89, SO.
3: Clear.
0: Ninety-seven,
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2: State of Colorado.
1: That's
2: clear. 45 Sam, can I show me SO? Show you SO. All units standby for dispatch change. Adam 31 confirming you're under control.
0: 16
3: SO. Confirming Charles 16 SO.
2: Adam 31 confirming you're under control out there.
5: Tom 16 heavy SO.
0: Everything's under control.
3: Tom 16 SO.
2: That's quite all you need to stand by for this exchange.

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2: Apartment 2210. 2210.
0: William 50 checking.

0: William 5-0, checking.
1: William 5-7, I'm under control. Show me your center, please.
0: William 5-7, that's clear. William 5-0, checking.
2: Good.
0: Both clear.
3: Stand by for decision.

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1: I'm a supervisor, is that hold time?
0: 116 Charlie, 84 can take that call and 1230, 12 clears traffic.
1: 7-14,
0: I'm clear.
1: Clear. 14 clear.
0: Yes, clear, Charles 84, you clear? Okay, for any clear, Mouse, I think I'm showing you. One 9401 Tomball Parkway, Discovery of Madeline for an FSGI. It was a driver hit by a vehicle that was pulling out of a garage in Building 8.
1: Unit standby for dispatch change. On unit standby 1 for dispatch change.
0: Yeah, it's 322 at 1352. 287 SO. Clear. 148. Go ahead.
2: You find out where the sheriff's office needs their drone. I believe that Cabo Blanco is going to be the original address.
0: That's clear. Stand by.
3: All units, there's general traffic.
0: Charles 21 SO and 148. Just stand by for a minute. They may update the slip.
2: Clear.
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5: 45-666-215. 45-666-215. Last name is Barbara Thomas Bell.
1: 92442-156.
5: 45-666-215. That's correct. 45-666-215. Last name Barbara Thomas Bell.
1: That's your standby.
4: Charles 11 SO.
0: Just clear.
1: 46-118.
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1: Frank 23 SO.
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3: 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Steve Murphy, Southern, 9300 North, Houston Parkway East. DPS Houston 9. Unit 7 after dispatch change, turn unit 7 after dispatch change.
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1: Nora 5-4, SO. 116, am I able to put you on that loud noise just west of your location before meeting up with Charles 18?
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1: Great, thank you. It's 83 at Mossdale. I'm seeing someone's been singing loudly on microphones at 9 a.m. 408, 1358.
0: A for me, the officer, USP 90 and SM 2920 for A. For Spring Fire Creek.
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1: William 60, checking.
5: 42 over 15, you can send me reference 382. Can we do a call back up there or 5 if the weapon's still out?
3: Adam 15,
4: William 77 SL. 42 over 20 SL.
1: That's clear. William 50, William 60, checking.
2: 45, John 18, can you log a Texas ID?
0: John 18, go ahead.
3: Is there any unit about County 15 for the disturbance call in North Semi Sparkle East near Wilson? See, Charles.
2: 3967-3399-3967-3399.
3: That's fair. 42, 22, so I'll be right back. 22
1: SO. 6, show me
2: SO. John 18, can you make me a primary and generate case number? I need error.
1: 246 SO. William 60, checking.
0: Okay.
3: William
1: 60,
3: control. 41 David, 15, checking.
6: I'm on the control.
3: That's clear.
7: 139, show me SO.
0: 45 Adam 31, that driver license, come back clear.
1: 139 SO.
8: That's clear. Thank you.
7: I'm clear.
1: Henry 60 OD.

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1: 157 OD.
2: 157 OD.
3: That's it there. Okay, 419, it's clear, I have you en route 18010 North Freeway.
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3: 42 Adam 15 US, rampant disturbance on Sandy's Parkway. Male party was one out of the weapons. Female drove off already, and male walked off unknown DOT. Sam 29 SO.
7: Adam 15, that's clear. I'll be in servicing the area.
8: 45, Edward 20, show me SO, let's take a minute. Go ahead and stack all your A calls on me.
3: Adam 15, that's clear.

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1: FF.
0: John 18, Dallas.
1: William 46 SF.
0: The ID comes back clear.
2: William 65, same trial.
1: Clear.
3: Mars 63 SF.
4: Then I see my wife.
2: John 18 is clearing traffic.
1: North 63 clears.
5: Control 42 SO.
1: That's clear.
0: Okay. William 5.
1: I see you cut their numbers off.
6: Hey, what you do? Okay, I'll send you to do a callback on the disturbance. 161, see if the customer is still in the store.
0: That's good.
1: All I heard was OD.
0: William 81, OD.
1: That's clear.
0: William 67, SO.
1: William 67, SO. Henry 71, check.
7: Henry 71, is control. Thank you, sir.
1: Yes, sir. Last unit was digital.
7: Pretty much 10-14 OD.
3: 14 OD.

0: William 5-2.
1: William 5-2? Was that William 5-2 trying to SO?
2: 45, Frank 20.
0: Frank 20, guys.
3: Yeah, 246, that's clear. That was William 5-2 trying to SO.
2: Expect that telephone harassment reference 310 on us.
0: That's clear.
1: That's clear. It seems like most of the West Side units are not able to get out today.
4: 4-2-1. Adam 15. This is going to be apartment 8.
5: William 90. I'm going to SO also.
1: William 9 to SO.
4: 8-2-1-0.
6: William 51 SO.
1: William SO.
6: Norm 5-3 SO at 5.
1: 41
7: for me. 3 SO. 3-2-4, go ahead.
8: William 11 SO, outsourcing SO.
2: Is the air clear?
1: William 11, I got you SO. Everything after that was unreadable.
2: Disturbance on Steelview Drive, on clock.
7: Affirmative.
2: 47-1, I showed me some weight on equipment.
8: William 11, show me out of service.
1: Is that clear?
7: 31-9, SO is clear. Well, that's clear. I have you on route.
5: We're at 36 or so.
7: Edward 36 SO.
6: Edward 31 SO.
1: Edward 31 SO.
2: Charles 84, do we have a gate code?

0: 420, can you show me yourself, please?
1: 420,
2: show yourself.
1: Possibly pound 2112.
3: Over 23, send the reference to 26.
2: Okay, that's a good point.
0: Tower 23, that's clear.
2: That's clear.
0: So that's other on the 1960.
4: 45 over 12, send the assault.
0: Show you, sir.
5: Paul 22, sir.
2: Paul 22, sir.
6: Hey, Paul.

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1: Standby, that's the same location I'm 15's on. 42 Adam 15, checking.
2: Adam 15, oh, yeah.
3: 2 o'clock, still back.
0: Clear.
1: That's clear. We got a call from the same apartment you're at. Today. There was a metal being on the girl with a weapon. I'm not sure if that's going to be you or another party.
4: 477SO.
1: Affirmative, are you at that apartment?
2: We can contact with the
5: club. Door 77, clear.
1: That's clear. You can hold traffic to Adam 15, can advise.
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3: 11200 East Main, Texas, license plate, William Zebra Boy 6551. William Zebra Boy 6551. Gray Hummer.
1: Henry 119, go ahead.
6: Could you send me reference number 443, clear on notes?
1: Clear.
5: November 12th.
4: Terminal what?
5: Number 12, you can send the assault, reference 3-4.
4: Just for sure, you know.
6: Right.

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1: 2-1-4, Houston. Can you show me 1038 on that Escalade? Gaston, just south of Rosner.
2: Adam 15, any updates?
3: Houston 2-1-4, receive.
4: Just advising for LP William Beaver Boy 651. Shown to be registered as two vehicles. Shown to be registered 2426 GMC pickup gray in color with expiration of March 2028. And then I'm also showing a fire plate that expired March 30th, 2026 from a 2026 GMC Hummer gray in color.
2: Probably for enough. That's kind of doing normal traffic.
5: Wait, what is the GMC Hummer?
2: I want to have it, though.
4: Esther, just advising that LP is expired for the Hummer. It's showing to be on the GMC pickup now with our current registration.
5: Receive, thank you.
6: Central Mud 5, family disturbance. Northampton holding a welfare check. Creekside, suspicious person. And Eastside 154, welfare check.
5: Hey, Richard, go ahead and change this over to a minor.
7: Error 12, I'm clear on 154.
0: Esther.
8: I'm on 6 traffic.
6: 16510 North Freeway, number 441, Northville. 15 to 16 year old mixed race female, curly hair, jeans, sitting on the stairwell saying her mom put her out and won't let her back in. And then the report he lost sight of the female near apartment 441 and 443 and says this happens often, 494 at 1409.
9: Stack reference 480, appears they turned the vehicle off, which is going to be our first note.
8: 28,300 Tumball Parkway, Frank John Lincoln, 0227, Frank John Lincoln, 0227, for Fusion White.
10: 139, have Charles 42 grab that family disturbance.
2: Number 23, you
7: clear?
6: Yes, clear. Charles 42, you're en route to 11722 Ravenview Drive, 040, he moved in with a male, and he's now saying they kicked him out and gave his stuff out. Reporting's going to be outside, and the suspect won't let the reporting in. 495-1409. You clear?
5: Good fast, sir.
10: 4108.
4: Okay.
6: Go ahead.
5: Yes, ma'am. If you don't mind, can you advise what two vehicles are the linked to? The 26 Hummer and what else?
4: 2026
11: GMC pickup. Yes, sir. 45 Sam 21, second call for a friendly record for a jump. 10135 Sand Pass Lane.
7: I'm clear on it. Receive.
0: Confirm your numbers.
6: 34 Canopy Green for suspicious person. See reportee in reference to two men came to that location about 30 minutes ago and they've been harassing people in the neighborhood. They were taking pictures of the reportee while she was walking her dog. 486-1410. Charles 42, were you clear on your traffic?
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7: 40-422.
6: Charles 42.
2: 41-422, that's clear. I have you on route.
10: 139, I'll call him.
6: That's clear, thank you. Eastside Memorial Hills, disturbing.
7: 41-10, can you send me your theft dealer in 2920? Clear on notes.
10: Here 43, you can send reference 510. I'm clear on notes.
5: 45-20, go ahead and stack 161, the domestic, the alarm 32, and the domestic prevent 306.
2: Adam 15, one male detained. Probably going to have issues getting through my patrol car. He got all the stairway blocked up.
0: After. Over 10, clear, have you en route?
6: Yes, clear, 16319, Tulipin Spring Trail, 510-1411.
2: 1411, one male
13: detained.
2: 11-7-519. Is there any units close by to assist?
13: Yeah,
2: we have over 20 units. Yeah, we have two units around here.
13: 45-15, you can send me that local reference 747.
0: Sure, you're out.
6: Number 11 to route 3026-1960, see reportee and ex-wife's husband is in his face threatening to fight him. Call taker could hear him threatening and tell male to leave the location. 519-1411.
14: They're not too far off.
15: X-ray 217, reference 435, I'm clearing notes.
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0: General 16940 on my freeway.
6: 6210 Elm Grove for a welfare check for a brother-in-law that got out of the hospital yesterday and not answering calls or texts. 464-1411 in my 200 mental health.
5: 2 VA, show me OD.
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17: Charles 21, show me my 200.
6: 14335 LA number 1208. Charles 21, just be advised, we've dealt with this reportee multiple times throughout the day, and now she's trying to report a scam. Completely different than what she's been calling about. 515-1412.
0: A for an FSGI, 2927 Loretta Road. A Criminal Mischief, 19111, Apple Crestway.
18: Edward 16, I'll take that local reference 32.
3: How was that, Jim?
0: Go ahead.
12: That's for turning up.
3: Yes, ma'am, you can send me that accident on West Road.
0: Have your route, 211 West Road. They're going to be at the Burger.
3: Good, thank you.
14: Talking to you, Citizens, 8619, only letter.
19: 11, if we got the report on the phone, can we get an exact business location of that?
14: 15, I just disturbance on Lockwood.
6: SO's got him on the line, but we'll ask.
14: Number 15, that's good. Here's a came in. She's with a female, black female, unknown clothing, trying to take the report. He's gray and Paula. Just trying to see if there's any updates on it.
3: 45, vehicle 14. Can I get units to relieve me at Memorial Hermann Hospital?
14: I need it back over 15 for the disturbance. See Charles on Lockwood.
12: Need a unit to relieve David 14 at Memorial Hermann Cypress.
14: Number 15, call it. Number 15.
12: Go ahead.
20: Go ahead and send a minor reference 200, please.
12: That's fair, you know. Available unit to relieve 45 David 14.
3: 45, we're working on that.
12: Okay.
14: Before local alarm, 18022 Newport Point Drive.
21: Frank 29.
0: Frank 29, go ahead.
21: Could you send me that runaway reference number 354?
0: Yeah, I have your route, 882 Sun Prairie Drive.
20: Yeah, what's going to show me off?
14: Number 20, it's
0: going to be a reference to a 16-year-old son that ran away. Blackmail. Correction, Spanish male, Latin, wearing a black sweater, gray, baseball shorts. Left the location at 915 on foot.

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0: 18527 Scarlet Meadow. Authority has camera footage of an unknown male taking pictures of his door and his truck 30 minutes ago. Black male, black shirt, blue jeans, red shoes, left location in a gray Honda sedan with black rims, unknown plate. And does want to report 598-1420.
1: 45-11. Keys on the number to the primary unit on the of 80. I believe it's going to be John 80.
2: Yes, sir. Does the case number need to be broadcasted?
1: Negative.
2: Yes, sir.
3: $45,
4: bring 12 with you. Coyote. Hello,
5: 39.
4: Send
6: me the office
7: and fire on Ella. Charles 66.
8: 45, John 18.
9: Charles 68. John 18, go ahead.
6: I'll be
9: Odie. You're clear, Coyote. Square Avenue, Route 16755, Ella. It's going to be Unit 123, Fire Department's requesting SO to check out for a smoke in the apartment.
6: Can I get a supervisor to make scene? Subject out here, request a supervisor.
9: Cordy's not on scene, possibly thinks her husband still be there.
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2: Here's road up on the 1050, it's going to be Lanier and 146.
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3: Received.

0: 2-7-0-8, can you get EMS my location? Minor injuries. One of the drivers is requesting. Going to be on the underpass of 146. Cross Street is 330. The near and 146.
1: Received.
0: Near and 330.
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0: 45 down 18.
1: Hi.
2: So Adam 708. I lost the need to records.
0: Okay, you missed my location. Mail some to complaining 15.
1: Charles 35 checking.
0: Wait, can Adam 15 units on same square foot checking?
3: So, thank you.
0: That's good.
3: We're talking about here.
1: Confirming his complaining of pet names. Charles 35, this is clear.
4: 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Lanier and State Highway 330. 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Lanier and State Highway 330.
0: That's clear, head change.
1: Okay.
5: Number 12, second one calls me out on an active disturbance at the food mart on West and Eastern Commons.
1: Henry 37, checking.
6: He's only a suspicious person, 4841 Mount Houston.
1: That's clear. Are you in the trial? That's clear.
6: William 50.
1: William 60.
6: Okay.
1: William 60, you're low.
6: William 50, show me in custody.
0: 45, John 18. No, he's doing his concussion. I just advise you miss.
6: 148, Matthew Charles, FSGI, 11730, Hillary Trail.
1: That's clear, one in custody of 1425, you under control?
7: Yes.
1: Clear. Henry 37, checking.
6: Hey, boy.
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0: Charles 11, that's clear. Meet the Citizen, 17655 Ella Boulevard, Unit 129. 340, remember to her friend taking her car when he was mad. Last time, 20 minutes, gray, 2015 Kia. License plate is in the call slip.
1: D for a terrorist threat, 311 Highland Cross.
2: 573, go ahead.
0: Driver's going to be a black male. Reference 672 at 1429. William 50, Charles 84, checking.
3: William 50, extended. One female on the back.
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2: Clear.
0: William 50, that's clear at 1429.
5: If the traffic has it, I'm supposed to be William Grand Parkway for a bus mail, possibly next week or the witch. All right, here, five pajamas, walking on the ramp.
0: Charles 84, that's clear. Attention records, need a record. 7592 FM, 1960 Road West, need a record.
6: North
0: Central, Dowdo, suspicious person.
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0: Nora 52, you're clear. Suspicious person 8102 Autumn Willow Drive. In service rate, black female and a toddler, approximately 2 years old. Black female is in a red Dodge Charger. Toddler is going through the back gate and possibly entering the house.
8: Well, I'm sorry, go ahead.
0: Advising the owner passed away in December.
8: Do you have a vehicle description of the two vehicles?
0: Reference 691 at 1430.
6: 41, Frank 24.
1: 624.
8: It's going to be a white Chevy pickup and a white Honda. I believe Baton got the call right before me. I was like,
6: Frank 24, you can go ahead and send me that. Found the disturbance on Sugar Pine Drive. I'm clear on it.
8: Received.
0: Henry 43, checking.
9: A4DDP, 28th Party 1, Texas Barrel Lane.
10: Henry 43, under control.
1: Only unit the fact.
0: Henry 43, that's clear.
1: 844, Sugar Pine.
6: 41, Pleasant Sugar
9: Pine.
0: 148, Edward 12, checking.
11: Edward 12, I'm under control.
0: Clear.
2: 42 out of 17, in there, are police at office?
6: North from Creation, you'll do.
1: Edward 17, clear.
0: Nora 43 OD.
6: Nora 23.
10: Henry 119, could you send me a message?
0: Nora 23, that's clear.
1: That's clear.
6: Edward 16.
0: Edward 16.
6: Would you mind doing a call back and get a better location? There's no homes at this location.
0: That's clear.
1: Nora 6, you're under control.
3: 150.
0: Clear, William 50.
3: Right. William 50, can you please change this from a domestic pre-event to assault family member?
0: Clear.
9: See, telephone right from the scene, and I assume you now know what that was just parked with.
0: Atascocita, Trows, aggressive animal.
2: Henry 80, you can send it, I don't know.
0: Clear, reference 719,
10: 933. Heard you now.
1: Go ahead.
2: Edward 54.
0: Edward 54.
9: Henry 1, thank God.
10: I'm under control. Hell is freezing. You gotta watch out. Yeah, he was asleep.
1: That's fine.
12: Henry 19, can you please send us reference 738, the loud noise disturbance of Sequel Way Boulevard?
9: Yeah.
2: Henry 54, can you drop me a call slip for unknown major minor here at Old Alding Westfield and Alding Westfield? Standby for injury update. I don't need any records out here.
0: That's clear. Attention records, attention records. No records are needed. Old Alding Westfield and Alding Westfield, no records are needed. 148, Nora 54, Henry 62, checking.
1: 45 out of 31.
5: 7-1, go ahead.
3: Henry 68, send another unit to my location. I'm under control.
9: Tower 17, you're before you step it out.
1: 45 out of 31, dude.
9: Sorry,
7: thank you.
0: Henry 62, that's clear.
13: 41, X-ray 22, can we have report step out?
0: Unit advising he's going to be en route. Re-advise your unit number, I covered your traffic.
9: No, clear.
13: Henry 64.
0: Henry 64, that's clear. How did you want to clear your previous traffic stop?
13: You can clear one.
0: Clear.
13: Edward 16, I'm clear on those.
0: Edward 16, clear. 84, 148.
13: What was the informant records?
0: William 51.
3: William 51, you can clear me information. Send me 767.
0: The order is an information call 17911, Banbury Green Lane, requesting public service. 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Attention records, no more records needed. 7592 FM 1960 Road West, no more records are needed. Central Station 1, holding a 402. East Side, 143, Animal Humane. West Side, holding a legally parked vehicle, beating district, taken direct. Leeway and Hamblin.
9: Leeway, automated minor accident, 1960 Road East, I've asked of you. Edward 60, the same 143.
0: Confirming Edward 62.
9: That's clear.
14: 2 Adam, 708, no more records. Received.
0: Edward 62, that's clear. It's an Animal Humane, 5414 DeVello Forest Lane. So you're pretty in reference to neighbor's house, having 5 dogs that are emaciated, advising one of the dogs dug a hole under the fence, and she is...
9: Need more for now. Major accident. 96 Road East, but it has to see the road.
0: With the report, you reference 748
14: 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North Linear Drive at State Highway 330. No more records needed. North Linear Drive, State Highway 330. CPS Houston, clear.
7: Charles 37.
0: Charles 37.
1: Well, they don't have Charles 60. Grab that 781.
0: That's clear. Charles 37, did you have traffic?
7: Also grab that 781.
0: You can disregard Charles 60. Clear your copy.
1: Charles 37, grab it.
14: Or are those in traffic?
7: 45482.
0: That's clear. Charles 37 showing you in route to station run. Reference 781 at 1436. Units, standby. Wait to be acknowledged. Do not key up over dispatch.
9: Go ahead.
7: Twice.
0: Next unit. 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
7: Yes, ma'am. Go ahead and change my call to criminal mystery, please.
13: 49790.
9: Yes, ma'am.
15: Mary William 1887. I'll be at 10701 North Freeway. I'm at 2 the same.
0: William 90, that's clear.
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13: 42715 OD.
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9: Sam 15, Charlie.
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0: Charles 42.
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13: 41 X-ray 22, let's do a call back for a better location. Department 3309 does not exist.
1: There was 12, send me reference 74.
9: Not clear. Edward 12 is here. Shout out to this person on Mount Houston. Subject can be zero away from the location.
7: 136, can you send me a message, please?
0: That's clear.
2: Edward 5-4.
0: Edward 5-4.
2: Edward Cosworth, shot one female detained on suspicion of DV. Can I also get a Spanish speaker to my location?
16: Alpha. From there off.
0: That's clear, 1438. Edward 11, Edward 16, checking.
13: Code 11, under control.
16: 42, Edward
17: 17.
18: Edward
17: 17,
18: go ahead.
17: Edward 16, same traffic. Vehicle be unoccupied.
16: Yes, I'm at 40, so I have to step off. Can we do a call back and see where she died? She's not answering my calls.
0: Clear.
16: Okay.
5: Be prime and major minor, 529 in Eldridge Parkway.
13: Control 42.
5: It's going to be a poor vehicle accident. Gray Honda is.
0: Control 42.
13: Control 42, I'm clear on the 5.
5: CRV versus a white Subaru versus a gray SUV versus another vehicle that left the location.
0: Clear, it's a family disturbance, 16, correction, 11610 Birch Run Lane. It's an abandoned call. Call back advising neighbors are fighting outside, verbal only at this time. Black male last seen wearing red shirt, black female last seen wearing blue shirt, gray pants. Reference 815 at 1439. North 77, Henry 64, checking. Henry 64, clear. Eastside, Hunter's Glen, child custody dispute, next unit.
16: North 77, under control.
0: North 77, clear.
9: Henry 12, send 817.
0: Henry 12, you're clear. It's a child custody dispute, 7206 Foxmar Lane. Advising his child sister did not bring him his daughter as instructed by court order.
13: 42, Edward 11, SO.
9: Edward 11, SO.
0: Reporting you request to get to the location to make a report. 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
0: 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David 15, I'll clear any traffic.
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0: Central, my 200, meet the citizen.
4: Number 17, we took your reporting back. No answer on callback.
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5: Charles 21.
0: Charles 21, you're en route. Meet the citizen, 14335 Ella Boulevard, unit 1208. 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Reference 768-1443.
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0: William 52, clear. 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Audible burglary, garage door, reference 884 at 1443. William 77, checking.
7: William 77,
0: William 77, clear.
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5: 45 Central 3, can you show me a route to Don Atina?
6: Okay.
5: Henry 71, clear me. Make Henry 37 primary, please. Just clear me, CBU.
0: Henry 71, that's clear. Central side tap over.
2: 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Changes to meet the citizen.
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1: That's clear. Seaside Memorial Hill, suspicious person. Last unit.
4: Yeah, we're letting EMS and fire are on scene, but they wanted to see if that's okay. That's not just due to the traffic. You made your interception.
1: I covered you.
3: Why are you getting to Memorial Hills?
2: Edward 11, that's clear. I'll step it up.
1: Edward 21, public service only, 897 at 1446.
4: Edward 11.
1: Henry 22, checking. Charles 80, that's clear. It's a welfare check. 14500 Cutton Road, Unit 23202.
4: He's on 2 Code of Mischief, 918, holding vendor.
1: She's reporting a white Dodge Journey, advising she has not spoken to or seen her child since last Thursday. 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
1: 1196, for suspicious vehicle, 11700, Cardinal Hill.
0: Edward 30, you're clear. Attention records, attention records, no more records are needed. Alden Westfield and Old Alden Westfield, no more records are needed. West Side Reed Road, minor accident. William 21, that's clear. It's a minor accident, Fallbrook and Prairie. Correction, Perry. Two vehicle accident, dark Chevy Traverse versus the Chevy Traverse. No EMS needed. 945, 1449. Atascocito 152, suspicious vehicle.
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0: 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In service, in reference to a vehicle driving fast and honking at a female in the parking lot of the Michael. 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

0: Charles 35, Henry 23, Edward 16, checking.
1: Oh, 16, under control.
0: Edward 16, clear.
2: Henry 23, we're under control.
0: Henry 22, clear.
3: 25, clear.

0: things she witnessed.
1: Sure.
0: Three young males jump out of a black Range Rover, partial license plate in the slip, take off running towards Target, reference 913 at 1451.
1: Sound clear.
0: Air's clear, go ahead.
1: Paul 23, show me SO.
2: Air 15, can we have
3: a report you set out? Air 15, please. 4-4, you can send a suspicious vehicle on Cardinal Hill Court, please.
2: 4-4, okay.
3: Table 30, can you drop a case to me, please? No need to.
4: 271 for minor accident. House Hall and Mound.
0: Edward 30, that's clear.
1: Henry 62.
0: Henry 62.
1: Second call for Roger.
4: Penalty to a suspicious person, 10,100, Lano River. Reported advising to be an unknown black male, light skin, medium height, black shirt, dark jeans, cowboy boots.
0: That's clear. Attention record, attention record. Second call for a record, 13757 Wool Clayton Parkway. Second call for a record, 13757 Wool Clayton Parkway.
5: Edward 12.
0: Edward 12.
5: Can hit, what's the nick number? Can you confirm on it? I had a female in front of me.
0: That's clear.
5: Edward 12, I'm here from 217.
0: Clear.
6: Can I get a CSP to go to Charles 27's location at Northwest Hospital, please?
0: That's clear. Can I have a CSP check by with Charles 27 at the hospital?
2: B-boy unknown major minor accident, Woodland Hills at Malmoral Bay Drive.

0: 42 over 11, no more records.
1: No more records, 1960 in Atascocita, no more records, 960 road east in Atascocita.
2: Sam 13, will you clear one back down?
3: Calling all units, advising of where they were located at before they cleared the call.
2: Clear that they got one detained and are breaking down the perimeter.
4: Verification, you update the address to 12327 6th Street, East.
3: That's good.
1: That's good. Number 15.
5: Edward 04, with 80, Henry 62, checking.
3: Edward 04, under control.
0: Henry 62, secure.
5: Both units are clear.
2: We're close, man.
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3: Last unit.
2: 45 Sam 13. Take all units out there, K9 and the other agencies responding. Appreciate you.
3: That's there.
5: Edward 50, that's clear.
6: Sorry, that was.

0: Henry 50.
1: Boy 44.
2: Henry there. Henry 50, Oscar. Hey. Attention records, no more records. 13757 Wolf Lane Parkway.
1: Boy 44, will you route me to that disturbance on Wolano River and link the suspicious person same address?
2: Yes, sir.
3: X-ray 27, you can send that to me.
4: X-ray 27, Oscar, I have you en route.

0: That's clear. Star 5-4 confirming you believe it's related to the call that you were en route to?
1: That's clear.
0: Do you want us to dupe it in?
1: Clear.
2: Is it occupied?
1: It doesn't appear to be. I'll check it out.
2: All right, 5-3, come on that call as well.
0: Clear. Henry 310.
2: Henry 310.
0: Can you send on meet the citizen reference 957?
3: All 6-3, call me back information, Hody.
0: Realize unit number.
3: Hall's empty.
0: Clear.
4: Hall 44, SO.
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0: Clear.

0: Henry 50, can you drop the case number for Henry 62 and don't need to air?
1: /45 Edward 13, show me a sir.
0: /54, did the equals not occupy?
2: That's clear.
3: That's clear. Tower 15, reference 937, you can zero my numbers if the request to cancel.
2: Tower 15, that's clear.
3: That's clear.
4: William 21.
3: William 21.
4: I don't need records on this location. Both cars are drivable.
3: That's your attention records. Attention records. No records are needed. Fallbrook and Perry. No records are needed.

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3: 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Disregard, one back, district 2.
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0: 41 Edward 33, show me SO.
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7: Say SO.
3: Yeah, it's going to be reference 480.
6: Edward 36, you can submit a cover number to your phone 936.
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2: 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Tom 40, Charles 80, Henry 73, checking.
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2: NOR 101, clear, local alarm 7, quiet meet place, 111 at 1501. Edward 16, Henry 57, Henry 73, Tom 40, checking.
8: Henry 73, secure.
6: Secure,
2: Henry 73, clear.
8: Tom 40, I'm secure, thank you.
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0: Edward 17, move 1 to the paint.
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2: Edward 16, clear.
9: Making contact with whoever is the owner. I don't need any records out here.
2: Records are needed. Spring Stubner. 1 North Crest, no records are needed. Henry 52, William 52, checking.
0: William 52, I'm under control.
2: 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Henry, fire checking.

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1: Nora 54. Make contact with the subject. 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
3: 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Info 2920 on Texas license plate. Victor William Frank 4416. Victor William Frank 4416. 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

0: Can you show one female detained on the suspicion of DUI, show me a route to Houston Northwest with one female on board, starting mileage is 878, ever 30 is going with me as well.
1: Clear at 1507, confirming this is the same detained that was called at 1438?
0: Clear, it's going to be the same.
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3: 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I'm a little supervisor at the Grand Old Times for party two calls at an hour, over an hour.
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3: 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Thank you, Julie.
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2: Nor 9.
1: 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Nor 9, clear. 194 at 1508. 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
4: 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I'm 73, go ahead. On the vehicle I ran, can you advise that the registration sticker has expired? 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
1: 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Local alarm, 21015 Kirkendall Road at the PNC. 207-1510.
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11: Nora 14. Hold your warning and you can send me the traffic hazard in Bristol.
9: 729,
3: 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Good morning, 331 Blue Lake Drive.
10: 45 Everett 12, be advised, the vehicle stops calling, it's a repossession.
1: That's fair. I'll clear your warning. You can disregard. It's been picked up.
9: So I'm clearing that. Thank you.
12: Edward 46.
1: Edward 46.
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0: Seth, you're in order. Anyone clear copy?
1: Anyone go ahead?
0: Hello, anyone that appears. Public appears only for solicitor's call. Reference 203 at 1511. Henry 22 checking.
1: Anyone copy?
2: Henry 22, anyone go?
0: Clear. 232. 232. Clear. West side, time, middle, disturbance, other. North Central Bridgestone traffic hazard. William 65, you're clear. Disturbance other 1811 1 Ridge Stream Lane. 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
3: No, in fact, go ahead and clear that traffic hazard. We're clear on it.
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0: emergency for the noise disturbance 11900 at the Mansion 60 Road West.
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0: 45 John 11.
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1: William 90.
0: Can you show me out on an unknown major minor on Jones and. I'm sorry, 1960 and Stabletop? It'll be a white sedan. And I think an SUV or a truck.
4: I'm on a traffic stop, but it's a stranded motor vehicle at the same location. No traffic stop. You got a one record over here.
0: Okay.
1: So that's clear. Attention records, attention records. Need a record. John 11, no more records. 27240 Northwest Freeway, need a record. 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
0: Come on, I just made it on Stable Top in 1960.
1: William 77,
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7: 1566.
1: 166.
7: 166. 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
1: That's clear. Henry 50, Henry 78, you're back in. Eastside Timberlane, telephone house.
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1: 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Reference 287 at 1517. Nora 84 checking.
8: No, you're from my control, you can give me a false.
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2: 42, hour 11, roadway is open.
1: I'm on square 15, fine. Clear. Charles 18, William 51, checking.
3: You lost the airport, Charles.
2: William 51,
1: William 51, clear.
4: 45, over the TV, just send me this suspicious person, reference 90.
0: Dispatch,
1: you're here. HPD, the air is clear. Be advised, you're coming in very low.
5: Is 2802 traffic lane in your area? One of your units to go by your address for me and make contact with the father out there. Go by him.
6: What is this way? Can I give a EMS to 653? I got one complaint and a pain to the
1: head. Traffic.
2: Well, that's good.
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7: 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My number is going to be 346-868-9505.
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8: Can I see my interview traffic?
9: Edward 21, you can send me that.
1: Edward 21, that's clear. 1522. Charles 90.
10: B for loud noise, 15101 Blue Ash.
1: Edward 54.
11: Edward 54, you can show me Edward 30 out of Northwest. My ended mileage is 884, and you can show Lake Shepherd the flight.
1: 884 at 1522, what was the last part of your traffic?
12: 45-11, lane 3, eastbound shutdown.
11: Lane
8: 3, shutdown. Lane 3, shutdown on Stevenson Drive in 1960.
3: Clear, boss.
1: That's here. Unit advising no more records. Re-advise your unit number.
8: Henry 119.
10: Henry 119.
3: It's William 90.
8: Could you send me reference 399 clear or notes?
10: That's clear.
1: William 90, that's clear. Attention records, attention records. No more records are needed. 27240 Northwest Freeway. William 90, confirming this is for the stranded motor vehicle.
13: Round 80.
3: That's good.
1: Next unit.
14: Charles 60.
1: Charles 60.
14: Charles 60, you can send reference straight to Cumberland County.
1: Clear, 386 at 1523. Charles 18, Edward 12, checking.
8: And for suspicious vehicle, New York City on 2920.
3: Edward 12, have control.
8: Down for an info call, 9120, Katie Hopkins.
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9: Edward 21, do we have any name on the person that we're doing the welfare check on?
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8: John 80, go ahead.
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8: That's clear. 1524.
1: Central Terra Nova FSGI. 4 Charles 18. William 67, Edward 11, checking.
11: Clear.
14: Miles.
11: Clear.
4: Charles 8. 45 over 13. Can you send me the suspicious person reference 907?
11: Yeah. Over 13, that's going to show you that.
1: U.S. Pearson, FSGI, 17714, Tree Lock Lane. Sheriff, what are you advising that her vehicle was hit by an unknown vehicle at this location? 426, 1525, 158, Edward 11, checking.
4: 45, number 12. 158, I'm under control.
11: Number 12, five. Clear.
4: Number 12, I spoke with the reporting party. You go ahead and change this to me, citizen, please.
11: Yes, sir.
1: Go ahead.
11: Please, have disregard.
1: Nora 5-4, Edward 11, checking.
3: Nora 5-1, control.
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3: Yeah, 11, I'm under control.
11: 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Try, Eddie.

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1: 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You should be doing a follow-up at 5835 Highway 61.
3: Highway 69, how's that?
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0: B for Minor, 571 Bamel.
3: What is that, 24? Go ahead and send that Minor on Bamel. 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
0: I'm clear, have you not?
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Party advisor, 14-year-old grounded in a disturbance, possibly having a manic bipolar episode. No weapons, females currently in her room. Need a unit to back up with 12 on that family disturbance.

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0: Central Telephone Harassment, Rankin Road West. East side disturbance, Heather Hunterson. Harry 12.
1: You can send out this

0: Buckstone Lane. Is this your reporting reference to a neighbor being verbally aggressive towards their 18-year-old daughter left some 10 minutes? Advising three neighbors are outside yelling at her husband, no weapon seen, females screaming in the background. Reference 591-1535, Digital Unit 3 now.
1: Chakra 5, same reference, 561.
0: Charles 35, that's clear. Telephone harassment. Reference 561-1535. Error 21, checking.
1: William 65.
0: William 65.
1: Everything's under control.

0: 158 checking. 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
0: 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And service for doing out riding dirt bikes, reference 639-1537. 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
4: CBS Houston, attention on UFO stations. At this time, 28s are down statewide. It has already been reported to the help desk. If any other... When returned to backup, the station will advise you to use Sinclair 1538.
0: Number 15, confirm that. Westside, turn out disturbance, taking direct an SO contract, 1960 Red West and Perry Road.
5: 15, that's clear, have you not?
0: And Central, traffic hazard, Beating District, taking direct, Alouetta and Spring Cypress.
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7: Wind 26. Over 36, she could judge my process as a surprise.
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0: Road West. Some inserts were male and female soliciting outside of the store. Reference 643-1539.
1: Charles 17.
2: Airline for family disturbance, 550 Hidden Valley.
0: Charles 17.
1: Charles 17, send reference 663.
0: Charles 17, that's fair reference, 663-1539.
1: Boy, full for you can inspect the local and document branch drive, please.
0: Okay.
3: 41, Frank 24. Let me get two records.
2: Yeah, record, need a record, 571 Bama Road, need two records, Bama and North Freeway.

0: 158 that's air weapons disturbance, 14175 Cypress North Houston Road, apartment 205, the serial report advising husband, black male.
1: 1150B for a minor, Spears of Veterans, requesting a Spanish speaker.
0: They're transferring the caller to us now, reference 656-1541.
1: That's clear.
0: The advisory report you just updated, advising that the male left to go outside. We're getting a description. 146, you're also clear.

0: Units are not for the weapons disturbance. Reports advising that the male put the knife down, black male in a black shirt, has been drinking alcohol.
1: Good morning, do you continue traffic hazard?
0: The male could be heard in the background saying that he wants...
1: Tell me to do this,
0: and put the alcohol down.
2: One CT is arriving, but hold it for him until you get a mess.
0: That's here. Attention all units. Merge traffic only for 158. Channels held at 1543. Merge traffic only. Channels held.

0: and 158.
1: 45 over 20. Can you confirm if the reporter wants contact participant service?
0: Be advised, the male is screaming that he has a gun, but the report is advising he doesn't have any guns.
2: Okay.
0: Advised, male has air spray.
3: Officer.

0: 158 checking. No, clear.
1: We nice on the rough right one.
0: Here with this thing checking. 158 checking.
2: 45 over 13, I'm under control.

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1: I'm working on Bama.
0: 141 Fire Service North Houston, run. 35.
2: What's up on the phone? Does it sound like it's under control? Just from what y'all can tell, or can I get any update from the reporting?
0: 35, there's lots of screaming and yelling. One 158 checking.

0: Curtis.
1: Hello.
0: You alive?
1: Hello, Curtis. Have a good weekend. Yeah, miss him about, please.
0: Yes, please.
2: Hey, Jen, how close are you doing? I'm 11. I'm about 2 minutes out.
1: Edward 10, I'm claiming a cancellation on the FSGI, reference 381. Go ahead and clear under my numbers.
0: That's clear.
2: Okay. I'm on 46, I'm coming to Cypress. No, she's Cypress off east now.
3: We heard screaming at the deputy.
2: And closer to the complex.
4: 46, 3 minutes out.
3: No, sir. 158, checking.

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1: Edward 15, send me the local on Rankin.
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4: Perfect, you're not showing two motor tanks.
1: 1 of 15, 48.
0: Edward 54, that's clear. Fishing units 2 being route to Houston Northwest for Edward 54. 0146, you're clear.
1: Edward 15, I have you en route 313 Rankin Road.
5: Prosecutor.
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0: Clear. And channel still held for 158.
6: 173.
7: Let me shut me rifle up.
8: Edward, you want to shut me
5: up? Yes, sir. Can you send their crime mission as we delay?
0: That was clear. Keep the channel clear.
6: Clear.
1: Over 12.
9: Is EMS en route to this call already? And if not, can we get them here?
1: Not clear.
0: Apartment 205. Apartment 205.
1: Henry 301. Henry 301. Can you show Henry 414 OD, please? Not clear.
0: And be advised, the female's heard yelling at the male to put something down. I know what's in his hand.
10: One fifty-eight, one detained, open. Were you guys? Yeah, that's what I'm really showing you. 158, that's clear. One is tained, 15, 50 any injuries? Yeah, 24 is retired, sir. That's clear. 1 4 6, what was the LS? Page performance. You guys tell me, assist, can I help? 146, that's clear. It's easy to deploy to 15 50. Yeah, 35, I'm clear on that. I'll see before release channels, go verify any other injuries. And you
0: can
11: just drive him by his autopsy.
0: No, sir. 146, readvise.
7: 46, what do we have going on in Houston Northwest?
12: You guys can disregard T4 has.

0: 22, continue holding for the Westside units until they have the mail to take.
1: Ma'am, 26, I got a C4 in front of me. They cut his lights off and he come back on. I'm gonna just go just for precautionary. I'll advise when I get there.
2: It looks like the mail's still combative, but they do have him detained. They're just wanting you to slow it down.
3: 158.
4: 45-18. I'm about 5 minutes out. I can't remember what if Supervisor Bruce.
1: Play my chicken roll with me.
4: That's good.
3: 146 or
2: 158. Precinct 4 is advising that as those in disregard, they're under control.
5: 158, go ahead, 4.
3: Sustain is under control. Can I release the channel?
5: Absolutely. You got EMS en route, right?
3: Henry 301. That's okay, they're en route.
4: 45-18, receive.
3: Henry 301, can you please send reference 724 clear on route?
4: 735, make sure that if there was a assist dropped in a row, they can cancel as well.
3: That's fair, so was advice.
6: 429, can you roll me a record?
7: Can you roll me to JVC, please?
4: 252. Can you check with that 54 see how many more units she needs?
3: Four number, yeah. That's fair.
2: 986.
4: 252, I'm clear. Where's another for this work?
3: That's okay.
2: 980, 30 miles.
7: Stand by. 216.
3: 7148.
4: Everything,
3: huh? Eric 46, stand by.
4: The EMS station, they can move up.
7: Don't need to be 882.
3: That's clear, since we haven't moved up.
4: It's right, Eric 54, what's your location?
8: 444, you can send me the local on Greenview, Glen Drive, please.
2: That's good, training out.
3: Eric 46.
4: Eric 46, you just come our way, slow down for the 2.
2: We'll escape runway 75, Tornado.
3: That's clear.
4: 35.
3: Any other units in route to east and northwest parties? 35.
4: 35, you can get your airway 98, and then I'll start getting some of the east infiltrators momentarily.
3: That's clear. William 51 and William 54, show you back in as well.
5: That's clear.
3: Air 29, you're clear. Central Rikers, Central Rikers, Noma Rikers, 5001, trash rack.
9: Amen.
3: Forty-six, you're clear. How many total detained?
9: I think we got like two out here.
3: No, clear. Two detained, 1554, next unit.
10: .166, 8865. 41, Frank 24.
3: Frank 24.
10: 41, Frank 24. Can I get another unit to check by with the working FCT or tow book?
11: Henry 119.
3: Henry 119.
11: Could you send me reference number 899 for our notes?
12: He's hopping to traffic.
10: 063.
3: Okay. Air 63.
10: Air 63, we have two detained out here. Can you run that spinning notes all the way, please?
3: Yeah,
12: I can't handle my hair. Text lesson plate. Sam, X-ray Robert, 339, Robert 3390.
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3: There.
10: That's clear.
2: Yes, sir.
3: Air 63, that's clear. 1555, 136.
14: That 154 call is going to be for Edward to hold it for him until he can advise how he was.
3: Have you enrolled 15135 and it's going to be at the Dollar Tree.
4: It's waiting for that report.
11: Henry 119.
3: Okay.
14: Go ahead.
11: Could you disregard Henry 115 from my call?
3: Pass, please.
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0: What is your call? Nature over to the drug OD position. Show me with one in custody.
1: 35. Nina, this is unit check by Frank 24 on that minor 571 Bamel.
2: Eric 46 Pascal at 1556-35.
3: Frank, you know, I don't check by with him. Give me one sec.
1: That's clear.
4: Radar control. No injuries other than this deployment. EMS, life paramedic 3 is on seat.
2: Post one.

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0: 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Air 04, shooting route domestic prevent, reference 1550.
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8: 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Arizona, Joe. Arizona,
1: please.
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0: 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Charles 55, checking.
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1: That's Perry, Tom 23 checking.
0: Tom 23, I'm secure. Thank you, ma'am.
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2: Perfect.
1: Clay, you have any patient information?
2: Passenger female, she's complaining of leg pain. She was there during the impact.
1: That's clear.
2: 746.
1: Number 15, she
2: might have anything. Number 15. Go ahead. 746, show me around the JPC beginning mileage 74. 746, that's clear, 1607.

0: 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Area 59, William 5, checking. Lash, you didn't get out clear.
1: Edward Nate, so thanks for late.
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2: Take the 100 block of Highway 6 North on Texas Bay, Tom Lincoln Ford, 1320. 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
0: 573 East here. William 77.
1: 573
0: East here.
2: William 35.
0: William 37, that's clear. William 65.
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0: We have 21 on the show. 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
3: I'm here, Brandon, and Air Tex on Texas, please. X-ray, King George, 5842.
4: That's clear.
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2: One 9511 North Freeway at the Target, 0-reporting reference. So black mouth, black hoodie, black shorts, stole two gaming controllers in his backpack.
1: 482 under control.
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6: 139, you vote.
2: 139, that's good. I have a follow-up requesting a posters from a supervisor.
4: B for a hold-up, 4127 Ferryton Drive.
6: That's clear. Give me a minute and I'll grab it.
4: Well.
2: Okay.
7: I'm not clear.
4: That's clear.
7: Edward 11, you send it.
4: 11, I have you en route. 4127 Ferry Dunn. It's going to be residential keypad panic. Probably in effect.

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1: Generally clear.
0: That's clear.
2: Hey, we're fine,
3: then. Edward, St. Clair, we're reporting on the road.
0: Yes.
2: St. Clair, I have advice on this call and send me your Monday YouTube.
0: Edward, 10, that's clear. I have you route. Be a business, Central Medical Holdings. It came in as a front desk hold up.
4: 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No injuries.
0: Any units that can back that we can?
4: Parking lot of the Walmart, reference 207-1619.

0: 2102 for my last answer, Highway 6 in Kingsville. For information call 16,400
1: Sunlap. And we're
2: 85. We're told you send it.
0: Sending that.
3: Or 85.
1: And we're 85. Send me a report and show me out on Charles 27 call.
4: 25, go ahead.
0: That's it.
3: That's clear.
4: 45, go ahead. Send me a line over how we see.
0: 573, are you secure? 29, can you change your 17's call to a suspicious person?
3: Okay.
5: That's fine, about so much back in.
3: Okay. Tom 16, check in.
6: Norwhite. Norwhite.
3: Norwhite.
6: I have an unlocked door here.
3: That's weird. Want to get a check back?
6: Can you get the keyhole in route to get them to come and lock the door? You can have a unit to check back.
7: Carolina, see disturbance out there. 13116, Geno Lane.
3: That's good. R101.
2: I'm in route.
3: That's weird. Thank you.
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7: That's clear.
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0: Edward, yeah, no, you can just run out. Did you think folks said when you...
1: 432. No, please.
2: 432 under control. Thank you.
1: No, sir.
3: 417 checking.
2: No, 417 secure. Thank you.
3: Or Sanchez, go to Nora 54, you're also clear. Theft of a business, reference 272-1623.
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3: 139.
5: Edward 15, I got one female being transported to HDA Fallbrook.
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3: 139, square 721-1624. 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
7: No, so I'm coming
2: in. Edward, in my computer crash, can you show me out?
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0: 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We haven't. 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

0: Northern Patrol, meet the Citizen, 71.
1: Northern Patrol, go with it.
0: Northern Patrol, clear, meet the Citizen, 25435 RMB Drive, reference 296-1626.

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2: Edward 10, go ahead and send me Meet the Citizen Parkway. I'm clear on those.
1: Nestle, I have you en route.
0: 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The type of the master vehicle.

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1: 415. Juvenile disturbance at HEB to get 26500 Kirkendall Road. Deported a reference to two juveniles causing issues on location, messing around in the aisles, reference 370, 1634.
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4: It's going to be a 13-year-old resident that ran away from the location from renewal strength. Was trying to jump into traffic. It's going to be black male, orange hoodie, black pants, white Nike socks and Crocs. Diagnosed with depression.
0: See for local, 11,400.
4: Can be violent towards others. Any unit of back. Number 15, the tough call on Holy Men. See Charles.
0: East side, Postwood. Totally a follow-up.
6: Number 17, you can hold my call. It's really well.
4: Edward 17, that's clear.
0: Let's be for welfare check. Edward 65. Connemara in Fair Range. Edward 65.
2: Edward 65.
4: B-boy for local alarm. 1220 Corsica Cliffs Drive, near Huffington and Blue Rivera.
0: Edward 65, clear via route for this follow-up. It's going to be public service only. In reference to that welfare check, before he's advising, it's going to be a white male in a head covering wearing all white and a white female head covering with green and white shirt with left trying to throw a child around in the lake.
2: Copy.
0: There, Cheyenne route, reference 424, 16.
1: Edward 19, we're sending reference 319.
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7: 700 East Main, Texas license plate, Robert Mayer, Robert 2093. Robert Mayer, Robert 2093. A gray Honda Port.
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0: 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A for traffic hazard, 38,000, 290.
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2: 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Thank you.
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3: 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Need a record East 6th Freeway at Mount Houston Road. 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Eastbound feeder.
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5: 934, suspicious traffic, please.
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3: Number 17 is good.
5: She picked up an order when she went to go deliver it to the massage clinic. She was harassed by the order. There's three additional on this call if you want to tell the service.
0: Number 22, result 586.
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0: 41 Area 17. You can show one thing. I'm on control.
1: Willie. 146 checking.
7: I'm going to 239. Take my call and show me around with 237. Taking progress.
0: 146. I'm going to go around. I'll get the scene. Can you show it on the patrol extended, please?
1: Clear.
4: 45 over 13, you can send a local.
1: William 45 checking.
4: Go
1: ahead. Henry 37 checking.
8: He's 37 under control.
4: Can you change it to a minor inspect aircraft for customer, please?
1: Clear.
5: Is it one on 290 or work is everything?
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4: Barker.
5: Master.
4: You could possibly link him. 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
1: Okay.
3: I'm a B-Boy minor accident, 1407 Woodland Hills.
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0: Boy, told if you can stack the mine on Woodland Hills.
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1: 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Every 39, I have Central confirming the last update we have is the subject was seen running into a house at 1010 West Elm. I have them confirming the street name.
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0: North 66, that's clear. Showing in route for a minor accident. It's going to be at the Chevron, 24422 Gosling Road. 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
1: 723, that's good. Charles 6, US clear, showing in route for discharge firearms. We have 14506. 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
7: 2027383. Please give me a case. Thank you. Over 3-9, clear. 1. Okay. Over 17, stand by. 158. Like. 22,
1: over
7: 15,
1: and
7: over
1: 17,
7: second.
1: D
7: for now, weapons disturbance,
1: 642
7: Cash Oaks
1: Drive. 172,
7: we're
1: under control.
7: Okay.
0: 41 Frank 24, you can show me a route to that weapon disturbance. 41 Frank 24.
1: Unit 158.
0: VDA, go ahead.
7: Frank 24, that's clear. I have you in route. 20 advised.
1: 158, be advised, it's been confirmed.
0: That's clear. If you would go ahead and text it down.
7: Mother and sister were having a disturbance at the location. She just called back and stated that the mother is now armed with a knife. No injuries at this time.
1: That's clear. North 78.
7: The units are back for 824.
1: 415. North 17.
7: That's clear.
8: North 17, one detain.
1: North 17, that's clear. One detained at 1654.
9: Control 6, I'm trying to do their call.
1: Clear.
7: Units are out to that left, and this is going to be a black female, a black female wearing a green dress.
1: Central District, taking direct, pulling a DWI.
7: Fighting with her daughter, also going to be a black female wearing a...
0: Charles 17, claim your reporting sentence.
1: 45 dollars. You can check that loud noise only.
7: Gray bra, black shorts. No injuries at this time, but the female still armed with a knife.
1: Okay.
10: 0027.
7: Go ahead.
10: Send me reference 456, please.
1: 1217, that's clear. Showing in route for DWI. It's going to be at Spring Cypress Road, Stumer. Airline in service, pretty advised white Dodge Ram, weaving all over the lanes, pretty advised on Spring Cypress heading westbound, last seen at the intersection, reporting not following vehicle, number 646, 1655, Charles 16, North 17, checking.
7: Clear, have you en route, 1560 Cypress Station, it's going to be at the Chick-fil-A.
9: Charles 6, only over 12.
1: Clear. Tom 33, Edward 65, checking.
0: Tom, engine control.
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0: Over 65, under control.
7: That's clear.
1: Clear.
8: 41 over 12, one detained.
7: One detained, 1656.
1: East side, mud 110, holding a minor accident.
7: Airline, see family disturbance, 210 West Nino.
1: Edward 71, that's clear. Shouldn't route for a minor accident. At 1660 Luetta Road, there's a dental implant in cosmetic. She reporting reference to a two-vehicle accident, EMS decline, pretty advised 2005, gray Honda Civic, and gray Toyota Camry, reference 639-1656. Charles 84, checking.
8: Charles 84, citation.
1: Charles 84, that's clear. Did you want to be clear, citation?
11: 173 for family assault, 17,100 West Road.

0: Norah 29 SO.
1: Norah 29 SO. 229. 29, can you just send me another unit? Show 1, or don't show 2. That's clear. One detained at 1657. Can I get another unit en route to unit 229? Last unit, Edward 62.
2: Can you show 2 detained, please?
1: Edward 62 is clear. 2 detained at 1657.
3: The suspicious person, 17217, Hafer.

0: on this West Ham Houston Parkway.
1: Comfort, is it on 290?
0: That's good to see the Beltway in 290.
1: That's clear, I'm en route.
0: That's clear, showing you en route. See an accident, unknown major minor. DA. Two O2, holding disturbance, sir. Cypress Hill, holding property found loss.
2: William 670, just in time, though.

0: 867, that's Mayor. Show me en route for property last found. It's at 14723 Country Rose Lane. Tier 45, she found a lost wallet. Roman 698, 1659. Edward 59, Charles 84, checking.
1: Charles 54.
0: Charles 54.
1: Joe 54, send me 202.

0: 0054, that's clear, showing you en route for disturbance other, to be at 11338 Walnut Meadows Drive, 240 in reference to 240 advising. Get a job, and the homeowner refuses to pay. Last time is now, 3673-1659.
1: Hey, we're 5-9-1 control.
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4: 229, same traffic. Show a wanted old male tank.
2: Yes, ma'am. I will be on the control. You can change this to an EVP.
4: 248 for local, 20,700.
3: No, of course.
0: 229, advised there can be an additional detained.
5: 41, Edward 37, I have made contact with the subject. We're going to be out at 10040 Venice Memorial. I'm going to have one adult male detained.
4: 229, that's clear.
3: 41 detained, 1700.
0: That's clear. Second detained at 1700.
6: 11. 45, John 18, you can send that alarm local, reference 704.
3: Okay.
0: William 11.
6: I'll be around for JPC Wolf now, starting mileage 60.
0: That's clear, 60 at 1700.
7: North 63, if you would, replication, please.
0: North 63, that's clear.
6: Port 11.
3: Austin, you didn't get out.
1: Edward 11, can we try to call reporting back, have her step out? She's not answering the door.
3: No, clear.
6: Edward 37.
3: Edward 37.
1: Where's your phone?

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1: Yeah. 41 David 32, show me Audi.
2: Okay.
3: Humble, Hunter's Glen, holding an action or minor. Nora 14, Charles 84, checking.
4: Do some personal on there, 4999. Ruiz Anulfo, comes back conditions of bond at Harris County.
0: 1702.
5: Parks and Wildlife 4999, received.
3: 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William 45, unit 229, checking.
4: Jimmy Willow in East Manning, Texas, Victor Charles Williams, 5075. 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
3: 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Our central supervisor clear on Nora 101 traffic.
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0: 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It's Mark's traffic only.
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0: You can see how the traffic referring to 4.
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11: Confirming to continue to hold or we clear to release?
3: That's clear.
10: Frank, 14 negative, continue.
11: That's clear. Units continue holding traffic, merge traffic only.
3: 08, ETA.
4: Traffic's not clear, 1. Show me checkbox 415.
2: That's clear. Nora 101, I don't want
3: me to know. That's clear.
13: North Panther, anyone heading north, do not head north, you got the train.
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3: That's clear. 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
10: 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We don't get no accident.
3: That's clear. Any additional units en route to Nora 101, priority 2?
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14: Nora 84, that's clear. Can I get an ETA on EMS?
3: That's clear. Sentinel units, channels released at 1709, channels released 1709. All units resume normal traffic.
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1: Number 35, that's clear. 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Child custody dispute, 299 Hirschfield Road, 040. Nothing so wanting welfare check from 795-1711, Nora 84, that's clear. 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
2: 41, thanks. Could do a callback to the recording, see where they're at.
0: That's clear.
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1: 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Edward 12, William 98, checking.
4: Charles 17,
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4: 22, that William unit can call me, ma'am.
1: Yeah, record, need a record of Penton at Vixen. Need a record of Penton at Vixen. Lane.
2: That's clear. William 98.
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5: 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I'm on the phone right now.
2: Clear.
6: Tom 14, change my call to a traffic hazard, please.
2: Tom 14, that's clear.
7: 41, Lincoln 20.
6: Tom 33.
1: 41, Lincoln 20.
2: Tom 33.
7: Drug possession, reference 806. Change that to a welfare check and see if our union can take care of that.
6: Tom 23.
2: Tom 23, go ahead.
6: Tom 48, no, just Tom 23, can you run the person in my name style all the way? He's going to be missing out of HPD.
8: Houston 2, item 408, 10-9 traffic.
2: That's clear.
1: Can you take a look at the welfare check reference 806?
6: 2, item 408, not out with it. Just...
0: Hey, well, 5, that's clear.
8: Receive.
2: Charles 7-1.
9: Charles 2-1.
2: Charles 21.
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0: Henry 115, can you send us reference 806? 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
2: is 1715.
10: No, 16 American.
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11: 119. 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They're loading him up on the stretcher right now.
2: 16, are you clear?
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2: Clear.
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2: Ever 65, that's clear. Showing you in route. Suspicious person, Circle K. It's going to be at Trushwick Road, Cypress Woods.
3: 46, Edward 18. Can we do second call for a record? I'm going to be at Vixen Lane and Penta Lane.
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8: 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Cross Street, it's Park Road 138. First available wrecker needed to 14140 Garrett Road. Cross Street, Park Road 138. DPS clear.
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5: It appears that something left on our level. 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
13: William 11. 45 hours more.
12: Okay.
2: William 11, standby.
12: Hi.
13: Hours 12. Can we have Central attempt a callback for the location of the 40 weapon service? It's tired here and there's nobody here.
12: Yes, sir.
2: Charles 17.
6: Boy 32 traffic.
12: Okay.
2: We advise you wanted ciphers for us.
3: 46 Edward 18 on dispatch 1. No more records here.
6: Charles 17, that's clear. So we had 11,700 blocks, DuBois Boulevard, Texas license plate. Tom King Tom 4164. Check them back to a Hyundai Santa Fe.
2: That's clear. Show you en route 042 at 1719. William 11, go ahead.
12: Okay.
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13: 11-11, can you advise JPC, we're 5 minutes out, one combative.
2: That's fair. Are you under control?
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0: 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NAR 84 is going to be following.
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4: Available, supervisor.
0: 119, we can clear it false.
1: That's clear.
2: 42, Santa 3, go ahead.
1: Nora 84, how did you want to clear your previous meet the citizen?
4: Yes, if you do the current panic or hold up alarm on North Houston Parkway, it's going to be a silent holdup, but they advise it's just a customer causing a disturbance, acting irate and aggressive. Just permission to downgrade that to a disturbance.
5: Information.
1: Clear.
0: That's clear. If they're under control and not in imminent danger, then go ahead and downgrade.
4: That's good.
1: East side, Mud 82, holding an assault.
6: 42, Edward 17.
4: Edward 17.
6: Yes, sir. Reference 435, do a callback, see if they got a record. It's RGB again for one.
4: Okay.
1: Edward 62.
2: Edward 23.
7: Call 59.
4: Edward 23.
7: You can show one Hispanic female released.
1: That's fair. One released, 1722.
8: Good.
1: Tom 23, Henry 44 checking.
2: I don't know if we're going to have anything that's on this call, stay on this call, and not get rerouted.
9: I'm 23, I'll be extended.
1: That's fair.
7: I'm getting a 911 call from the south entrance of Walmart. Can you check by that area? It initially sounded like a scuffle, but I'm not sure.
10: Can you close me out of
8: session?
1: That's fair.
0: Error 31. Clear unknown. Can you clear myself and error 31 information?
1: That's clear. Charles 54, Charles 55 checking.
11: Charles 55, we're under control. You can extend it.
1: That's clear.
7: Last thing looks to be in the crosswalk on the south side of the building.
1: William 26, unit 246.
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9: 41 hour 10. If no one's available, see if you can ask people or check by with me. I need to block the southbound side of the intersection of 45 and Grand Parkway, or get these vehicles hooked up.
1: Edward 59 checking. Unit 158 checking.
4: Clear.
0: Yeah, fine. I'm under control.
1: Clear.
0: 158, I'm clear of the scene. Just leave me on the call until the other unit's clear.
1: That's clear.
8: 45015, you can send me that criminal mystery.
2: 252.
1: 252.
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7: That's fair.
0: Just advise,
7: I'm trying to make contact again.
0: Everything leaves,
7: isn't it? You need to just contact twice over. Simple 8, for emergency.
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1: Edward 31, that's clear. Showing you en route for assault. Family, 32327 Spring Dane Drive. She reporting in reference to her brother, his 17-year-old sister. Advised male already left location. Reference 3 at 1724.
8: Yeah, we're right here at the south end of the crosswalk. There's nobody flagging us down, anything.
7: Okay.
0: 49.
1: Last unit. What is it, JK?
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9: Board 32 under control, thank you.
1: Thank you. That's clear. Do you have any patient information?
5: Clear, this is a 69-year-old white female complaining of she having an asthma attack.
1: That's clear.
12: 150 for an assault, 12-100 Veterans Memorial Wing.
5: Awake and conscious.
1: That's clear.
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13: You can see me in the alarm is up at station.
12: That's clear. I have you en route.
14: Air 75.
1: Air 75, stand by. North Central, SO District, holding a meet, sir. SO's routing traffic control. Go ahead.
14: Air 75, yeah, you can send me that. I'll be around.
15: 45, over 12.
1: Hi. Ever 75, that's clear. Showing you around to meet the officer. We have North Freeway, North Grand Parkway. Reference 571727.
15: There was one clear on the no answer on call. Go there again and see if she flags it down.
1: That's clear.
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13: Answer 21, you can send me reference 18, I'm clear on the notes.
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1: 22, you're OD.
9: Edward 11, you can send the assault veterans memorial, I'm clear.
1: William 90.
12: What available unit taken back, Edward 11, 12-100 veterans for the assault at Wingstop.
2: X-ray 22. You can send me the animal. Hey, man.
12: That's clear.
5: Wait a minute. We'll be on the pharmacy side.
1: That's clear.
9: 41/12. You can send me that welfare sheet.
12: And Ralph, Veterans Memorial at Antoine.
1: Can I get a North Central Supervisor to take a look at reference 905?
0: 119, I'm clear on it. Have North 77 pick it up.
1: That's clear. And North 77?
16: North 77, I'm clear.
1: That's clear. Showing in route for a family assault. Showing to be a... One 7201 North IH 45 in service, reported advised.

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4: North 17.
0: North 17, can I get EMS en route for a 62-year-old male complaining of chest pains?

0: Charles 17 clear. It's an unknowable emergency. 1701 Vintage Wood. Reference ESD-11 is en route to male falling on location. He's bleeding from the ear, now allowing EMS to touch him. We're stopped the bleeding. Reference 49 at 1732.
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1: 41324.
0: 146, you clear on reference 71.
2: Frank 24, go ahead.
1: EMS is staged. They couldn't move up or disregard.
2: Negative. EMS can go ahead and disregard.
3: 257.
1: That's clear.
0: 257.
3: You can send me that 70 if 146 is not going to take care of it. I'll call.
0: That's clear. 257, reference 71 at 1733.
4: Edward 31.
0: Edward 31.
4: Edward 31, you can have EMS move up.
0: Edward 31, clear.
3: Edward 13, under control. There's no sign of a crash at location.
1: That's clear.
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0: East Island, 26, local alarm. Sasquicita, Kingwood Glen, meet the citizens. 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
9: 467.
0: Last unit.
9: William 67. Can you send more calls on me to sister?
0: William 67, that's clear.
10: 906, put me on a suspicious vehicle for that. 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I'll be in love to check the area.
0: Charles 42 checking. Last unit, you recovered by wind.
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0: Edward 48 checking.
3: That's me, secure.
12: Edward 36, you can send me a for rock.
0: Nothing. Edward 59 checking.
5: Taking a roaming ship by unit.
3: Over 36, that's clear. I have unit out.
1: 45, over 12.
6: Over 12.
1: Over 12. You can go and change this to a Wilford Jack.
0: Charles 17, by unit with Charles 17 at 1709 Vintage Wood Lane.
12: Charles Eddie, you can see me.
6: 139, you put me around.
3: B for an FSGI. 12035 Antoine.
0: Charles 17, are you under control?
5: Okay, I'm out of control. I got an intoxicated white male, possibly in his late 50s or 60s, refusing to start on the car.
3: Airline C, family disturbance, 210 West Camino.
0: That's clear.
6: Airway 62.
0: Last unit.
8: Edward 6-2.
14: 934 Sierra Motors, possibly.
8: Yes, ma'am. Can you show one male on board in Roger JVT starting miles 272-272?
14: Go ahead.
0: In transit 1740. Charles 42 checking.
14: The report stated it's a stranded motorist, but it's a white female walking on the northbound feeder. Down car, just north of Kroger, and approximately 28900 block of Tumble Expressway. He does not know a make or model for the car. States she's a white female, auburn hair. That's weird.
5: Charles 42, I'm secure.
0: Charles 42, that's clear. Henry 22, I'll show you back in.

0: Trust of Jack, I want to stay. Can you have EMS move up?
1: That's clear. Detain 1741.
2: Tower 13.
3: Tower 13, go ahead.
2: Yes, ma'am. Can you call back, ref? Let's see if she's still home.
1: Eastside, Trail of the Lakes, FSGR.
3: No, clear.
1: Correction, Pascagoula, Trail of the Lakes, FSGI.
4: Terry Fox, I used to be reference 190.
1: Terry 57, that's clear. FSGI at Will Clayton and Woodland Hills, reference 198 at 1742.
5: Edward 10 runway is back open.
3: 1742.
1: 139?
6: 139.
1: How would you like to clear your follow-up?
6: The crew advisor.
1: That's clear. Tom 33 checking.
7: Moving to.
1: That's clear.
3: 229.
1: 229.
3: 29, you can show two release and changes to a drug OD possession.
1: That's clear. Two release at 1743.
3: Edward 19, can you update my location to the one on the slip?
6: That's fine.
1: Tom 40 checking.
5: Where the hell we were at Lillet? Like Lillet Court or something?
6: Tom 40 secure, thank you.
1: That's clear.
3: That's clear. Yes, I heard
5: one. This is all
1: Edward 65, checking.
8: Edward 65,

0: Leave a message, please.
1: That's clear. North Central, Lit 19, local alarm.
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0: Charles 17, ESD 11, box 480 on scene.
1: That's good.
4: 934, you can show me in the area.
0: 66.
1: Door 66. 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
0: We are ranking at Cargill on Texas plate, Lincoln Charles Sam 0848.
1: Pass clear.
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3: Westside Wilford Chase, district taking direct.
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3: 139, I talked over your re-advise.
4: You can disregard Charles 80 and Charles 84. Myself and Charles 60 are about to be on scene.
3: Charles 84 and Charles 80, clear.

0: Westside welfare check, district taking direct.
1: Chill out, 41 Frank 24. All detainees are going to be released.
2: Yeah, 246.
3: 2017 48.
2: 246. Yeah, 246. See if William 54 or William 51 can help us out with that district call.
4: William 51, I can take it.
0: William 54, that. William 54, I'm clear. You're in route to the welfare check. 14718 Lindahl Court. In service for a white female, blonde hair, pink tracksuit. She's been pacing in the cul-de-sac, smoking a cigarette. Reference 200 at 1748.
2: Number 13.
3: Number 13.
5: 934. She's already got a wrecker out. They're loading right now.
3: Okay.
2: The disturbance family on Grayling, the reportee's not at home. They're talking through a video camera. Nephew's just in the house by himself, and he's not causing a disturbance. You can change that to a DDP and stack my numbers on it.
3: No, please.
1: It's Gray Road. That's not it, though.
0: Eastside Timberlane, domestic prevention.
1: This house right here, the old one. Welcome, this is.
0: Spanish speakers.
6: 735, you can send me CV and send me Timberland.
1: That's it, but it's not the Nissan Rogue. That's where the mother's car. Check the plate on.
0: 735, clear domestic prevention. 23746, Pepworth Place. Claims a Spanish speaker requesting PD on location as they drop off the kids. Reference 319 at 1749.
7: 053, go ahead, change my call to 670, please. Thank you.
0: NOR 53 clear.

0: 934, tag a plate.
1: Henry 23.
2: Henry 23.
1: You sent 322.
0: David Victor 8, George Mary Victor. David Victor 8, George Mary Victor. Please.

0: Henry 23, clear. It's a suspicious vehicle, Kenswick and 1960. Transferred from HPD, they advised they received a call from a reporter named Alexander who advised child gave him hand signal for help. Red Nissan Central, no last time. Correction, no other information, last time 2 minutes. Reference 322 at 1751.
1: Charles 27.
0: Charles 27.
1: That's 27. Show me around to the DA's office.
0: Charles 27, that's clear.

0: 906 North and South of the Parkway was clear.
1: Fort Henry 44, show your route to reference 351, child custody dispute, 3226 Barton Scott Drive. See reporting, they'll be in a black team.

0: Oh, 37 negative. It's going to be close.
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4: 934. Sir, Wrecker has vehicle. I will clear. You can show me back in.
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0: Go ahead, sir.
1: 414, that's clear. But that other 21015, Iron 9, he reported about you was scammed and out of some money. Reference 304 at 1754.
2: As you said, Adrian, 459 is up next on rotation. We have a theft call at 2760 the centric has been apprehended and is in the asset protection office for a theft of 25 coins.
1: 229.
3: 229, can you get with NOR 52 and NOR 53 for reference 347?
0: That's clear, dispatch. I'll be getting 4451 in just a moment. With night shift.
4: NOR 52, sir.

0: 952 is a welfare check, 530 CX Street. In service for a welfare check on a male subject who's threatening suicide. 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Last of glass, first name Jesse, 42284, white male, drives an older model, cream color Jeep Cherokee. Our report is in route in a gray Ford F-150. Girlfriend is driving a gray Dodge Ram. Advised they aren't going to pull up on them. They're just waiting in the area for a deputy. Reference 347 at 1755. Number 52 on this welfare check.
1: Number 31, can I get CSP on team?
2: 45 from 20.
0: 520. Edward 31, that's clear.
3: Set up the business on SM 529.
2: Yes, sir.
0: Need an available crime scene photographer to check 5 with Edward 31 at 23727 Spring Dane Drive.
4: 252, I'll be around shortly.
0: 252, clear.

0: Yes, ma'am. I have a point and shoot. That would be helpful.
1: 252, are you clear? 463, stand by.
0: Still all clear. I'll check whenever I get.
1: That's good. Next unit.
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4: Number 6, you can send me a supplement and put me in rapid photo. 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I can take care of those as well.
2: Henry 115, can you change my call to an unknown medical emergency?
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0: Go ahead.
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Last unit calling Houston, 10-9 traffic, a lot of wind noise. Parks and Wildlife, 4306, one in custody. Received, one in custody, 1803.

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Tom 33, that's clear. Attention records, no more records at 7906 North Sam Houston Tollway West. Attention records, no more records at 7906 North Sam Houston Tollway West.

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1: Go ahead.
2: 229, that's clear. 429, you clear?
0: DL for last name Grass is not eligible current, and he has 4 other infected on precinct 4.
2: North 29.
3: Edward 29.
2: 429, you clear for meet the citizen?
3: Negative. You're involving Nora 29. This is Edward 29.
2: Edward 29. Nora 29.
4: Press this vehicle on 141 near attack.
1: 41 over 17. I'm clear on update. Can you clear me RTO and send me reference 416?
4: 7 Alpha.
2: Edward 29, do you have traffic?
3: If you could just confirm on that, Nickenberg, I'll put it in the notes.
2: Edward 29, that's clear.

0: Over 11 seconds.
1: Under control, can you give me a record to my location or drive flights on insurance?
0: That's clear. Attention records, knee first record, 22023 Wellington Bend. Attention records, knee first record, 22023 Wellington Bend Lane.
2: Edward 11, you sent a disturbance on Marin Lane. I'm clear on it.
0: That's good. Over 35, you have eyes on over 29, bumping. Disregard it.
3: 41 air 17, Houston.
4: 17, that's far.
1: Can you run a stand for me? Can you run a stand for me?
2: 10 for 30 seconds, be all.
0: Cool.
2: Over 12, you send the alarm.
0: That's good, sure, yeah.
2: Four six 80 1167 60 1167. Last name's gonna be real fast. Can you split your statement?
0: Nora 54.
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0: Tower 54 clear. It's a meet the citizen 19810 West Bridge Lane. See reporting reference to disturbance. Subject Alaska Sanchez, first name Sophia, 15 years of age. Reported by subject has been very disruptive and is refusing to take medications. Would like to have an officer speak with subject, verbal only. Reference 418 at 1809. Central side champ runaway.
1: Look, they're gonna

0: clear to runway 13722 Darrington Lane. See reporting references, daughters running away. Last of DS, first name Serenity, 12. Last of Gorvara, first name Shayla, 15 years of age. Last time is 3.5 hours. Soldiers were last seen at this above as this morning. Reported will be waiting inside residence. Reference 441-1811.
1: B for suspicious vehicle, flying 5% of Houston. Reported advising is going to be 4 kids on the street bikes going in and out of traffic. Direct to Fuller Pond Fry.
2: Hey, what's my number, Rickers?
0: Last name?
2: Hey, what's my number, Rickers? Get it.

0: 21, that's clear. Attention records, attention records. No more records. 22023, Wellington Bend Lane. Attention records, attention records. No more records. 22023, Wellington Bend Lane.
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2: 1173 for Delta Business, 8181 Bronx Peppers.
1: Yes, ma'am. You can show me a ride at JPC. Engine mileage 297.
0: That's clear at 1812.
3: Tom 33.
0: Tom 33.
2: 136.
0: That's clear. All units on traffic. Emergency traffic from here. Hold the channel for Tom 33. I have subject fighting. Need additional.
4: 41 Air 17. You can clear reference 460 GOA.
2: That's fine.
5: 137 route.
3: Go to the plate now. Hello. Everyone's on.
0: That's clear. Wayne, 1813, are you under control? Any injuries?
3: That's clear.
0: Can you advise of injuries?

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1: You can go ahead and release this. She's in the back of my store.
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3: Check for.
4: That's clear. Attention units, all units can resume normal traffic. Channel is released at 1814.
2: Received.
4: 32, were you clear?
5: That's clear.
4: 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Tom, 136, stand by one. Tom 33, can you advise any officer injuries or injuries to the subject?
1: Tom 33, I'm good.
6: 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I'm out at JPC. 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
4: Tom 33, that's clear.
0: 15-14.

0: 136. Edward 62's prisoner has open Class C warrants. See if they'll confirm, even though she has additional charges.
1: Edward 31, you can clear my CPU and send me a Timberline.
2: Edward 65.
3: 469,
1: stand by 1. 43, you can turn it back in. CPU.
3: Edward
2: 65. Send me my 136, please. I'm very good.
3: Edward 65, what reference number?
2: Disregard.
3: That's clear. Tom 33.
4: Been sent to the Kroger on West Rose.
3: That's clear.
1: Edward 60.
3: Next unit.
1: Edward 60, show me about the DA's office.
3: Clear. Top 33, go ahead with your mileage.
4: 630.
3: That's clear in transit 1816.

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1: That's clear. Need to use the check ride with Tom 33 as a Kroger off West Road for a female search.
2: 41 into 20. Department's reference 496. Get it decoded in the apartment name.
3: No, sir.
2: No, she can call me off of jail.
4: Okay. 46, can you clear my information and send me to Tom 33?
1: 46, clear. Of course, he's going to be at the Kroger on West Road.
2: Tom, we're going to be on the backside by the bank.
1: That's good. Do you need mileage?
2: 33.
1: That's good. At 1818.
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2: Air Force.
3: 404, Snacket, please.
1: Go ahead. Hey, 4 minor, Kirkland, all in the water.
2: 414, can you drop the case number and air the last spot?
3: Number 12, stuck the best on trailer.
1: Number 12, that's clear.
0: North 14, that's clear. 02501, 02501.
3: Charles 17.

0: 144.
1: Charles 17 clear. It's a juvenile disturbance, 7602 Klein Green Lane in service. So the juvenile's hanging out at the corner. They've been hanging out there for about an hour, and now there are older boys, and they're pushing each other around. Unknown if they know each other, if they're fighting. 7 juveniles, 5 black males, 2 white males. Reference 646 at 1820.
0: 45144.
2: Tom 40. Toll Road has me en route to a FSGI. Parties are standing by 290 and Jones. I'll be en route.
0: 45 Voice 44.
1: Tom 40 has 290 and Jones.
3: 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It's going to be the same description.
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4: 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Link him if you can.

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1: Tom 23.
0: Tom 23.
1: You can send it to me.
0: I'm 23 clear. Near 7962 North M. Houston, Tollway West. It was an auto crash detection. No answer on callback. Reference 580 1822. North 52 checking.
1: North 66. Let me have a North 52. We don't want anything.
2: 42, Edward 11.
0: North 66, that's clear. One detained, 1822.
2: Edward 11. Go ahead, send me the shelf with 1960 and stack and need to citizen on Blue Lake.
3: Boy 32 traffic.
0: Go ahead. Checking.
2: 11 minutes.
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0: NASA with Charles 90 checking.
2: And show me 10,600 boy license plate Mary Victor Paul 6946. Should come back to a Newton Murano.
0: Charles 90 secured. That's okay. That's where.
4: Tom 33.
0: Tom 33, go ahead.
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6: 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Reference 718 and 1825. North 52.
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4: Edward 15.
6: Is EMS clear to move up?
1: Never. Okay, advise until 5016 juveniles giving you letting that they live at the location.
2: Henry 78.
6: Henry 78, stand by.
1: We need a unit to check out with Edward 15.
6: North 66, is EMS clear to move up?

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1: Nora 66, EMS can move up.
0: Henry 78.
2: 306, checking status.
3: Fire squad, speaking to my face, please.
4: Where's that for?
2: Double squad.
4: Received.
0: That's Clayton, Spanish speaker with Henry 78, off Will Clayton.
5: That Toyota I was behind is going to be unrelated. I'm en route to the original location.
6: Henry 62, you showed her up.
2: Never.
0: 362 clear. He's near 13757 Will Clayton Parkway.
1: North 66, can you advise EMS that we're going to be on Margo Street?
0: North 66, realize the last air traffic?
1: We're going to be out and out on Margo Street and Rafer Road.
0: That's it.
6: 158, you can send me 749.
2: Be calling Michelle 14365, Cornerstone Village.
0: One for eight, I'm clear. Just stand by.
7: Number 12,
8: check it.
2: 41, 8, 1, 1, second.
7: Number 12.
3: There's a building.
8: Hi, Pat.
9: Under control, ma'am.
2: Yes, sir. Thank you.
6: 158. That's clear. It's last talking round.
2: Number 16, I'm in control.
7: Number 16, okay.
6: That's for shipping to me. I'll check it out.
0: That's clear.
6: More 44 under control. I'm in an injured area. I lost in the bite.
8: Yes, sir.
9: Board 32 under control, thank you.
8: Yes, sir.
10: Tom 33. Running custody for interfering.
0: That's their custody, 1829.

0: point of like almost,
1: no. Time 14 checking.
2: And we're 85.
1: Hey, we're 85.
2: And we're 85. Send 199.
3: East
1: North Hill at Bickett for a suspicious person. A sign of male, black hoodie. Looks like he's urinated on himself. Eastbound on North Hill.
4: 778-1830.
1: Go ahead. West MS 358, holding a major accident.
3: Yeah, we've slowed up on a Mach 2 vehicle, Meyer. We're going to be at the 27,000 block of Northwest River Feeder Road.
4: Okay.
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4: Edward 20, there's a call. That's about the time. I'm just going to make it to you.
5: 378,

0: was it Mendoza? With 20, might be working at Crash's in my accent.
1: That's clear. We'll send it back to them.
2: Houston 2, Adam 508, Ryan Wade Jones, active 1044, no 29.
3: 42, Sam, 3.
4: 44, 0. Can I get you a solid occasion of a driver complaining of some injuries?
1: Sam, 35.
3: Prior call slip, or the call slip that is referenced in the call notes for our current slip, are you able to do that to it, our slip?
5: The descriptors match on their call to our doors.
2: Okay.
1: There are no descriptors in it. Okay. Was I holding us? That's meeting district 549 at Lakewood Crossing.

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0: Okay.
4: Nora 66, under control.
0: Yes. Clear. Tom 16 checking.
2: Oh, there's one of them.
0: Clear.
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0: 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There was one. We do a call back and find out where the rep is.
1: Okay.
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2: Come on, Mr. Keegan, what's the way? One in custody, Agent 37.

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0: 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North Green or C? It's going to be FSGI, Ridgecrest, and Chisholm.
2: 149, standby.
0: 149, clear. For potential breakdown, sufficient vehicle. The 29, query route, Nora 14. 229, you're clear. Nora 14, clear to copy.
3: Highway 39, through reference 839. Nora 14, clear.
0: 21723 Crescent Heights on a suspicious vehicle. The red pickup has been on location for 3 hours, parked in front of the residence. 865-1839.
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1: 15414, winding loss on a soul, transfer from ESD 11, male, subject. If I subject push male into a wall during an altercation, awake and breathing, EMS will not be staging, subject not on location. Correction, EMS will be staging. 896, 1843.

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1: Go ahead.
0: Tower 12 with Central, with a high rate level of callback.
1: It looks like it's currently going to be open line disturbance at the location per Central. But they were advised to step off.
0: It's clear, thank you.

0: Nora 14, you said Bridgestone.
1: 2100 Gosling on a disturbance other. It's going to be the pool area for a subject that does not live on location. Consuming narcotics, being loud and aggressive with the tenants, subject

0: 45 hour 15. 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

0: I got one veteran on scene. I need one more.
1: B for suspicious person. 16350 Ella Boulevard.
2: Ten trackers. One more record needed. Will Clayton aerobic. One more record needed. Four Edward, 2-1 tracking.
0: Edward, yeah, 1-1.
2: Clear. William, 5-4 tracking.
3: 1-5.

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5: Hey, we're 11. Can you change it to suspicious person?
3: Blackmail, 38 years old, conscious of breathing. He's been rejected by JPC, requested EMS.
4: That's clear.
2: Clear.
6: 41 Frank 24, you can send me that disturbance other on Antoine Drive. I'm clear on it.
1: You said three of us on location.
4: That's clear.
1: We have westbound and westbound shut down. And northbound on the way.
4: That's clear. Clear.
3: Alright.
2: Is the male complaining of anything, or he's just wanting to be checked out? That's here.
3: Negative. He's been throwing up, I think, due to the narcotics and the alcohol. JPC sergeant rejected him.
5: Okay, when you change my call, it's an accidental injury.
2: Charles 84, you're clear.
5: And I guess back in information.
4: That's fair.
7: 287.
2: 287.
7: You should be 41. I'll be in route 2.
2: 41, 1900. William 11 checking.